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1: I pull up, like, how you pull up, baby? 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

0: A song that was released 19 years ago, Sam Sparrow on East Coast Radio, Black and Gold. Welcome to the show, wherever you might be. It's Wednesday morning, 20 to 5 on the early breakfast, right here on KZN's number one hit music station. Hey, so listen, yesterday if you missed East Coast Breakfast with Darren, Sky and Carmen, they were talking about Almost. How about almost getting your colors for running or sprinting or high jump or some sort of sport that you played, or maybe you were out on the shoreline soaking your feet in the surf and you may have got your colors for some fishing or some angling. And we put this out to KZN and we found out that there are so many people that desperately could have got their colors in something for recognition. Well, if you missed it, here we go.
1: Good morning, Angelica from Westville.
2: Good morning. Guys, you're breaking my heart this morning.
1: Yeah. Okay, what happened?
2: Sure, in high school, to get an honors blazer, right? That's the white blazer, yeah. The coveted white blazer. You need to have academics as one of the things you've got colors for. Did I not have colors for four things, but yeah, none of them were academics?
1: So color,
3: I like it,
1: affects everything, not just your blazer in high school. Apparently, there are actual color therapists whose job it is to understand the color in people's lives. We've got one joining us this morning. Good morning to Margie from

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1: 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Okay, so it's good. So, good news. 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
5: So East Coast Breakfast is taking it one step further this morning, talking about colors, but they want your help as well. If you miss it, you will miss out. I'm not going to give you too much for now. Maybe in the next half hour, I'll reveal about what's happening today on East Coast Breakfast. But coming up in the next 2 minutes, got your comprehensive weather forecast for your Wednesday morning, the 5th day of August. Also some music from our city, some DJO, as well as your WTT, a song dedicated to everybody on the roads right now, everybody on the night shift, and somebody that's an essential services worker. I'm talking about a doctor, a nurse, an emergency service official, somebody on the roads right now taking care of them. Well, it's a song dedicated to you. We'll go back in time with TLC. You're going to love it. Welcome to the early breakfast if you just switched on. Happy Wednesday.
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5: So, while you're ready to start your day or perhaps end it after a night out at work, let's find out what Mother Nature has to offer you. Well, it's going to be sunny across the East Coast today with no rain expected. Durban, you're starting at 16, going up to a high of 24 by midday. Escort, 8 up to 23. Giant's Castle, 719. Ikopo, 9 up to 25. Cockstead, 721. Ladysmith, 8 up to 23. Margate, down the south coast, lots of sunshine, 1624. Moy River, 722. Newcastle, 723. The capital city is showing off today, 9 up to 25. Port Chepstone, 16 up to 24. Richards Bay, 18.25. St. Lucia, 18.24. Ullundi, 11.26. Underberg, 6 up to a high of 21. And Freight, 9.24, your high.
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0: Dijo and End of Beginning on East Coast Radio. This is KZN's number one hit music station. Three away now from 5 o'clock on the early breakfast Wednesday, the 5th day of August. You hang out with me, Session Mudaliar. Well, coming up on about 7:12, right? You've got like just 2 hours and 15 minutes to go before it happens. I'm talking about Darren Moore's quick quiz. How much up for grabs today? Big, staggering $3,000. Hey, to have that in my back pocket right now, I'd be very, very excited. Well, coming up in about 15 minutes from now, I'll let you know how you can grab that for $3,000. Stay close to your radio. It could be you playing today, 7:12 on Darren Moore's Quick Quiz. I got music for you from Mary Mary, some Lucas Graham, and we still have some World Cup nostalgia and World Cup fever. Shakira always makes my day. I'm sure she's going to make yours in the next 3 minutes.
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0: 5:14, right here on East Coast Radio, and we are with you everywhere, every single day of the week as well, every single day of the year. Fleetwood Mac and everywhere. Hang out on the early breakfast Wednesday morning, the 5th day of August 2026. Coming up in the next half hour, I'll give you your comprehensive weather forecast. If you just surfaced, welcome. Good morning. Nice to have you here with me. And I'm here with you until 6 o'clock this morning. Coming up at about 7:12, $3,000 in cash to be given away.
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0: That's right, in Dermal's Quick Quiz on East Coast Breakfast, $3,000, and all you got to do is get 5 out of 5 in under 30 seconds to win the cash. It's as easy as that. So, if you don't know how to play, this is how you do it. You got to send us a WhatsApp right now with the word quiz to 061-792-9495. Follow the prompts to enter, and you could be the winner of 3,000 rands in cash this Wednesday morning. And around 7:12 on Darren Moore's Quick Quiz. Good luck. Quiz to 061-792-9495. Got music on the way from Holly Ray, proudly South African, some Sam Smith, How Do You Sleep? Especially this hour of the morning. And Michael Jackson on the way in the next 2 minutes.
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0: It's such a great song from Sam Smith on East Coast Radio. How do you sleep? Well, I know you might be sleeping or you might be a bit lazy to get out of bed this morning, but you got to do things like getting to work and getting lunches prepared and getting the kids to school. So wake up, you sleepyhead. Well, let's find out if you're already on the roads. Are there any snags on the tarmac? Well, she's here to keep you company and riding shotgun.
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2: Hey, Serge. Good morning to you too on this Wednesday morning. So earlier on, we received reports of an accident on the M7 eastbound after the Belleville Road Bridge. An update on that, scene has now cleared. Just look out for any potential slight traffic that might remain from that scene this morning. It's Buhle Hlatshwayo for East Coast Radio Traffic.
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0: Doach and Sheen Skaz with music production from Sketchy Bongo on the way. 5:41 on the early breakfast right here on a Wednesday morning, the 5th day of August 2026. Wow. Already into the 8th month of the year, right? Hey, coming up at around 7:20 this morning on East Coast Breakfast, we were talking about colours yesterday. We even had a specialist, somebody that specialises in colours and what it means and so on the show. But today, Darren Scott and Carmen want to play a little game with you. You've got to stay close to your radio. All will be revealed after the quick quiz with Darren Moore. By the way, $3,000 up for grabs today.
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0: Got your super track this morning before we wrap up the show from Destiny's Child. Let's find out what's happening on the roads while you make your way to your destination. Hey, Boo.
16: Hey, Serge. So far, free-flowing traffic on most main routes. Just be mindful of slight delays caused by the roadworks this morning. Remember that Walnut Road between Dr. A.B. Kuma Street and Bramfisher Road is closed until Tuesday, the 18th of August, due to major events taking place at the Durban ICC. It's Buhle for East Coast Radio traffic.
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0: 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So it's going to be a sunny and mild day across the East Coast with no rain expected. And, well, listen, lots of sunshine, which is great, especially for Wednesday as we slide down to another weekend. Durban, you're starting your day at 16, going up to a high of 24 by lunchtime. Escort, 8:22. Giants Castle, 7:21. Ikopo, you're going to be warm today, 9 up to 25. Cockstad, 7:22. Ladysmith, 8:23. Margate down the South Coast, 16:24. Moy River, 7:22. Newcastle, 7:23. The capital city, Pietermaritzburg, 9 up to high of 26. Port Chepstone, 16:24. Richards Bay up the north coast, 18:25. St. Lucia, 18:24. Lindi, 11:26. Underberg, 6 up to 21. And Freight, 9:24 this Wednesday.
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0: is Olivia Rodrigo. It's called Drop Dead right here on East Coast Radio, the early breakfast Wednesday morning, the fifth day of August. As you get ready to seize the day, be safe on the roads and enjoy the day ahead. Despite it being a little bit cold in the morning, it's going to warm up quite nicely as we get into the day ahead. We'll see each other tomorrow for the Thursday edition of the show between 4 and 6. Newswatch on the way next with Nushira and East Coast Breakfast. Darren, Sky and Carmen, 6 to 9. Bye-bye.
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0: Hey, after a very long time, it's a long weekend this next weekend. 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
3: The MK Party has undergone a major leadership shake-up. Party leader Jacob Zuma has appointed his son, Duduzane Zuma, as the party's deputy president. The announcement was made during a media briefing last night. Zuma replaces Dr. John Thlope, who will remain the MK Party's leader in the National Assembly. Tony Yangeni remains the second deputy president. The MK Sifiso Mahlangu says the strategic presidential team has also been dissolved.
4: Any commitments, therefore, contracts, obligations, or financial liabilities entered in by members of the SPT shall not be the responsibility of the MK Party. The party will not assume any responsibility for the debts of financial obligations incurred without the party's duly authorized approval.
3: To the Western Cape, operations have resumed at Cape Town International Airport following a runway incident that disrupted flights. The airport says the runway reopened at around 7 p.m. last night after a Kenya Airways Boeing 737 experienced a tire failure. During the closure, arriving flights were diverted to alternate airports while emergency crews responded. Although the runway is now fully operational, some flight delays are still expected as airlines work to recover their schedules. And staying in the Western Cape, AfriForum has told the High Court that expropriation without compensation is unconstitutional. It continues its legal challenge against the Expropriation Act, the civil rights organization argues that key provisions of the law violate the Constitution and should be scrapped or amended. AfriForum's Ernst van Zyl says they will continue fighting to protect property rights, with the case set to continue until Friday.
5: The fact that the courtroom was packed with both supporters and opponents of the right to private property highlighted the importance of this critical case. It was encouraging to see that AfriForum will not be fighting this battle alone.
3: On the international front, U.S. Secretary of State Marco Rubio says progress has been made in talks with Iran and Oman on the Strait of Hormuz, but no final agreement has been reached. This comes as oil prices fell to a three-week low yesterday. Tehran says it is only negotiating with Oman over a temporary route through the strait to allow commercial shipping to resume. Rubio says he hopes an agreement will be reached soon.
6: There are ships moving through the straits. There's oil moving right now through the straits. So the straits are open. Nonetheless, I think that there's a conversation and a negotiation that we are involved in between Oman and Iran. How more ships can be able to go through there safely in the short term as we move towards these longer term talks about denuclearization.
3: And finally, President Cyril Ramaphosa says Paul Mashatile is recovering well and will be back at work soon. The deputy president has underwent a minor surgical procedure. Ramaphosa, who visited Mashatile yesterday, says he is in high spirits. No further details about the procedure were provided, but the president says he is pleased with Mashatile's recovery. Durban, a high of 25 today, Pietermaritzburg 26, Richards Bay 28. For the Newswatch team, I'm Nushera Sudhyal.
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7: A great morning to you on this Wednesday morning, aka Hump Day. We've officially reached the halfway mark. Let's get that started. Since so far, nothing serious to report on. Free-flowing traffic is being experienced on most of your main routes. However, if you are traveling in and around the Midlands or any part of the western part of KZN, do look out for some misty conditions, which will affect your visibility of the roadway. So make sure that your headlights are switched on, taken slow and easy, and that you're all buckled up. It's Buhle Hlatshwayo for East Coast Radio Traffic.
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0: And just like that, it is 6:11. It is a Wednesday. It is the 5th of August. And I think it might warm up a little bit today. Don't take my word for it just yet. We'll make sure we'll find out at 6:30 and at 7:30 with your news, traffic and sport. And with that, I greet you all. Good morning.
1: Hi.
0: Good
1: happy morning. Wednesday. Good morning. You made it to the middle of the week. Also, the two of you match. So thanks for the email.
0: Whose job was it? Did you send them in?
2: I only wear pink in September.
1: Why you, September?
2: I don't know. It's just the pink month. We call it spring, man.
0: Yeah.
2: Yeah, because of spring.
1: You have pink stuff.
0: I do. I'm big on boys wear pink.
1: Yes.
0: I lost the memo.
1: It's guys. Okay. You guys both match in blue. It's Thank fine. You. You're boys.
2: I'm wearing black pants. You
1: Let's
2: also wearing
1: go
2: black
1: back
2: pants.
1: To 90s January.
0: your pants match.
2: Yeah, pants match. Yeah.
1: My pants are black.
2: Yes, my pants.
1: Okay, cool. Darren, you?
0: We both wear eyeliner. Listen, every time you turn on the news or look on the social, some other catastrophe is happening. I know we know about France and Spain and now Greece with those wildfires. We know about the heat wave in the UK. There's a volcano now in Guatemala. So just you travel south of Mexico and then just before you get to Honduras, you'll find a place, quite a big place actually, called Guatemala. Mm. Volcano. Hundreds of people are running. I hope they run south, because when they run north, then they're called illegal immigrants. That's a bigger problem. So you got to run. They're caught between a fire and an ice.
1: Oh, wow.
0: So
1: how Game of Thrones.
0: Yeah.
1: This one is interesting. So there's been a political change in the MK party. And I say it's interesting because the MK party mainly exists in KZN and within KZN. Abdurazane Zuma is now the MK's one of the top leaders, basically. First deputy president. He's your mate, right?
2: Yeah, Darren? Aren't you mates?
0: Well, I said we must do coffee sometime, and now I know why he hasn't replied. He's busy.
1: He's very busy.
0: He's a very busy guy.
2: It's going to be a rough couple of months, so he needs to mobilize.
1: It's his dad and then him in the party. That would be the hierarchy as it works. So, yeah.
0: Well, okay. Well, I hope it doesn't change him.
2: Yeah.
0: You know,
2: hope it doesn't interfere with their relationship.
0: He's a good friend.
2: Yes.
0: Comes to the comedy shows. He supports live entertainment.
2: Yeah.
0: And you know how these things can go to people's heads, eh?
1: I don't think he's like that. He's been he was formerly the president's son.
2: Yeah.
1: For a long
0: He's still
1: time
0: the president's son.
1: Yeah, former president. He was the president.
0: Oh, he was the son of a president. Yes.
1: Yes.
0: So sorry. I got that all mixed up. Yeah, no, listen, my coffee invite's still out there, so we'll see how that goes.
1: Okay, cool.
2: And then, Gadzi, if you have mates or colleagues or former school peeps that is from Ivory Coast, on behalf of Banyana Banyana, say thank you to them today. Because Banyana Banyana are through to the quarterfinals of WAFCON.
1: Oh.
2: Yeah. Because Ivory Coast beat Tanzania.
0: Oh, thanks.
2: We won our match, but we needed a favor from Ivory Coast.
0: There was that calculator thing.
2: Yeah, Bafana calculator. It was very handy yesterday because Banyana were winning 1-0, but the match between Tanzania and Ivory Coast were 1-1. So it's like 10:45 last night. Mm-hmm. I'm doing calculus and all these things. And so thank you so much to Ivory Coast, Banyana Banyana, through to the quarterfinals. They will play Morocco on Saturday in Morocco.
0: Oh, okay.
2: That's another story. That's very tough.
0: That's going to be a tough one.
2: But well done to Coach Doc. Is it Dr. Desiree Ellis now?
1: Yeah, I think she's a doctor.
0: Yeah, good job.
2: To the doctor.
0: From all of us in KZN to Côte d'Ivoire, Shot Brew.
1: To quote Darren Wall, tough times never last.
0: Yeah.
1: Only tough people. Here we go. On the way, the next couple of minutes, Spider-Man is doing massive things in the box office. I'm going to tell you what up next.
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4: 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Only the left lane is affected. Also, please give way to paramedics and other emergency services who need to rush to attend to that scene. Staying on the Durban bound, also a stationary vehicle that's in the left lane at the Market Road interchange. It's Bulhlevo's Coast Radio Traffic.
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0: 6:21, Wednesday, 5th of August, here on East Coast Radio. Good morning. It is the part of the show where Carmen Reddy imposes a levy on fake news.
1: You really about to do it?
2: Tripping, I'm sliding, I'm proud to the death like fuck.
3: There we go. There's a video that has been trending a little bit on social media. I saw it last night for the first time. And we've all been frustrated in a government queue of some sort.
0: Mm-hmm.
3: Home Affairs, licensing department,
0: water and lights,
3: all the things. You've got to wake up early, take the day off, stand in the queue. It takes hours.
0: Yep.
3: Sometimes it's offline. Sometimes something's not working. You can't ask anyone anything really because they're like, it's a frustrating experience.
0: Mm-hmm.
3: It can be, not always.
0: Yeah.
3: Okay. There are still great men and women that work in those departments and work hard. Few and far between, but they're there.
0: They're there.
3: So there was a lady that went to Home Affairs, and I'm not sure if this has happened, but it's happened to me when you go get your new license. I already had an appointment and everything, where somebody in the parking lot will stop you and say, hey, I can help you cut the queue and do the things if you just like give me something on the side, which you should say no to because that is corruption and bribery and illegal. But anyway, so this lady went to go get, I think it was her ID or passport, I'm not 100% sure.
0: Mm-hmm.
3: And she was obviously waiting in the queue doing her thing, and somebody came to her outside and they said, hey, you give me 150 rand and I will sort you out. I'll get your documents. Basically, they fast track you in the queue. So people are bribing to get into the queue faster. So then you don't have to sit and wait.
0: So I don't mean to interrupt you, but 150 rand to shave for 4 hours.
3: But now that's the problem.
0: Yeah.
3: Because now imagine everybody does it. So that's why the queue takes even longer.
0: Gotcha.
3: It's like taxis are cut in the lane and you're just making the traffic worse.
0: No, I hear you.
3: Okay.
0: But your time is money, though.
3: And then this queen, and I'll call her that because that is what she is, decided to get up on a chair and make this announcement for everybody.
4: And I can get within 10 minutes my card, okay? So I'm staying here. My card was first in this box. Okay?
3: Yes, girl.
4: Two people has already been held before I've been addressed. They are paying them 150 rand outside. I'm phoning the police.
3: That is some queen behavior there, auntie.
5: That's hectic.
3: Shout out to you.
0: You go.
3: Hope more people call out corruption in that way going forward, because good for you.
0: Okay.
3: Moving on, completely different gears now. Moving further afield, actually. ASAP Rocky, he's a rapper. He has three kids. He's the baby daddy of singer Rihanna.
0: Mm.
3: And he also, Rihanna allegedly dated Drake in the past. She also, there was a beef between Drake and ASAP Rocky in their music.
0: Oh, yeah.
3: Yeah, there was a music beef, but also because the one took the other one's girl.
0: Yeah.
3: And ASAP Rocky has opened up and spoken about the beef and taking the girl.
6: You took every man who had a crush on this one, you took her.
7: That's not true. You know why? She was dating that Saudi prince dude or
6: and
7: whatever.
6: All that money couldn't hold her because they here
7: come
6: on, ASAP.
7: That's a Harlem, man. Don't nothing compare to that.
6: That billionaire that's over there is watching this. Drake is watching this. Hey, Drake.
7: Oh, God. Here you go, bro.
6: So you watched that celebrity boxing match.
7: I did.
6: Would you fight Drake?
7: You don't want to see me.
6: Why? Because
7: some gloves, like bare knuckle like the Irish. We ain't doing all that celebrity boxing.
6: Is he mad because you took his girl?
7: I didn't take his girl.
6: You took everybody's girl.
7: It's weird that, like, everybody done moved on with their lives and, like, motherfuckers is still strung up on that shit. Like, it's just bugged out to me, you know what I'm saying? And the weird internet antics and the smear campaigns and all that, we see right through that shit, like.
3: Yeah, it got deep.
0: Wow.
3: Because there's a line in each of their songs about Rihanna.
0: Okay.
3: Because Drake claims that he didn't post, so Rihanna didn't post his album.
0: Mm.
3: ASAP's album. Yes, that's in the song.
0: Oh, okay.
3: And then ASAP's like, well, actually, she did.
0: Okay.
3: But she's still my girl, so it doesn't matter. Also, changing gears completely, we go to the box office now. Spider-Man Brand New Day has had the biggest debut weekend of all time at the domestic box office.
8: I'm losing my mind.

0: totally out of control. I gotta fix whatever this is right now.
1: Final semester, MIT.
2: Dad, who do you think is actually watching these?
1: Maybe someone.
2: Okay, well, bye, someone.
3: Yeah, there we go. Still number two to Endgame, but has now taken over Avengers Endgame. So there were two different ones.
4: There was Infinity Wars. Overtaking Infinity Wars.
5: Is it good, Darren? You've watched it?
4: Yo, it's good.
3: Tell us.
4: It's good. It's not the greatest. It's good. It's up there with the Spidey movies are always good.
3: It's done really well.
4: Yeah. No, it's got the biggest opening weekend of movies in history.
3: Yeah.
4: It was bigger than it was actually 2 weeks after Odyssey as well, which is the biggest R rating opening of a movie. So movies are back, bro, in a big way. Yeah, it's quite dark. Interesting. They go down a part of the graphic novel that no one really expected to, because remember I said to you when you're a Spider-Man, you know what happens if there's more spider than man? It gets a little bit dark, and that's wonderful for anyone who's a fan of the actual comic book. So it goes deep into the lore, and it's great, and everyone's performance is great, and he swings differently. They've changed the swing a little bit. It's more correct. It's more accurate.
3: Okay.
4: I've always wondered, like, if you're swinging from a building, how come you never hit the building that your web is on?
5: Yeah.
4: And it answers that question. Why he is able to go between the buildings and not slam into buildings all the time. It's great. No, it's great. Okay. Also, I got a flaw with the writing, but I can't take it up with Stan because he's late. But seriously, like Spider-Man, his day job is he's like a reporter. He's got a camera, but surely, Peter Parker should have been in IT and web design.
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10: Residents in the south of Durban are being advised to prepare for both planned electricity and water disruptions this week. eThekwini Municipality says emergency repairs are underway on the Wiggins High Pressure Supply Main and at a substation in Kwamakuta. And the World Health Organization says the Ebola outbreak is spreading faster than response efforts can keep up in the DRC. It's appealing for international funding and community health workers to curb the spread of the virus. A look at your commodities. The rand is trading at 16.52 to the dollar, 22.18 to the pound, 19.01 to the euro. Gold's trading at $4,057.71 an ounce. Brent crude oil is at $87.93 a barrel. Clear conditions predicted all over KZN today. Clear skies tonight as well. Durban a high of 25 today. Richards Bay 28. Pietermaritzburg 26. Newcastle, Margate, Ladysmith and Moy River 24. Ulundi, Underberg and Coxted 21. Morning swells are reaching 2 metres in Durban with sunset at 26 minutes past 5. Cape Town 16, Johannesburg 21 degrees.
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11: Recently, 8 new freight locomotives arrived at the Port of Durban as rail operator Traxtion begins a 3.4 billion rand investment program aimed at boosting freight capacity across southern Africa. The locomotives, shipped from New Zealand, will be upgraded in Pretoria before entering commercial service. These are the first of 46 locomotives Traxtion plans to bring into operation over the next 2 years, alongside 920 new wagons. CEO James Holly says long-term rail investment is critical for growing freight capacity, supporting jobs and strengthening supply chains, adding that it aligns with the government's rail reform plans aimed at opening the network to more private sector operators and increasing freight volumes nationwide. The investment is expected to add the equivalent of 4.5 million tonne of freight capacity while supporting local engineering work and skilled employment.
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0: Well, it is a very good morning to you from the sports team, and we start off with some football this morning. Banyana Banyana are through to the Women's Africa Cup of Nations quarterfinals after beating Burkina Faso 1-0 in Casablanca. Striker Thembi Kgatlana scored the all-important winning goal in the 21st minute as South Africa finished second in Group B behind Ivory Coast, who defeated Tanzania 2-1. In the other match, Dr. Erlis side will now face host Morocco in the quarterfinals in Rabat on Saturday. Player of the match, Kgatlana, says she is proud of how the team has played.
1: It was a really great team effort. I think in the history of South African football, this team always comes back to perform. And we knew how much it was important for us to first get this victory, and then we'll see everything that comes from it.
0: Now, let's stay with football. Very interesting transfer in the world of football. Turkish club Trabzonspor say they have begun negotiations to sign Mo Salah. So the King left Liverpool at the end of last season and is in talks as a free agent. Now, it's interesting because everyone thought he's going to go to Saudi. We thought maybe he could go to the United States, but it looks like he is going to Turkey, and it does arrive today for some negotiations. He is a free agent, of course, and we'll see how that one turns out. Senior FIFA staff will attend a crisis meeting with under pressure President Gianni Infantino today. The meeting will be held in Morocco. Member organizations have been withdrawing their support of Infantino following his failed plan to sell stakes in the World Cup. Sky Sports News, Rob Harris says the FIFA boss still believes he has the backing of the majority of the organization.
2: He's been sharing on Instagram some messages of support from some of the FAs, including Morocco, that have backed him, that have said actually him withdrawing the venture is a sign of leadership. But a lot of the rest of the world doesn't see that, particularly when there's internal dissent as well.
0: Springbok coach Dr. Rassie Erasmus has named a very strong match day 23 for the one-off test match against Argentina on a Saturday, with Siyamthanda Kolisi returning to captain the side. The starting lineup carries 13 changes from the one that beat the Welsh, with Eben Etzebeth, Luit Diaga, Sasha Feinberg, Mgome Zulu and Mone van der Berg all making a timely return from injury. That one gets underway at 9 p.m. on Saturday. For the East Coast Radio Sports Team, I'm Sky Shabalala.
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4: We just received a call regarding misty conditions on the N11 heading towards Mnambithi after the Dannhauser turn off. If that is you, that's your choice of route this morning. Please look out for that. Take it slow and easy. Make sure that your headlights are switched on. N3 to Durban, we have a stationary vehicle still blocking the left lane at the Market Road interchange. Also, the accident scene, which involves a buggy. Also on the Durban bound near the Howick interchange, still in the left lane at the moment with emergency services in attendance. Please ensure that you are driving past with extra care. It's Buhle Hlatshwayo for East Coast Radio Traffic.
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5: Listen, every time you turn on the news or look on the social, some other catastrophe is happening. There's a volcano now in Guatemala. Hundreds of people are running. I hope they run south, because when they run north, then they're caught illegal immigrants. That's a bigger problem. So you got to run. They're caught between fire and an ice.
6: Oh, wow.
5: So
6: how Game of Thrones. This one is interesting. So there's been a political change in the MK party. Abdulrazani Zuma is now the MK's first deputy president. It's his dad and then him in the party that would be the hierarchy. Wow. As it works.
5: And then, Gadzi, if you have mates that is from Ivory Coast, on behalf of Banyana Banyana, say thank you to them today. Because Banyana Banyana are through to the quarterfinals of WAFCON.
6: Oh. Yeah.
5: Because Ivory Coast beat Tanzania. So thank you so much to Ivory Coast, Banyana Banyana, through to the quarterfinals. They will play Morocco on Saturday in Morocco.
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1: 6:39, Wednesday morning, 5th of August, here on East Coast Radio. Now, this was hard for me yesterday, Carmen. I'm not going to lie.
2: Why?
1: Because I don't see colour.
2: I know.
1: And but we were talking about colour. We were talking about colour. This week it was all about the colours. What did you get colours for? What did you almost get colours for? What did you get almost half colours for?
2: Almost had colours.
1: Half. But I almost. Yes. So close to almost. And then we found out that it's not just a matter of getting scrolls and badges and honours and colours. No, there's a thing called colour therapy. Did you know that? Well, we spoke to one Margie Calvary. A fascinating interview about colour and colour therapy. And if you missed that yesterday, I can't let it go. I need you to know what this is all about in 10 minutes.
3: Good morning, Angelica from Westville.
4: Good morning. Guys, you're breaking my heart this morning.
1: Yeah.
3: Okay, what happened?
4: So, in high school, to get an honors blazer, right? That's the white blazer, yeah. The coveted white blazer. You need to have academics as one of the things you've got colors for. Did I not have colors for four things, but none of them were academics?
1: Oh, snap. Okay.
3: So colour,
1: I like it,
3: affects everything, not just your blazer in high school. Apparently, there are actual colour therapists whose job it is to understand the colour in people's lives. We've got one joining us this morning. Good morning to Margie from Indy.

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1: Yes. Okay, so it's good, it's good news. There we go.
2: Thank you so much.
3: We are grounded and we are vibey.
1: Love it.
3: I like it. I can live with grounded and vibey.
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5: It's right at the bottom, which is the newest thing. And then you can give that a listen. What is your colour? And then coming up, we're going to play a game. And if you can understand the story, just by hearing two colours and a word, do you know what we are talking about? You don't want to miss this one. 20 past 7 today.
6: Okay, there's also a long weekend coming up, but that's only because Women's Day is on Sunday, the 9th of August.
5: Thank you,
6: Women's. Just FYI. So Friday morning, of course, we're going to be doing something amazing for all the women. Darren and Sky are going to be doing something amazing for me. I know this.
5: Yes.
6: But I will also be hosting an amazing guest. We're going to tell you who she is in about 5 minutes.
4: Rise and shine. In
7: 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Wake up. 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
10: We'll start on the N3 to Durban. Heavy delays are on the cards, especially if you're coming from Scottsville. That's due to the stationary truck at the Market Road interchange. It's in the left lane. We've also got roadworks at that section. You're looking at about an extra 20 minutes. Otherwise, if you can, before you leave your house, plan or factor in the R103 as your alternative route. Staying on the Durban bound, also be cautious of the ongoing accident scene involving a buggy near the Howick interchange. Still in the left lane for now. And then some misty conditions to be mindful of if you're traveling in and around the Midlands or if you're traveling along the N11. Just be mindful of misty conditions. Remember, make sure that your headlights are switched on, increase your following distance, and take it slow out there. It's Buhle Hlatshwayo for East Coast Radio Traffic.
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0: 12 minutes away from 7 o'clock this Wednesday morning, 5th of August, here on East Coast Radio. Carmen, tell me your plans.
1: Ooh. Yeah, so Women's Day, Sunday the 9th of August. It's happening, which means Monday is a public holiday. Yes. But this Women's Month is the 69th anniversary of this historic march that happened on the 30th anniversary of the first National Women's Day. Also, Friday we're doing something amazing because I'll be hosting this amazing guest.
2: Lo mama, ucishe wabulala uphakathi wayo ngenxa yamanga nemfihlo zakhe. So
1: dramatic. Very dramatic. That is because we are going to be hosting amazing, the talent that is Kwezi Ndlovu. She's an actress. You'll know her from Nobonzu, from Mkoka the Curse, or Vivian from Isithembiso.
0: So she'll be the club manager.
1: Yes, Friday, yes. Monday, Friday morning from 8 to 9.
0: Respect.
1: Yeah.
0: It's going to be pretty, pretty epic. Yeah. And by the way, thank you for the Women's Day public holiday. I want to thank you for that.
1: It's a pleasure.
0: Thank you. Thank you. Women. We got a Women's Day public holiday.
3: Oh, yes.
0: No, I was just saying, say thank you.
3: Oh, no.
0: All the things that we get.
1: Well, I want to ask
3: you a question.
1: Yeah.
3: With Kwezi, I know you hosting it. Are we allowed to be in the room?
1: Yeah.
0: Can we ask some questions as well?
1: Yes.
0: Respect.
3: Okay.
0: Yes. What a jewel. Okay. So that's happening on Friday.
1: Yes.
0: All right. We've got your news watch in about 10 minutes' time.
1: Yeah. Good luck with this one. Residents in the south of Durban, you're being advised to prepare for both planned electricity and water supply interruptions this week.
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0: Just like that, 3 minutes away from your 7 o'clock news watch, Wednesday morning, 5th of August, here on East Coast Radio. I got $3,000 today at 7:12 with Darren Moore's quick quiz. Yesterday, I don't know why we didn't have a winner. Why didn't we have a winner?
1: We had a 1 out of 5.
0: That's yesterday
1: five.
0: Was... we have to do better. We have
2: Silu,
0: to be,
2: Silu,
1: you remember, have to Silu. Do better, not us.
0: Yeah. What, me? Guys, no, I'm looking at my questions here. The toughest question is literally prices we were talking about yesterday.
1: Okay.
0: That's the toughest one. That's it. The other four questions are easy and multiple choice. If you can get 5 for 5 in 30 seconds, then that 3,000 Rand cash is... I can't make it so much easy. You've got to jump through a few hoops. Mm. It's $3,000.
1: Mm-hmm.
0: All right. So if you want to play, just WhatsApp quiz to 061-792-9495. We'll play with you at us around about 7:12. Coming your way straight after 7.
3: It's crazy, but it's true. There's nothing I won't do. I'd risk it all for you.
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4: 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WhatsApp your traffic updates to 061-792-9495. 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
8: A man rescued after getting lost while hiking in the southern Drakensberg remains in hospital, where doctors say he's weak and unsteady, but expected to survive. He was found alive yesterday near Rhino Peak after a massive overnight rescue operation in freezing conditions. Izimvela Wildlife says he went missing on Monday in Garden Castle Nature Reserve. Spokesperson Musa Mtambo says conservation teams sprung into action and searched through the night in difficult weather and snow.
9: We sent our teams that were led by James Mtembu on Monday evening. They searched throughout the night and then also conducted the mountain rescue, who sent their Dragon 1 helicopter to look for him. He was found still alive in the cold in the Drakensberg mountain and was taken to hospital. He's currently in hospital. The doctors have told us that he is doing well and he's still weak and wobbly, but he will survive.
8: Residents in several South Durban communities are being advised to prepare for both planned electricity and water disruptions this week. eThekwini Municipality says emergency repairs are underway on the Wiggins high-pressure supply main following 2 bursts on the pipeline. Newswatch's Lauren Hendricks has more on the story.
10: The repairs have affected supply to several reservoirs and some outlets have been temporarily closed to preserve water supply while repairs continue. Areas including Austerville, Clearwood, Yellowwood Park, Wentworth, Mobeni and Monkley are affected. Officials say water tankers will be dispatched to those areas. The city says a planned electricity supply interruption is scheduled for tomorrow between 8:30 in the morning and 4:30 in the evening. It's for the city to commission protection systems as part of the Plangweni substation upgrade project. Areas including Ibodini, Imahlabatini, and Kwamakuta will be affected. The public is urged to treat all electrical installations as live during the planned power outage, as electricity may be restored without prior notice. Lauren Hendricks, East Coast Radio, Newswatch.
8: And the MK Party has undergone a major leadership shakeup. Party leader Jacob Zuma has appointed his son, Duduzane Zuma, as the party's deputy president. Zuma replaces Dr. John Hlophe, who will remain the MK Party's leader in the National Assembly. In Central Africa, the World Health Organization is warning that the Ebola outbreak in the Democratic Republic of Congo is continuing to outpace response efforts. The UN Health Agency is appealing for more funding, treatment facilities, and community health workers to help contain the virus. The outbreak, declared less than 3 months ago, is the country's largest on record, with over 1,700 deaths. And finally, back home. Government says Banyana Banyana's victory at WAFCON 2026 is more than just a sporting success. Banyana Banyana are through to the Women's Africa Cup of Nations quarterfinals after beating Burkina Faso 1-0 in Casablanca last night. Government spokesperson William Baloy says the team's achievement has inspired a new generation of athletes.
2: Banyana Banyana remain among Africa's leading women's football teams, and government is confident that the lessons from this campaign will serve as a foundation for future sporting events. Government thanks the players.
8: Back home, Durban, a high of 25 today, Pietermaritzburg 26, Richards Bay 28. For the Newswatch team, I'm Nushera Sudhyam.
11: And coming up in your sports, Mthanda Kolisi returns to the field as Rassie Erasmus names a strong 23 to face Argentina. All Blacks hooker George Bell returns home with injury. And Stokes says he wants to become England's coach someday.
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12: We'll start with an accident scene at the intersection of JG Champion Drive and the Cane Haven intersection, which involves a minibus. Please give way to emergency services needing to approach that scene. We've also got the ongoing crash scene, which involves a buggy on the N3 to Durban near the Howick Interchange. The good news is traffic is able to move past that scene for now. Traffic remains congested on the Durban bound from Scottsville heading towards the Market Road Interchange. And that's because we have a truck at the Market Road off ramp, which is in the left lane, plus roadworks, setting you back for about an extra 20 to 25 minutes at most of travel time. So if you haven't left yet, consider the R103 as your alternative route to avoid that congestion. It's Muhle Hlatshwayo for East Coast Radio Traffic.
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13: My name's Yashvir Singh and I'm from Lamotsi. So since it's Wednesday today, the color would be orange. I feel like it's a sort of neutral color going into Friday. So the color I think looks like all people money would be beige. I'm super excited to be entering the Darren Mall Quick Quiz today.
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0: 7:12, Wednesday morning, 5th of August, here on East Coast Radio. We got cash.
1: We have Yashavir from Liberty playing for that cash. Darren Moore's quick quiz is worth 3,000 Rand this Wednesday.
2: Darren Moore's quick quiz.
1: How's it, Yashavir?
3: Hi, how are you?
1: We are great, Yashavir. How are you feeling so ahead of the quiz?
3: Excited and nervous.
1: Okay, you sound excited, so that's good news. Were you listening to us yesterday morning, early-ish, like from 6?
3: Not from 6.
1: Okay, well, I'll just hope that...
0: We mentioned it several times yesterday.
1: Because we spoke about it. Okay, yeah, we spoke about it during the morning. Yeah. You should be good. What are you going to do with the 3,000 Rand?
3: My birthday's coming up, so I'm going to treat myself
1: to
3: some nice
1: birthday?
3: Shoes. 30th August.
1: Okay.
0: She's saving up.
1: Nice, yeah. Okay, good luck.
0: All right, good luck, Yashavir. And it's a mercy. I can drop it off on the way to on the way home.
1: You can even go to his birthday party.
0: I can go to his birthday party. Yeah. All right, Yashavir, 5 questions, 30 seconds. You ready?
3: Let's go.
0: Start the clock. Yashavir, what is more expensive, petrol or diesel?
3: Diesel.
0: What does a conchologist collect, rocks or shells?
3: Rocks.
0: Who does Vivian, or who plays Vivian in Isithembiso, Kwezi Ndlovu or Nandi Mbata?
3: Kwezi.
0: And what kind of animal is Chase in Paw Patrol, a dog or a cat?
3: A dog.
0: Who are the Springboks playing this weekend, Ireland or Argentina?
3: Argentina. Can I go back?
1: Go back. It was in the. Can you go back?
4: Can I go? No.
0: Well, he should have.
4: No, I need to call you Chase.
0: Should have just gone back. So Chase.
4: That's
1: what
4: weird.
1: Were you gonna change, by the way?
3: The one to I think it was the shells. I was gonna change to shells.
0: You wanted to say that a conchologist collects shells and not rocks.
3: Yeah.
1: Oh well.
4: Well, let's see. You can't change. But got a good feeling about this one.
1: Okay.
4: Yeah. Just look there. Yeah.
0: Okay.
4: Yes, Vir, your score is
2: 4 out of 5.
3: Oh.
0: Was it the conchologist?
4: Yeah, yes. Conchologist.
3: Yeah. No.
0: Yeah, they collect shells, not rocks.
3: Oh man.
0: Oh, sorry, Yashavir.
3: No problem, it's okay.
0: Listen, when I drive past La Mercia, I'll throw you a wave.
3: Perfect.
1: Do you have kids or nieces or nephews? I can hear the dogs.
3: No, just the dog. Oh, I have some cousins as well.
1: Okay, I thought we could.
0: It's Yashavir from La Mercy. There's cousins, I promise you.
1: Some Paw Patrol tickets for the weekend. Is that fine?
3: That's perfect. Okay. Thank you.
0: All right. Happy birthday and enjoy your Paw Patrol tickets for Friday,
3: cool.
0: Yashavir. Cheers, eh?
3: Thanks for having me, guys.
0: Oh,
3: bye.
0: You're welcome. What a lovely young man.
1: Yeah, and he did really well. He almost got 5, so he deserves a movie ticket.
0: But he was nice, and he spoke clearly, and he was polite. And look how nice he is to his nephews and cousins. And what a lovely young man from La Mercy. Well represented. So tomorrow we play for 4 grand.
1: Okay.
0: If you want to play for 4 grand tomorrow, just WhatsApp quiz to 0617929495.
1: Okay, I want to play a game with you guys. We've been chatting colors. I love me some colors. You guys know what my favorite colors are.
0: We do?
4: Yes.
0: Pink and black.
1: Yeah.
4: Yeah, black is one of them.
0: Yeah, pink.
1: Gold.
4: Yeah.
0: Gold. Actually, anything gold. So or anything that gold buys.
1: Yes. Pink, gold, and black, then you would say my name, right?
4: Yes.
1: Tell the story, you get it. So, like, red, white, bucket. Don't answer now.
0: Okay.
1: But
0: I know what that is.
4: Valentine.
0: Okay. What?
1: What? Okay, in 5 minutes.
2: East Coast Breakfast.
0: All right, in 5 minutes time. Traffic right now brought to you by Blue Security. Also, just like us, just like East Coast Breakfast, just like East Coast Radio, Best of Durban Readers' Choice Awards winners, Blue Security 2026. I can't.

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1: A call just came in with regards to an accident scene involving a truck and a car on the M25 eastbound approaching the N2. Traffic is already congested on the same direction. So if you're coming from Kwamashu, about an extra 20-minute delay is anticipated. Also give way to paramedics needing to approach that scene. And then in Phoenix, we have an accident scene, or crash scene, if you will, involving a minibus at the JG Champion Drive and Cane Haven intersection. Also, recovery underway with regards to the accident from this morning involving a buggy on the N3 to Durban near the Howick Interchange. The recovery is taking place off the roadway, which means traffic is able to move past, but do expect some delays whilst you're at it. Staying on the Durban direction, the ongoing stationary truck in the left lane before the Market Road off-ramp, just to be exact there, causing some slight traffic, plus the roadworks. Another obstruction along the Durban bound in the form of a stationary truck in the centre lane after the Ibeclitter Interchange, and we'll wrap it up in Brighton, where traffic lights are not working at the intersection of Chris Honey Road and Roadhouse Crescent. It's Buhle Hlatshwayo for East Coast Radio traffic.
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0: So 7:22 this Wednesday morning, the 5th of August here on East Coast Radio. If you know me, you know I don't see color. But that's all we spoke about yesterday. It was about school colors, getting colors, half colors, almost getting half colors in athletics. There was even talk about using colors as a therapy.
1: Yeah, Darren Moll is colorblind, but it is interesting that colors are able to tell stories, make you feel a certain way, align with your chakras. According to Margie from yesterday, different colors, different vibrations. Apparently,
2: moods.
1: There's also different numbers or different colors.
0: It's measured in vibrations. It's why love hurts.
1: There we go.
2: Darren, that's so accurate.
1: Once, yeah. Anyway, Darren Wall. So we've put something up on our WhatsApp channel.
0: Yes.
1: With regards to stories. So I want to see how colors. I want to see how good you are. But I want to test you too. What is the first thing that comes to your mind when I say red, yellow, KZN?
0: So you're going to give two colors in a word.
1: Yes, go.
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0: Red, yellow. Oh, KZN.
2: Red, yellow, KZN.
0: East Coast Radio?
1: Yes, well done.
2: Oh,
0: that was an easy one.
2: Oh, that's simple. I thought you said
1: Baywatch. Baywatch. Anyway.
0: Okay.
1: This one was a bit easier. Purple, green, dinosaur.
0: A Tyrannosaurus Rex.
1: Purple, green, dinosaur.
0: A decaying Tyrannosaurus Rex.
2: What's
1: purple,
2: thing?
1: Green.
2: Oh, Barney.
1: Yes.
2: Okay, shout out, dog.
0: Barney, right.
1: Okay, here's one. I've got them on. I wear them all the time. Red, white jeans. Red, white jeans.
2: Jeans.
0: You don't wear red jeans. No.
1: Red, white jeans.
2: Jeans.
0: The jeans.
1: What kind of jeans?
2: So the one that had the stadium thing covered at the World Cup. Levi.
1: Yes. Levi's.
0: Oh.
2: Okay.
0: Okay, I can do this. Okay. So two colors in a word.
2: Oh gosh.
0: You ready?
2: Mm-hmm.
0: Red, blue, and flies in the sky.
2: Red, blue, and flies in the sky. That's not one word, but it's Superman.
0: Red, blue,
2: Superman.
1: Emirates.
0: Superman. Who?
1: Emirates.
2: Where's blue and Emirates?
1: I don't know. I haven't traveled
0: good
1: in
0: guess.
1: A while.
0: It is Superman. Well done, Sky.
2: You can't say tickets, and flies in the
0: tickets.
2: Sky.
0: Okay, fine. How about this one? Black. And black and bat.
2: Black cat.
1: Oh yeah, peanut butter.
2: Peanut butter.
0: There's red in that. And there's green. There's the crunchy ones green as well.
2: So that, what is
1: but
2: it?
1: But it is black and it's all.
0: This is black and black.
1: It's a cat. It's a bat, not a cat.
0: It's bat.
2: Oh, Batman.
0: Yes.
2: Oh, it's him. It's him.
0: It's Batman. Oh. I think Batman is Superman. You try, Scott.
2: Okay, let me do some sports ones.
1: Okay. Oh, I know what you're going to start
2: okay.
1: with.
2: Okay, black, white, bones.
1: Yeah. Pirates.
2: Easy. See?
0: Oh, wow.
2: Black, white. Oh, okay. Wow. Red, white, devils.
1: Oh, of course. Manchester United.
0: Okay, get that
2: exactly.
0: one out of the way.
1: Yeah. I'm surprised you didn't start with that.
0: Yeah.
2: No, but like you need to just shake up the NM.
0: Okay, I'm good at this. I'm getting this.
2: Gold, man. Black.
0: Gold, black.
2: Corsi.
1: Oh, Carmen. Kaiser Chiefs.
2: Corsi?
0: You like gold?
1: Yeah, I do. But.
0: Corsi.
2: Oh, yeah, Corsi.
1: Corsi.
2: I'm a Corsi.
0: Kaiser Chiefs. That was my next guess.
1: Yes.
2: This one. Yeah. Green, white, machine.
0: Durban City.
1: No.
2: Green, white, machine.
0: Green. The Miami Dolphins. Miami Heat.
2: Not Amazulu. Green, white, machine. It's a school.
0: It's a school.
1: Oh, have we been there?
2: Yes, we did a blood drive there.
1: Darren, you go.
0: Glenwood.
2: Glenwood.

0: This is very good. I love
1: this
0: game.
1: That's a bit.
0: I it? Love this game. All right. All right. But now, for somebody who doesn't see color, I did pretty well.
1: Yeah, you know, you eventually got there. Mm.
0: Let's play this game. I like this game.
2: Yeah, okay. Let's play. I think you can give us two colors and a random word on WhatsApp 0617929495. And then we must try and guess.
0: Because we're good at this.
2: Yes, well, you're okay.
3: You don't see
0: it. As a team, we can do this, right?
2: As a team, we'll
0: two colors and one word.
2: So send it to us on WhatsApp 0617929495.
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10: The mayor of the Greater Kokstad Municipality has called on provincial police to deploy a specialized team to investigate a series of missing children cases. The municipality has highlighted three cases and says they've written to KZN Top Cop in Nhlanhla Mkhwanazi. And an armed man has been arrested at one of President Donald Trump's golf courses in California just 2 days before the U.S. leader's visit. Authorities say the 38-year-old suspect was seen taking photographs and videos around the golf course. A look at your commodities. The rand is trading at 16.34 to the dollar, 22 to the pound, 18.86 to the euro. Gold's trading at $4,135.27 an ounce. Brent crude oil is at $79.36 a barrel. Clear conditions predicted for most parts of KZN today. Durban a high of 25, Richards Bay 28, Pietermaritzburg 26, Newcastle, Margate, Ladysmith and Moy River 24, Ulundi, Underberg and Cockstead 21. Morning swells are reaching 2 metres in Durban, with sunset at 26 minutes past 5. Cape Town 16, Johannesburg 21.

0: Dr. Rassi Erasmus has named a very strong 23 to face Argentina on Saturday night. Tim Tanda Golisi returns to captain the side. Luis Diogo, Sacha Feinberg and Mone van der Berg are all making a timely return from injury. Seven players who featured against the Walsh retain their places in the 23 with Apelele Fassi and Kuba Saranich starting. Tim Tanda Golisi, like I said, he captains the side. 13 changes from the one that beat Wales in Durban. Coach Rassi says it is the perfect match for some of the returning boys to make a comeback.
1: I guess the thing that will happen on Saturday, it won't be perfect, but if we get better and we're growing our game and we're building our game plan and we're getting more in sync and more in sync, hopefully then the score will go our way. But apart from returning players from injury, getting some match fitness into some guys, then trying to win, I would say the only other thing that I can probably wish for is that we really grow our game and get a little bit better in each department.
0: Yeah, and also not get any more injuries ahead of the four match test matches against the All Blacks. Banyana are through to the Women's Africa Cup of Nations quarterfinals after beating Burkina Faso 1-0 in Casablanca. Striker Uthembi Kgatlana scored the all-important winning goal in the 21st minute, South Africa finishing second in Group B. Thank you to Ivory Coast to beat Tanzania 2-1 in the other match. Dr. Desiree Ellis' side will now face Morocco in the quarterfinals in Rabat on Saturday. Player of the match, Uthembi Kgatlana, says she's proud of how the team fought.
2: It was a really great team effort. I think in the history of South African football, this team always comes back to perform. And we knew how much it was important for us to first get this victory, and then we'll see everything that comes from it.
0: And then we'll stay with football. Some interesting transfer news overnight. A Turkish club, Trabzonspor, say they've begun negotiations to sign the king, Mo Salah. Now, Salah left Liverpool at the end of the last season and is in talks to join as a free agent. For the East Coast Radio Sports Team, I'm Sky Shabalala.
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4: We'll start with the ongoing accident scene involving a truck and a car on the M25 eastbound approaching the N2, plus the heavy congestion on that same direction. We've also got the crash scene, which involves a minibus at the JG Champion Drive in Cane Haven intersection in Phoenix. And then recovery is underway from this morning's accident involving a buggy on the N3 to Durban near the Howick interchange. Traffic is able to move past. And then some stationary trucks along the Durban bound, one at the market or before the Market Road off ramp, which is in the left lane. We've also got a stationary truck in the centre lane after the Ebeklutter interchange, plus heavy delays caused by the roadworks. So if you're coming from the Pavilion interchange, give yourself an extra 15 to 20 minutes at most of travel time. Lastly, traffic lights not working at the intersection of Chris Honey Road and Roadhouse Crescent in Bryden. It's Bootle for East Coast Radio Traffic.
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0: 22 minutes away from 8 o'clock this Wednesday morning, the 5th of August. And I was right about the weather. It's getting up to 24, 25, 7, 28 in Richards Bay and Maritzburg.
1: So nice.
0: So can we say, well done, Darren, weatherman.
2: Well done, Darren, you're the man.
1: Okay, weatherman. Okay. Listening is a skill.
0: It's not his strong point.
1: No, we are telling a story this morning. Yes. We are talking about two colors and a word and seeing if you can guess what it is. So we've asked you to give us two colors and a word on WhatsApp 0617929495 and we're going to see if we're going to figure out the story. Do you have one?
2: I have another one.
1: Yeah. Okay.
2: I think Carmen might get it. I don't know if you're going to get it. It's a sport.
0: You Darren.
2: Okay. You Darren. Yeah. Red. Black 23.
1: Portugal.
2: No. Red, black 23. 23 is the giveaway.
0: Ferrari?
2: The red, black 23.
0: Could be a player. Is it a basketball player?
2: Mm-hmm.
1: So that's look. Duh.
0: Is it LeBron?
2: Red, black. The other one. Michael Jordan. But anyway, it's fine.
0: Michael Jordan
1: why
0: was red.
1: Red, black.
2: Because he Chicago played for the Bulls. Chicago Bulls.
0: I saw Chicago Bulls as all red. It's
1: red and white.
2: No, it's black.
0: It is red and white.
1: It's so red and white.
0: No, yeah, it's red and white.
1: It's red and white.
0: We agreed.
2: It is red and white.
1: If you said red and white to me, okay, yes.
0: 23. Then we would have both got it.
2: Yeah, guys, I got it wrong.
0: All right. So,
1: well, maybe you
0: as you can see, we're not all experts at this game, but we are trying. We got Terry on the line. She's from Pietermaritzburg. Terry, give us two colors. Colors and a word.
3: Okay, you guys ready?
0: Yeah.
2: Yes.
3: Turquoise, white, black.
1: Please check a 60-60.
0: Oh, was it checkers?
3: Oh, right. Well done. That was easy.
0: Jeez, that was quick.
1: That's like a South African.
0: I was going to go with F&B. Okay, so turquoise. Oh,
1: bike. Where's the bike in F&B?
0: Okay, my bad. Terry, well done. Good job. I thought it was harder, but you're going to have to come back with a harder one, okay?
3: Okay, it's a deal.
0: Thanks, Terry. All right.
3: Cheers, guys.
0: Jeez, that quick comment. You've got
1: easy.
0: A skill
1: Sorry,
0: there,
1: guys.
0: Eh?
1: Yeah. Well, wow. if your clues are right. The name right, the words right. Anyway, Thulani from KwaMashu, good morning.
4: Good morning, guys. How are you doing?
1: We are great. Okay, please give us two colors and a random word, and we are going to try and guess.
4: Red, yellow, burger.
1: McDonald's.
4: Yes.
1: Oh, come on, guys. Are you even playing?
2: Give us a chance, bro.
1: That's so easy.
0: It's common.
1: We work next door even.
0: It's 20 to 8 and Carmen's already making her lunch order.
1: I am starving.
0: Thulani, was she right?
4: Yes, she was. I just drove past it when I was on my way to work.
0: And then you were like, there we go. Okay, so do you have another one?
4: White, black, sun.
2: Oh, white.
1: The sun as in the sun black. In the sky.
4: Yes, yes. White, black sun.
0: Sun big?
4: No.
2: What industry is it, bro?
1: Industry. Give us another clue.
4: That would be giving it away.
2: White, black.
4: Black sun.
0: Hang on, are you saying shell?
4: No.
2: Togo sun, bro.
1: Is it a
4: close.
1: Sun coast.
4: Hello, no. Big, it's a big
1: yes.
4: Holiday resort.
2: Wild Coast.
4: No, the other one.
0: Huh? All right,
2: Southern Sun. Yeah, white, black sun.
0: Yeah, you were very good. You got us there with that last one. Good job. All right. Thank you, Thulani. Have a great day.
4: You're wrong, guys. Thanks.
0: All right. So two colors and a random word. 0617929495. And then we're going to try and figure out what it is.
1: There's a very easy one. Even you two will get it right.
2: Are we the standard now?
1: There's a digital color quiz on our East Coast Radio Facebook and Instagram stories. There are four very easy ones. Go check them out. Go to Facebook and Instagram.
2: Okay, so I have one for you.
1: Oh, okay.
2: Yeah. Okay,
1: but get it right.
2: No,
0: is this the right Facebook one?
2: No.
0: Oh.
2: No.
0: Yeah.
2: Okay, so it's so difficult that I'm adamant you guys need 24 hours to try to figure it out. I don't want the answer now.
0: Okay.
2: It's also very sentimental to me.
1: Oh.
0: Oh.
1: Mm-hmm. Okay.
2: So this time, tomorrow morning,
0: yeah,
2: give me the answer.
1: Mm-hmm.
2: So I think you'll get it.
0: At 18 minutes to 8.
2: Yes. Give me the answer.
1: Okay.
2: And then you understand why it's not only sentimental to me, but to a lot of people in this province.
0: What is it?
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0: All right, so if you think you're really good at this, some of us are very good, Carmen. Some of us are not very good at all, Sky. Can you identify the thing from two colors and a word? If you think you have that skill set, go to our Facebook right now, East Coast Radio, and give it a bash. 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
9: A new accident alert. This one's on the M7 eastbound before South Coast Road. We already have paramedics at the scene. And then the ongoing crash scene involving a minibus at the JG Champion Drive in Cane Haven intersection in Phoenix, already causing some delays around that vicinity. So look out for that. And then we'll move on over to the N3 to Durban. We had an accident involving a buggy near the Howick interchange, which is now cleared. Staying on the Durban bound, the stationary truck still present in the left lane before the Market Road off ramp. Another truck that's come to a stop along the Durban bound after the Ebeklutter interchange, which is in the center lane. Now, before that truck, we have a stationary vehicle that's in the left lane at the Ebeklutter interchange itself, plus roadworks. You're looking at about an extra 30 minutes at most of travel time if you're traveling along the N3 to Durban. N3 going to Pietermaritzburg, so the opposite direction after the Pavilion interchange. A vehicle's come to a stop blocking the left lane. Also, expect delays as we have defective traffic lights at the Chris Honey Road and Roadhouse Crescent intersection in Bryandine. Please treat it as a four-way stop. It's Buhle Hlatshwayo for East Coast Radio traffic.
5: 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East

0: 10 minutes away from 8 o'clock, Wednesday morning, 5th of August, here on East Coast Radio. We're playing a game.
1: We are. It's such a fun game. And we are asking you to give us two colors and a random word. And we have to guess what it is you're talking about. So WhatsApp us those on 061-792-9495. And we're going to see if we can figure it out.
0: I'm getting better at this.
1: Okay.
0: So we have Spoo from Peter Maritzburg, who's with us right now. Spoo, give us two colors and a word.
2: Yo, Darren, what's up?
0: Ain't no thing.
2: Good, good, good. Yellow and brown square.
0: Hang on a second. Yellow and brown.
3: Yellow.
0: And brown.
4: Yellow, brown.
0: Square. Okay.
1: Is it a brand?
2: I'm giving out the clues. Tell me that you can't get it, then I'll give you the clue.
0: No, I ain't giving up.
1: There's none of us are doing that.
0: Yellow and brown.
1: Square.
0: Square.
1: Is it a character? Square. Do they have friends?
2: Square.
0: SpongeBob.
2: SpongeBob. SquarePants.
0: You see how good we are, Spoo? No, we nailed good. It.
3: Yeah. Thanks for all the clues, bro. Thanks for all of them.
0: No, we got that. We got that from two words and two colors and a word.
3: I had no clue.
1: Thank you so much, Spoo.
0: Thank you, Spoo.
1: Good morning to Yugeshni from Chatsworth. Yugeshni.
5: Hi, Carmen. How are you?
1: Hi, good and you? Okay.
5: I'm good, thank you.
1: Give us the two colors and a word.
5: Okay, so I've got red, yellow, and N2.
1: Oh, no, this is on Sky and Darren.
0: N2.
3: Which one is the N2 again? I'll tell you. Which one is it?
0: It's the one that runs parallel to the ocean. So the N3 comes to the sea.
3: Oh,
0: and the
3: okay.
5: N2 yeah. North, N2 South.
3: Yeah, okay.
1: That's
3: okay.
1: How you go to Darren's house.
0: Is it the toll road sign?
5: No, it's red. Just the N2. So
3: red,
0: yellow, N2.
3: Red, no.
1: Construction.
0: Red and yellow.
5: Close enough. It's something that has to go through every single day.
3: Oh, a robot.
5: Nightmare.
3: But I'm a robot. I don't know.
0: No.
5: Yes. Robots. Sky. Roadworks.
1: Construction. Roadworks.
5: Yes.
1: Okay.
5: Yes.
0: Roadworks.
5: Yes,
0: they have red and yellow.
5: Yellow because of the sign every day.
0: Yeah, we got Carmen and I got that one. Yeah.
3: That's reaching.
0: Thank you.
1: Good luck in the roadworks.
0: Yeah, good luck
1: every day.
5: Yeah.
0: Cheers, Yugeshni.
3: Okay, guys, I've got one for you. It's tricky.
1: Okay.
3: That's why I'm giving you. I'm going to keep reminding you.
0: Okay.
3: So I'm giving you 24 hours to get this. And I want you, once you get it, whoever's in the car with you, tomorrow morning, you need to tell us the story of what you think or where it takes you or what goes through your mind when I give you these three words. Are you ready?
0: Mm-hmm. Two colors and one word.
1: Yes.
3: Two colors, one word.
0: Okay.
1: Yeah. Colors or words.
3: I'm not going to change it, don't worry. Black, white, forever.
1: Forever.
3: Black, white, what?
0: What?
3: What?
0: Black, what?
3: Forever.
1: And it's sentimental to you.
3: I think to a lot of people in this province, the clue is even Darren now has a story about this. He's got an emotion about when I say black, white, forever.
0: Even me.
3: Yes, even you. Eventually.
1: Any more clues you want to give us? No.
3: I know.
1: It's not Orlando Pirates.
3: No.
0: That's
3: forever.
0: Bones.
3: Ooh. Yeah. Black, white, forever.
0: KZN.
3: If KZN, born and bred, it's right.
0: And it gives
3: here.
0: you feels.
3: We love it. When I say we, KZN, everyone from KZN
0: loves it.
3: Okay. So when you think of black, white, forever, tell me what goes through your mind. A voice notice as your answer on WhatsApp, 061-792-9495. And then tomorrow morning, we'll tell you what it means and what it's happening. And just give me your story.
1: Something is happening.
0: Something's happening.
1: Okay.
3: Okay, I'm saying too much. Say too much.
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0: We're just over a minute away from your 8 o'clock news watch here on East Coast Radio. And we'll have your sport and we'll have your weather. Heads up, spoiler alert, it's going to be sunnier. It's going to be warm. Yes. And then we're playing this really, really cool game.
1: Yes, I have another one.
0: Okay.
1: I need to redeem myself. It's not the one that I said black, white, forever. That one, I still need your story, what goes through your mind and all those things. 0617929495. But one for you, and we'll reveal it after 8, is green, white hoops.
0: Okay, so you did green, white earlier already.
1: No, but I didn't say hoops. Green, white hoops.
2: What kind of green?
1: Well, green, white stripes. Doesn't matter. Green, white hoops, stripes. I don't know what thing. Yes, there.
0: Can you give us the kind of green?
2: Net.
0: Is it mint green? Is it like netball? Is it like a what emerald
2: sport,
0: green?
2: What sporting code is it?
1: It's football.
0: Is it sport?
1: Yes. Green, white hoops.
0: Green.
1: Or stripes.
0: White and hoops.
1: Yes.
0: Can Scotland. I have 10 minutes.
1: You are close. That country
0: who's
1: is
0: you?
1: Right.
0: Who's you?
1: Come and read.
0: Come in.
1: Yeah.
0: You are close.
1: Yeah.
0: Mm-hmm. Green, white.
1: No, the country you honor is that's okay, yes, you're good with Scotland. Okay, I'm not going to give you any more. I'll tell you after.
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0: Just quickly, are you looking for vibes on a Friday night? 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
5: The mayor of the Greater Kokstad Municipality has written to KZN Top Cop in Nhlanhla Mkhwanazi asking for a specialized team to be deployed to the municipality. Loanda Madzikizela has called for an investigation into a series of missing children cases at a local informal settlement. Madzikizela says the body of a child was found last week with several wounds. It came days after two suspects were arrested in another case. He says it's since been reclassified as a murder investigation with the two suspects already in custody. Madzikizela says the remains of a 7-year-old girl who went missing in February were also found 2 months ago. He's calling for intervention and increased police visibility in the Marikana area.
6: Communities must work together with us as the municipality law enforcement agencies to deal with this issue, because there are other informal settlements, but we have never seen the missing children. Now, it is seemingly there is a person or a syndicate, because if you look at the modus operandi on how these two children were missing, the very same spot that Ulatito was found, the second child was also found in the same spot.
5: Newswatch has reached out to provincial police for comment on the mayor's letter and the status of those investigations. A man rescued after getting lost while hiking in the southern Drakensberg remains in hospital, where doctors say he's weak and unsteady, but expected to survive. He was found alive yesterday near Rhino Peak after a massive overnight rescue operation in freezing conditions. Isimbela Wildlife says he went missing on Monday in the Garden Castle Nature Reserve. Spokesperson Musam Tambo.
7: We sent our teams that were led by James Mtembu on Monday evening. They searched throughout the night and then also contacted the mountain rescue, who sent their Dragon 1 helicopter to look for him. He was found still alive in the cold, the Drakensberg mountain, and was taken to hospital.
5: And residents in several South Durban communities are being advised to prepare for both planned electricity and water disruptions this week. Etiquini Municipality says emergency repairs are underway on the Wiggins High Pressure Supply Main following two bursts on the pipeline. Newswatch's Lauren Hendricks has more on the story.
8: The repairs have affected supply to several reservoirs and some outlets have been temporarily closed to preserve water supply while repairs continue. Areas including Austerville, Clearwood, Yellowwood Park, Wentworth, Morbeni and Monkley are affected. Officials say water tankers will be dispatched to those areas. The city says a planned electricity supply interruption is scheduled for tomorrow between 8:30 in the morning and 4:30 in the evening. It's for the city to commission protection systems as part of the Plangweni substation upgrade project. Areas including Ibodini, Imahlabatini and Kwamakuta will be affected. The public is urged to treat all electrical installations as live during the planned power outage, as electricity may be restored without prior notice. Lauren Hendricks, East Coast Radio, Newswatch.
5: On the international front, an armed man has been arrested at one of President Donald Trump's golf courses in California just 2 days before the U.S. leader's visit. Authorities say the 38-year-old suspect was seen taking photos and videos around the golf course. He also appeared to be monitoring security arrangements. Trump visited the venue to attend a Republican National Committee fundraising dinner. Back home, a high of 25 today in Durban, Pietermaritzburg 26, Richards Bay 28. For the Newswatch team, I'm Nushera Sudhyal.
1: And coming up in your sports, Mo Salah set to arrive in Turkey today ahead of his big move from Liverpool. Banyana Banyana, they are through to the WAFCON quarterfinals. And Dr. Rassi Erasmus says, hey, anything could happen with 13 changes for his team to face Argentina.
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9: We'll start on the M4 Route First Highway for now on the northbound, where we have an accident scene near Pick and Pay Hyper in Durban North. We do have towing services assisting there at the moment. We've also got paramedics attending to a crash scene on the M7 eastbound before South Coast Road. Also, the ongoing accident involving a minibus to look out for at the intersection of JG Champion Drive and Cane Haven in Phoenix. Moving over to the N3 to Durban, we'll start with some updates. The earlier stationary truck after the Ibiklita interchange has since cleared. The vehicle behind it has cleared too, and then we have the ongoing stationary truck, same direction before the Market Road interchange, which is in the left lane. Now moving over to the opposite end, so N3 to Pinetown, got some slight traffic caused by a stationary vehicle that's in the left lane after the Pavilion interchange. It's Muhle Hlatshwayo for East Coast Radio traffic.
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0: survivor. 8:13, Wednesday the 5th of August here on East Coast Radio. Simplicity is the ultimate sophistication, it would seem, because with two colours and a word, you can tell an entire story, can't you?
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0: All right, we've got Tandi from Newlands. Tandi, give us two colours and a word, please.
2: Morning.
0: Morning.
2: Blue, white, water.
1: The sea. The ocean. The blue, beach.
0: The water, the ocean, the beach is blue with the white waves.
3: Blue, white, water. Is it a brand? Is it a brand?
1: Ushaka.
2: Maybe not a brand, but we, that's where we are.
0: Blue, KZN? No.
2: Yes.
1: Indian Ocean.
2: Nope.
1: KZN.
0: Right. Okay, I'll give
2: where
0: up.
2: Where we are.
1: Umklanga.
3: World.
2: No.
0: Planet Earth.
2: KZN.
0: Is it?
3: So what's the answer?
0: What's the answer?
2: Etegwini Municipality.
3: No, it is. Common. It is.
0: It's the water load. Tandi, you got us. Well done.
3: Well done, Tandi.
0: That was a good one.
1: Good morning to Celeste from the Bluff.
4: Happy God.
0: How's it?
1: Okay, give us your two colors and a random word, Celeste.
4: Okay, it's green, white, and mythical.
0: Mythical?
1: A dragon.
0: A unicorn. Green and white. A leprechaun.
4: No.
0: Green.
1: The thing, Loch Ness Monster.
4: No.
0: Green.
3: Can we, okay, can we have.
1: Tokolosh, what's mythical?
3: Yes. Can we have a clue?
4: Okay, so I'll give you a clue. Yeah. You start every morning, you have this. Every morning, or most people do.
3: Green, white, mythical.
0: I drink tea. Starbucks.
4: Yay! Right.
0: There's the mythical character on the front.
1: Celeste. Not every morning, Celeste.
0: Celeste, month end, weekend, maybe.
4: Yes, every day. Huh? I start my morning every day with a cup.
1: Must be nice,
0: we want to hang
1: what
0: out with you, Celeste. All right.
3: So I asked
0: no,
3: you guys.
0: No, you got us
3: right?
0: There. Good job, Celeste. Thank you.
3: Remember, I asked you guys. Green, white, hoops.
1: Yes,
3: or stripes.
1: I said Scotland.
3: You said Scotland.
0: Yeah.
3: I said, yes. What you out?
0: Nah, I'm out.
3: Okay, this is what Nompumelelo had to say.
5: Good morning. It's course breakfast.
0: Hey.
5: Nompumelelo here, out in Pietermaritzburg. I am so sorry. I am late. I was late for class today. But I think Sky, you are speaking about Celtics. Siwelele, those football teams, green and white from Scotland. Celtic.
3: Bloemfontein Celtic. Siwelele.
0: All the Celtics. Stripes.
3: Hoops.
0: Are you coming with hoops?
3: It's hoops. It's hoops.
1: Anyway, we are in the Etequini region. We are, we had that.
0: Yes.
1: Blue White Water. So we're going to be chatting to Blue White Water Municipality Mayor Councillor Cyril Thaba. He's going to tell us more about key water infrastructure project inspections in Chatsworth today.
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7: For now, we'll start on the M4 northbound, where we have the minor accident scene near the Pick and Pay Hype in Durban North. That's in both the left and left shoulder lanes. The accident on the M7 eastbound before South Coast Road to look out for two, with emergency services at the scene. M3 to Durban, the stationary truck still present before the Market Road off-ramp in the left lane. Not forgetting about the stationary vehicle on the Maritzburg bound after the Pavilion interchange in the left lane. It's Bootle for East Coast Radio Traffic.
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0: 2 minutes and 15 seconds away from your 8:30 Newswatch headlines. There is so much happening in our province as far as water and infrastructure and all of that is concerned. I'd like to know what the plans are, how things are going. And it's a good thing we have a line to our mayor. So Itsekwini Municipality Mayor, Councillor Cyril Klaba, joins us in about 10 minutes.
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5: KZN police say they've identified the suspects involved in the murder of a MK party member who was shot in KwaMashu. The political killings task team has taken over that murder case. And at least 15 people have been killed in a Russian missile and drone attack in Ukraine's capital, Kyiv. Ukraine's Air Force says it was unable to intercept any of the 28 missiles fired overnight. A look at your commodities. The rand is trading at 16.34 to the dollar, 22 to the pound, 18.88 to the euro. Gold's trading at $4,135.27 an ounce. Brent crude oil is at $79.36 a barrel. Clear conditions predicted for most parts of KZN today. Durban, a high of 25. Richards Bay, 28. Pietermaritzburg, 26. Newcastle, Margate, Ladysmith and Moy River, 24. Ulundi, Underberg and Cockstead, 21. Morning swells are reaching 2 metres in Durban with sunset at 26 minutes past 5. Cape Town, 16. Johannesburg, 21.

0: So there's the final look at sports this morning. Sasha Feinberg Mgomezulu says he's excited to be back in the green and gold this weekend against Los Pumas. SFM returns from an ankle injury and starts at 10 for the box.
1: Very happy to be back. The rehab, I kind of kept it. I just did my work very quietly, and I'm back here with like immense privilege and immense like pride in the way I went about getting back into the setup here. And honestly, like I'm just being welcomed in with arms like I have, it's a warm feeling, and I just want to make sure I repay the guys on Saturday and every Saturday going forward, hopefully.
0: So that one gets underway at 9 p.m. on Saturday night, so please make sure you pace yourself, because yeah, you don't want to be peaking and then you miss the entire match. The rest of the team, Apelele Fassi, he gets a start at 15. We also have Ethan Hooker at number 11. Cameron Anigom is at 8 for his third cap. We have the pairing that we've been waiting for, because both of them have been injured or suspended. Eben Etzebeth and Luet Diaga at 5 and 4. Thomas the Tank is at 3. We have Siyamthanda Kolisi captaining at number 6. And then some of the names on the bench: Andre Pollard wearing the number 23 jersey. 9 p.m. start on Saturday. Let's look at the All Blacks team. George Bell, he is the hooker. It seems like his tour of South Africa has been cut short before it even began. He is on his way back to New Zealand after suffering an injury during training in Cape Town this week. Bradley Slater had been called up as substitute and will join the squad tomorrow. Even more worrying for the ABs is that stand-in captain Cody Taylor is reportedly also struggling with a calf injury and is in a race against time to be fit for Friday's tour opener against the Stormers at Cape Town Stadium. I have one more colour thing for you. Yeah, but there's no quiz today.
2: It's a quiz.
0: Quiz. We said it's going to be quiz Tuesdays. Okay. Now, one more colour.
2: What day is it today?
3: I'm listening. It's Wednesday. Okay, gotcha.
0: Okay, the colour to now is green gold SFM.
2: Green gold?
0: SFM.
2: What is SF?
0: Green gold SFM.
2: We're the green and gold. Spring Fox.
0: Okay.
2: Green and gold.
0: SFM.
2: Okay, you say SFM initials in different ways.
3: Oh, Sasha Feinberg. Yeah, yeah,
0: come on. Yes, Colin.
3: Yes.
0: Come on.
2: Yeah, well done.
0: Oh, damn it, Ankley. I literally said it, yeah.
2: Colin, you're good at this game.
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3: that was so funny. Papa D. For now, we're going to start with some updates. The earlier accident involving a minibus at the intersection of JG Champion Drive and Cane Haven, that scene is cleared. The accident from earlier on this morning on the M25 eastbound approaching the N2, that's all clear too. For now, the M7 eastbound before South Coast Road, where we have an accident scene, cleanup is underway at the moment. And then the M4 North accident scene near the Pick n Pay Hyper in Durban North, that scene's all clear. For now, N3 to Maritzburg after the Pavilion Interchange, look out for the stationary vehicle that's still in the left lane at the moment. It's Buhle Hlatjwayo for East Coast Radio Traffic.
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0: It's 8:38, Wednesday morning, the 5th of August here on East Coast Radio. It is time for all things Etekwini matters. And for that, we'll need to be joined by Etekwini Municipality Mayor, Councillor Cyril Xaba. Good morning, Mr. Mayor.
1: Hi, good morning, Darren. Good morning to Sky and Carmen and all the listeners of East Coast Radio. Thank you very much for having us.
2: Honourable Mayor, you are in Chatsworth today. You're going to be joined by the Deputy Minister of Water and Sanitation, David Matlobo. He's currently in town. You're going to be inspecting key water infrastructure projects. Please tell us more about this.
1: Yes, indeed. We are on the ground visiting several service delivery projects, including infrastructure and housing. Currently, we're in Chatsworth inspecting the 1.2 billion rand Southern Aqueduct upgrade. It's going to boost and improve water supply to 1.2 million people. And we're really excited. They're on target. And they will also visit the Okunjini water treatment plant. We are upgrading that plant from 1 megaliter to 3 megaliters, and at a cost of 72 million rand. It's going to provide reliable water supply to about 3,000 households, and as well as our key facilities there, including Osindisweni Hospital.
0: Mr. Mayor, you are very, very busy. Yesterday, you unveiled another major investment in the city at Aero Class Manufacturing. It's up there by Dube Tradeport. Please tell us why this investment is important to Etekwini.
1: Well, we are really delighted as a city that we keep attracting a huge investment. Yesterday, Thai Automotive Powerhouse Aero Class unveiled a landmark 300 million rand investment at the Dube Trade Port, Special Economic Zone. This will significantly improve the supply chain in the automotive sector. It's a vote of confidence in the city and as an investment destination, and really reinforces our position as a leading hub for manufacturing and logistics. This investment is expected to grow to 500 million rand in the near future.
3: Yo. Mayor, just before you go, I believe that all the roads lead to the Princess Makoko Stadium this weekend, but not for football. The Hollywood Bay Sharks 15 taking on the Cavaliers in the Currie Cup. Tell us more about this and why it's so significant.
1: Indeed, we are really proud to partner with the Hollywood Bats Sharks to bring top flight Currie Cup rugby to Princess Makoko Stadium in Gwamashu. And this makes the world-class sport more accessible, it strengthens social cohesion, it supports local businesses. I want to invite the community, the entry is free, and we will share details on our social platform regarding where supporters can collect their match tickets.
0: Mr. Mayor, once again, thank you for joining us every Wednesday
1: thank
0: for Etekwini Matters.
1: Thanks for all the answers. There you go.
0: That's our Mayor, Etekwini Municipality Mayor, Councillor Cyril Xaba, joining us this morning.
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9: The earlier accident on the M4 northbound near Pick n Pay Hype in Durban North has since cleared. We have cleanup efforts underway from an earlier accident, M7 eastbound before South Coast Road. And then we'll move on to the M3 highway. Got multiple stationary vehicles to look out for, especially on the Durban bound. We'll start with the stationary vehicle at the Ebeklutu interchange in the left lane. After the Pavilion interchange, we have a vehicle chilling in the left lane for now. And then the stationary truck, same direction before the Market Road off-ramp, where the left lane is blocked, causing some heavy delays from Scottsville, setting you back for about an extra 20 minutes. Please do yourself this favor, get onto the R103 as your alternative route. Another vehicle at a stop along the Durban bound after the Sadara interchange, obstructing the left lane. And then going towards Pietermaritzburg, we have the stationary vehicle that's after the Pavilion interchange in the left lane. Same direction, this time towards Johannesburg after Peter Brown Drive. Be cautious of a stationary vehicle which is in the left lane. It's Mudhle for East Coast Radio traffic.
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1: You always seem to play just that right music. 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
0: East Coast Breakfast. What did you say?

0: And just like that, 5 minutes away from 9 o'clock Wednesday morning, the 5th of August, here on East Coast Radio. Coming up in your Newswatch.
1: Well, police say they've identified the suspects involved in the murder of an MK party member who was shot in KwaMashu.
0: Right. Do you know that three words can tell an entire story? Two colors and a random word. We had too much fun with this morning.
2: We got Terry on the line. She's from Pietermaritzburg. Terry, give us two colors and a word.
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6: 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And just give me your
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0: So we've got 24 hours to find out. And do you only get one guess?
6: Well, if I've given you 24 hours, it's only one guess. But also remember, the guess comes with a story. So black, white, forever. And what does that mean to you?
0: I must send a voice note to 061-792-9495. Black, white, forever.
6: Yes.
0: What does it mean to me?
6: Mm-hmm. Like, for example, for me, late Friday nights with friends and family, buries, legends, etc., etc.
1: Okay, cool.
6: Do you get it?
1: Darren and I are not, we're not quite there yet,
0: okay,
1: but
0: so
1: we'll get
0: what
1: there.
0: Is, it's a KZN thing, yes. And it's like everyone, and it's, you say we...
6: You have a story.
0: Everyone has a story. Yes. What is your story? Black, white, forever, 061-792-9495. Sky will fill us in tomorrow.
1: Also, please go to our TikTok page,
0: TikTok,
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0: Okay.
1: Yeah.
0: TikTok, you say?
1: Yes.
0: On the Tok Tik.
1: Mm-hmm.
0: The TikTok that's happening next. Well, that's it from us. We're done and dusted. Carol Afori standing by to hold your hand from 9 until 12. She's got, again, she brought all the jams.

0: I'll see y'all's bright and early Thursday morning on what it looks to be a warmer day here in KZN, right here on East Coast Radio. I'll see you tomorrow.
1: Okay, bye.
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7: Police in KZN have assigned seasoned investigators from the Political Killings Task Team to establish if the assassination of an MK party member in KwaMashu was related to politics. Sipiwe Tusini was gunned down outside his K-section home last Friday. His brother says he was found lying next to his vehicle with gunshot wounds. His murder has raised various concerns as it comes just months before the local government elections. KZN Police spokesperson Robert Nechuenda says suspects are still being sought.
8: Police received reports of a shooting, and when they arrived at the scene, the deceased was found lying in a pool of blood with multiple gunshot wounds. The suspects are unknown at this stage. The deceased was believed to have been active in political activities, and investigations will reveal whether his murder was politically motivated.
7: The board of the Public Investment Corporation has reinstated its CEO, Patrick Dlamini, ending his precautionary suspension. Dlamini was placed on leave earlier this year while allegations against him were investigated. The board says an independent investigation has found no evidence of misconduct that warranted disciplinary action. The PIC manages more than 3 trillion rand in assets, mainly for the Government Employees Pension Fund, making it Africa's largest asset manager. Moving to the Western Cape, the head of research at Dyer Island Conservation says the death of sardines off the coast is unlikely to have an immediate impact on South African fisheries. This comes as an investigation continues into the large die-off, which is from Saldanha Bay to Gans Bay. Dr. Lorraine Shuttleworth says if people find any dead sardines that have washed up to shore, they should stay away. Shuttleworth says it is important to also keep pets away from the dead animals.
9: Don't touch it, don't pick it up, definitely don't eat it, because we don't know what it died from. So we don't know if it is toxins. If it is just hypoxic, it should be fine. But like I said, we don't know. So number one advice for any dead animal, you stay away, and you also try to keep your pets away from it as well.
7: And finally, a worldwide compliment for South Africa. The hit Netflix series The Polygamist is breaking records and opening doors in South Africa and around the globe. The 22-episode super novella that was on our screens from June has reached number one in 21 countries. Newswatch's Mangaliso Khumalo has more.
10: Netflix says in a statement that The Polygamist has amassed 27.6 million views over the past 7 weeks and counting. The series is based on the 2012 book of the same name by Zimbabwean author Sue Nyati, now one of the top 10 best-selling books in the country. Netflix says the show proves that authentic African stories can resonate worldwide. The series, which centers on a social media darling in Johannesburg whose cheating husband, Conquest, ignites a scandalous emotional meltdown, had viewers glued to their screens following Joyce as she tried to fight for her marriage.
11: Ramora! Joe! Joe! Hey, Bo! Jonas!
10: Mangaliso Khumalo, East Coast Radio Newswatch.
7: Durban, a high of 25 today. Pietermaritzburg, 26. Richards Bay, 28. 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
5: Multiple stationary vehicles to be on the lookout for, especially if you're travelling on the N3. We'll start on the Durban bound, a stationary vehicle after the Sadara interchange in the left lane. Then we have the truck from this morning before the Market Road off-ramp causing some major delays from Scottsville. That's still in the left lane. Also, the roadworks adding on to the congestion there. And then a stationary vehicle after the Pavilion interchange in the left lane. Also, and then a stationary truck at the Ebeklutter interchange. Left lane obstructed for now, all of this on the Durban direction. Then moving over to the northbound or Maritzburg bound with the stationary vehicle after the Pavilion interchange. Left lane obstructed for now. And then if you're going all the way towards Johannesburg, a stationary truck in the left lane after Peter Brown Drive. It's Buhlehlatshwayo for East Coast Radio Traffic.
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12: It's a Wednesday, everybody, and of course, it's the month of August. We do this every Wednesday, though, so Woman Crush Wednesday happens every single Wednesday. But in the month of Women's Month, we are bringing powerhouses into the building. So if you're just joining us, welcome, welcome. It's your daytime queen, Carol Laforia. I'm so, so, so excited. Our first Woman Crush Wednesday for the month of August is a giant of note. She was here 2 years ago, and since then, her company has plenty, plenty, plenty, multiply, multiply, multiply. Okay? And I don't even know where to begin. All I'm going to say is that I'm sitting down with a phenomenal woman. That is Dr. Nomfundo Mgoyi Zondo, who is the founder of and group CEO of Icebo Lethu Group, right? Now, this is one of the biggest funeral groups in the country. The other day, I was alerted by a message that they had put up that they were employing 600 people. Now, in an economy such as ours, I'm just like, this is incredible. This lady employs so many families, more than 200 branches across 9 provinces, close to 3,000 employees, and her journey is nothing short of extraordinary. She told us the last time she was here, she started her career as a teacher and then found herself literally burying people. Right? And now that is an empire that it's brought about employment and also giving people dignity in the last moments, right? And it's a beautiful, beautiful story. I'm looking forward to sitting down with her. So much has happened since the last time she was here. We're going to chat to a 9:30 Dr. Nomfundo Mgoyi Zondo, who is a KZN resident who's created a powerhouse of a business that's organically from here. We'll get to chat to a 9:30. For now, 30 minutes of nonstop music coming your way. Some Westlife, some Dua Lipa, and Queen B, Beyonce. 10:30, we still got T and Venge with the biggest trends. Banyana Banyana are through. We'll chat more.

0: This is music from Justin Timberlake. It's called Sexy Back. Adele and there's some Al Mukuka. It's KZN's number one hit music station. That's East Coast Radio. If you're just joining us, welcome, welcome. Our Woman Crush Wednesday is here. We're going to meet her in just a moment. For now, though, let's have a look at the traffic and then we'll get into it.
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2: So we'll start with an update on this morning's accident on the M7 eastbound before South Coast Road. That scene has since cleared. For now, N3, that's where the stationary vehicles are at. A multiple amount of them will start going towards Pietermaritzburg. The earlier stationary vehicle after the pavilion has since cleared. Going towards Johannesburg, a stationary truck still present to the left lane after Peter Brown Drive. And if you are making your way towards Durban after the Sadara interchange, be mindful of an ongoing stationary vehicle in the left lane. Recovery is underway of a stationary truck from a little earlier, same direction before the Market Road off-ramp, causing some heavy traffic. So if you're coming from Scottsville, you're looking at about an extra 30 minutes just to be in the safe side of things. Otherwise, you have the R103 to make use of as your alternative route. Lastly, the stationary truck on the Durban bound at the Ibiklutha interchange has since cleared. It's Muhle Tlatjayo for East Coast Radio Traffic.
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0: One of my favorite days of the week because I get to sit with trailblazing women who are doing amazing things and I get inspired, and I know as you listen, you get inspired as well. This is a true living legend and an icon. Imagine starting with one funeral parlor in Hammersdale and then 16 years later, building a group of 13 companies, over 200 branches, almost 3,000 employees, and more than 500,000 policy holders. This is remarkable. And to add to these accolades, this woman has got recognition awards of note from Commonwealth Business Excellence Awards that were out in Singapore 2025. It went for Best Organization for Corporate Social Investment. She also is the first female president of the South African Funeral Practitioners Association. She is an African Business Conference 2024 Woman of the Year recipient as well. She's a Standard Bank KZN Top Brand of 2022 and so much more. An honorary doctorate from the University of Technology, the Mangosuthu University of Technology, and the list goes on. I'm talking about the queen that is Dr. Nomfundo Nkoyi Zondo. How are you, ma'am?
3: Morning, morning, Carol. Morning to the listeners at home. I'm so happy to be here.
0: Listen, I'm happy to have you back. You were here 2 years ago.
3: Yes.
0: And in 2 years, so much has changed. When you were here the last time, I just called you Mum Nomfundo. Exactly. Now I have to say Dr. Nomfundo Nkoyi Zondo. How has that been?
3: Things are changing.
0: Yeah. And how has it been, the honorary recognition for your work and your contribution?
3: Yeah, it's humbling, and it's a beautiful thing to see that people realize the work that you do, all the efforts that you do towards changing communities and adding value to different communities as well.
0: No, that is so, so beautiful. Mm. Now, I mean, for many people, I remember the first time you were here, you told us how you were a teacher, and then you branched off into the funeral industry, and you started with one branch. And I looked the other day, and there were 600 opportunities for work, for employment that were advertised.
3: We've been very aggressive recently. Our call centers, all our different branches, we're just making sure we have enough staff.
0: Wow, that is amazing. I mean, in an economy such as now, our difficult, struggling economy, to hear that a space like Itebolethu Group is hiring 600 people across the country.
3: And not just any jobs with proper benefits as well. Mm. We offer proper benefits for our people, pension fund, no matter, what level you're in, what category, and we make sure we give free lunch every day to our staff.
0: Wow.
3: Definitely when you work at Itebolethu, we feed you. We make sure that you are productive.
0: This is amazing. Yeah. I mean, free lunch. I'm just like, yo, hire me now.
3: Yes. No. The economy is not good.
0: Yeah.
3: And honestly, even if we are paying what we need to be paying, but it's still not enough.
0: Yeah.
3: Everything is going up, the diesel, the petrol, everything. You know what is happening in the world. We need to reach out for our staff and make sure we do the right thing for them. We assist where we can.
0: Hmm. When you look back at 16 years ago, when you had this vision of this brand, Itebolethu, and where you are today, would you ever have thunk it? I know you are very rooted in your religion and you think give everything to God, but even in how much faith you have in him, did you ever see you being this and what you've done for people?
3: I don't want to lie, Carol. When I started, I know I've never done anything small. Everything I do, it's always, you know, big, or it ends up being big. But this time I was just starting a funeral parlor. You know, when I opened, when I knocked on this single door, God opened a bigger door, yeah, a trailer door, yeah, you know. And it was amazing to see how we've grown from that one branch to what to where we are today. And honestly, I don't want to lie, I didn't see it this way, but I'm grateful that God has grown it to be the brand that it is today, and we can assist so many families just with giving dignified funerals, and also with employing the number of staff that we employ, and everything that we do through our foundation and many other programs. It is really, really humbling, and I'm really grateful to God for everything.
0: Ah, that's beautiful. I mean, the funeral industry is traditionally male-dominated to a point that you are the first, since its existence, you are the first female president of the SAFPA, which is the South African Funeral Parlor. Yes, SAFPA. Is that we say it? SAFPA. Yes. The South African Funeral Parlor Association. You're the first female to do this.
3: It is humbling. It is humbling. I saw transformation in our industry, because when I came in 2009, there were very few females. Females that were there were females that have inherited the business. Mm. I was the first to have started the business from scratch. So it is humbling to see how men allowed me to lead them in an industry that has been dominated by them. We had a men's day in Free State the other day. Men stood up and said, "Thank you for your leadership, President." You know, it was so humbling, and I was so proud that even those men can trust me to lead them, with their businesses, because they rely on me for anything that for their business growth as well.
0: Wow. We are sitting with the powerhouse that is Dr. Nomfundo Mdlozondo. We're going to be chatting more with her. If you do have any questions, drop them 061-792-9495.
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8: 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The woman making a start. And the woman inspiring others to do the same. 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

0: It's our two-time Grammy winner, Tyler. She's coming to South R to end off her world tour. She'll be here in January, 4th in Cape Town, 9th she'll be in Johannesburg. And I'm already learning the dance moves to this. Honey, this song, That Girl. I know the dance moves. Don't play with me. It's KZN's number one hit music station. If you're just tuning in, oh, we're hanging out, honey. It's August. It's Women's Month. And I'm so glad that the first person sitting in the chair for Women's Month is the queen that is the powerhouse, Dr. Nomfundo Mgoyi Zondo, who is with us. And I'm so, so, so excited. The founder of Ikeboletu Group, as well as the group CEO of it, and she comes from a background of being a teacher, but now she's a super entrepreneur, including a philanthropist. She is just doing so many things in amazing spaces. She's the first female president ever for the South African Funeral Practitioners Association. She's also the Woman of the Year for the African Business Conference 2024. Commonwealth Business Excellence Awards were picked up in Singapore in 2025 for the Best Organization for Corporate Social Investment, CSI, for Ikeboletu Group. And the beauty of the story, it began right here in KZN in Hammersdale, right? Oh my goodness. I mean, the story is so beautiful. And I want to get into so many aspects of who you are today. But a lot of people, when they think of starting a business, they get so scared, they get so nervous. You were a teacher. You started with one funeral parlor. You've gone on now to employ over 3,000 people, 200 branches and growing. What do you say to someone who's like, I want to start this business, but I'm scared. I don't have the funding. Excuses.
1: They must not wait for the perfect time. They must never wait for the perfect time. All entrepreneurs, if you can ask them today, they will tell you they started from nothing. Even myself, I didn't even have a loan when I started, but I had to start because I had no choice. I needed to. I had five children, two sisters and three of my children. I had to make sure that I put them to school. You know, life was forcing me to work, and I had to make sure that I make it work with from nothing.
0: From nothing. Now, one thing about Ikeboletu Group, which we've learned, is that firstly, I mentioned and I highlight this again, just the other day, 600 job opportunities had opened within the group and you were hiring across the country. And you just told us now that these are not jobs, just they have benefits. And when you work at Ikeboletu Group, lunch is standard. It's part of what you need, what you get to get your job done, right? You get a delicious lunch. Now, something new you've brought into the family is the dignity and care. Talk to us about that.
1: Yes, that's very important. Maybe before I get there, I forgot to mention that I know people like funding. Funding is good.
0: Yeah.
1: And they can... Funding must be a cherry on top. It mustn't be the reason for you to start a business. It must add on what you need to do in your business. Add on what you have prepared to start a business. And people always, wait, I need funding, I need a loan. You can't just choke your business from the beginning with a loan. You need to make sure a loan is good, but let's let the business run so that it affords paying that loan, because you'll have sleepless nights trying to pay for the loan and the business is not doing well. And they need to research for the business. Research, make sure you're in the right business. Whatever product you're coming with, it's something that is needed, that has a demand. And you know, the list is endless, but people must not depend on funding.
0: Yeah.
1: Funding is good, but sometimes it can be spoiling you. We've seen people getting funding and just buy cars and spend it on other things, not on the business.
0: On the actual
1: and
0: business.
1: And then coming back to dignity and care, it is our product. Our products, we have added more values for more things that are adding value for our clients. And now you're going to see, Carol, we are very innovative at Ikeboletu. We always a step ahead on anything. We saw the shortage of water in the country. Now we've introduced even the water tanks. When we bring in, when we have a funeral, we bring in a water tank so that the family can sort out all the water crisis, water shortages as well. And there are more things that we've added. We've added on the cash that they receive, on the benefits that they receive. But if they go into our website, they're going to see the entire package of what the dignity and care plan has. It's more like it's combos that have got everything. It's got everything, a tombstone, the funeral, everything is included. The grave, we don't want them to have different products, but we want them to have a one-stop shop in those products.
0: In those products. You got the business fair in September, which you're very, very excited about, to help with businesses and foundations. Talk to us about the business fair.
1: As an entrepreneur, my duty is to make sure that I raise other entrepreneurs. Mm. I don't just be the only entrepreneur that's doing so well. Even in the industry that I'm in, the funeral industry, I make sure that I raise other Nomfundos. I just don't rise alone. I rise with others. Yeah. It's very important. So, as part of our foundation, I said this year we did it last year. Let's do it again and do a business fair where we mentor, where we allow, where we have business people coming to talk to them, mentor them, and after that they get an opportunity to exhibit their products, and we assist them with so many things, run competitions where they win money, where they win different things that are going to help them in their businesses. It was supposed to be in July, but we moved it to September because of there was a very bad weather in Durban at the end of July. So we have to make sure that September sits so that more entrepreneurs are developed, are assisted to do even better in their businesses. Already we have success stories from the previous one. We need more on this one. It's going to be at KwaMashu.
2: Okay, and how do people want to get, how do we get involved if we want to come through to the business fair? Do we just
1: go? They must go into our website and go into our Cebolethu Foundation page. All the details are there.
2: All right. Now, we were just in the news at 9 o'clock talking about how The Polygamist has done well streaming wise, over 24 million or something, like crazy numbers that this South African production has gotten. And of course, the main man, Jonasi, got buried by Ikebolehetu. And I thought that was so iconic. I know Gugu Gumete, who's the face of the brand as well, is so beautiful. What has that done? Because I mean, now Ikebolehetu is known in Paris, in Brazil, everywhere.
1: Yeah, you know, God has been very good to us as a brand, Cebolethu. He's opened opportunities, afforded us great opportunities, actually, because we've done a lot of funerals in these soapies, but this one was different. Mm. This one was different, and it really helped us because remember, we are an international brand. We are in the United Kingdom, and we always repatriate people globally.
2: Wow.
1: Globally, right? A week ago. Last weekend, we were burying the Mapogopogo in East London because we have a branch in East London.
2: He was in France. He passed in France.
1: Great. Because we are repatriation specialists. Oh. That's what we do best. Even our Babu Nazi Mthethwa, we brought him back from France as well. We did the service. And then we are known in France. We are known in all these countries. So The Polygamist just came and added on that and endorsed us as a global player. And we are really grateful about it. And really, if Cebolethu can bury Jonas, when you don't want Ubani, you need to be buried by Cebolethu, because Cebolethu can bury Jonas
2: of all people. And lastly, I mean, you are so successful. You've done so amazingly well. It's beautiful to watch your growth and what you do for others. What is your advice for someone listening now going, maybe Umamkoi is just blessed. Some of us,
1: nothing. You want to pray your God. No, we pray the same God, but it's about planning and knowing what you want to do. I just want to say to people, honestly, don't wait for the perfect time. This is the time to start your business. This is the time to research what does the world need. And the world is changing. AI is here. Robots are here. I went to another company in America where they make caskets with robots. It was shocking.
2: Wow.
1: And it works for them because they don't go and leave. They don't go on maternity leave, or they don't get sick.
2: Yeah.
1: They're always at work. But I just want to say, especially to the youth, you love social media, you love sitting. Don't use that data for wrong things. Mm-hmm. Use that data to check what the world needs, what business opportunities are there. And once you establish yours, get help, get a mentor, get someone to sit with you and help you build a business plan of whatever you would want to do, because you can't just start a business without a plan. Yeah. You need to know with this business, this is the plan for it to work. And with a proper business plan, definitely they'll do well. And don't rely on just funding. Just try and fund the business yourself. If you don't have capital, work, get experience and have capital to start your business so that you don't choke it.
2: There we go, so that you don't choke it. The queen has spoken. Dr. Nomfundo Mkoi Zondo, thank you so much for your time. We appreciate it. Happy Women's Month.
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1: Thank you, thank you.
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3: There's been an outpouring of support for Durban-born Olympic champion Chad Leclos after the 34-year-old revealed that his Cape Town home was destroyed in a fire. Leclos, who is one of South Africa's most decorated swimmers, revealed that the fire broke out while he was competing at the Commonwealth Games in Glasgow. Newswatch's Lauren Hendricks has filed this report.
4: In a statement, Leclos says the fire broke out at his Seapoint apartment block last week Thursday. It's the same day he broke the all-time Commonwealth swimming record in Glasgow. The four-time Olympic medalist and most decorated athlete in Commonwealth Games history says his home of more than a decade was completely destroyed. Leclos also extended his condolences to the family of a neighbour who died in the blaze. He has since launched a fundraising campaign through the Chad Leclos Foundation to help affected residents rebuild, saying all donations will go directly to his neighbours. The Olympic champion has also thanked emergency services and the public for their overwhelming support following the tragedy. Lauren Hendricks, East Coast Radio, Newswatch.
3: Police in KZN have assigned seasoned investigators from the Political Killings Task Team to establish if the assassination of an MK Party member in KwaMashu was related to politics. Sipiwe Tusini was gunned down outside his K-section home last Friday. His murder has raised various concerns as it comes just months before the local government elections. KZN Police spokesperson Robert Nechuenda says suspects are still being sought.
5: Police received reports of a shooting, and when they arrived at the scene, the deceased was found lying in a pool of blood with multiple gunshot wounds. The suspects are unknown at this stage. The deceased was believed to have been active in political activities, and investigations will reveal whether his murder was politically motivated.
3: An Auditor General, Tsakani Maluleke, has warned that weak planning and lack of accountability are crippling infrastructure delivery, with water losses exposing failing systems. The 2024-25 Consolidated General Report on Provincial Audit Outcomes have revealed that out of the 152 infrastructure projects that were audited, 109 experienced delays. The projects have a combined estimated cost of 47 billion rand. Maluleke says across 257 municipalities, neglected maintenance is driving financial decline, leaving citizens without basic services.
6: First of all, they plan badly. Second of all, they procure badly. So they end up appointing contractors that are unlikely to deliver what's required. Third of all, when that contractor has been appointed, they then don't monitor that contractor properly. And then fourth, they don't hold anyone accountable, not the contractor, not the staff in the environment.
3: On the international front, more than 100 people have died in floods and landslides triggered by monsoon rains across India since July. The northeastern state of Assam has been the hardest hit, with at least 87 deaths reported. Thousands of people have been forced from their homes as floodwaters continue to inundate communities. Scientists warn climate change is making monsoon rains more intense and unpredictable. Your top story this hour. There's been an outpouring of support for Durban-born Olympic champion Chad Leclos after the 34-year-old revealed that his Cape Town home was destroyed in a fire. Find the latest local and international news at ecr.co.za. For Newswatch, I'm Nushera Sudhyal.
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7: We'll start with some updates. The earlier stationary truck on the N3 to Johannesburg after Peterbrand Drive is cleared. We also had a stationary truck on the Durban Bound at the Ubiquita interchange. The truck is cleared. And then the stationary truck on the N3 to Durban before the Market Road off-ramp has since cleared. So that's some good news to begin with. Otherwise, if you are still traveling along the N3 to Durban, just a stationary vehicle to look out for after the Sadara interchange, which is in the left lane. It's Bootlevoise, Coast Radio Traffic.
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0: Welcome, my friends. Welcome, welcome. It's the second hour of the show. You missed the first hour. We had a powerhouse of a lady in studio. Don't worry, we'll do a recap for you in the next hour. But you got to stay with me. You got to stay with me for that recap. We had Dr. Nomfundo Mgoyi Zondo, the founder and group CEO of Ikebelethu. She was in studio telling us what is the recipe to her success. Over 200 branches, 3,000 employees, and offering opportunities for work for over 600 people as we speak. I mean, it's powerful, it's beautiful, and it's a story that comes out from right here in KZN by a woman. I love it. But we'll recap in the next hour. This hour, we go into 30 minutes of nonstop music. I've got Pink, I've got the Pussycat Dolls, I've got Aaliyah, and of course we're doing birthdays at 10:45. If someone in your life is celebrating a birthday, or you want to remember somebody on this heavenly birthday, let us know. We'd love to hear it. Drop us a voice note, 061 792 9495. Okay, remember, we only accept voice notes and send them through. Don't forget, 10:30, TN Venge, what are we talking about?
1: Hey, hey, Carol Lafori, it's another busy morning on the timeline. We've got movement within the MK party, including that of Dr. John Hlophe, as well as that Postbank has urged SASSA users to register before the August 31 deadline, and we'll explain exactly what that means at 10:30. And then, of course, for today's Africa Buzz, there's great news for Banyana Banyana. I'll be back again at 10:30 with all of the biggest trends.
0: I love the sound of that, TN Venge. So shall we get into 30 minutes of nonstop music and wait for 10:30 when he unpacks it all? I like the sound of that. And then we'll also get your birthdays done in this hour. Go Shaboozy!

0: shine.
1: It's Pink, Cover Me in Sunshine. Me with good. She's got the most glorious abs, ne?
2: Girl.
1: Have you seen Pink's abs? And she knows, so she always dresses that. You are reminded that she's got glorious abs. And you know what I realize about abs and legs and back and every part of a human anatomy?
2: Uh-huh.
1: Is that some people are just born like that. Like, that's look at Teyana Taylor. She at least is honest. She's like, guys, I'm being honest. I'm born like this. It's not like I go to the gym 30 times a day. It's not like I'm eating water only and chicken with no spice and no skin. I'm born this way.
2: And her body's tea.
1: You see what I'm saying? Oof. So there are some, we have to accept, there are some people whose bodies, they're just born. Like, there you go, blessed. And then there are others where it's like Andy, for example. She's got hair. She's got lots and lots of hair.
2: She got mane.
1: She got mane. That's it. She has some hair. She got mane. You understand?
2: That's it.
1: Like, as much as you want to go and get a wig and stick it on, it will never be mane. Do you understand?
2: That's it.
1: So Pink has really made me realize that she's got the abs. I have to work very hard to just even get one piece of definition on the left side. Never mind the right.
2: Hey guys, but we've also got our own blessings.
1: Absolutely. Pink, Cover Me in Sunshine and abs. Christina Aguilera in there as well as Sam Fender with Rain on Me. It's KZN's number one. We wrapped up. 30 minutes. We're going to do it again all the way till 3 p.m. That's just how we roll. But for now, can we look at the roads?
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2: That is not a bad idea. One of the things that I was blessed with. N3 to Maritzburg before the Shongweni interchange. We have a stationary vehicle that is in the left lane. Staying on the N3 and looks like we're going to end it there. Going towards Durban, a stationary vehicle after the on-ramp from Hilton Avenue that's in the left lane. And then a stationary vehicle after the Hilton Avenue interchange, also blocking the left lane. And then we'll end it off with the stationary vehicle after the Sadara interchange on the left lane, also on the Durban direction. It's Buhle Hlatshwayo for East Coast Radio Traffic.
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1: Oh yeah, it's time for us to find out what the biggest trends in Mzansi are. Tien Venge, what's good?
4: Good morning, Carol Afori, KZN. Happy Wednesday to each and every one of you listening. Let's dive into all of the biggest trends that are dominating the timeline right now. Starting with hashtag Dr. John Hlophe. There is movement within the Mkonto Wesizwe party as there's been a little bit of a reshuffle because their party's first deputy president, Dr. John Hlophe, has been relieved of his duties with immediate effect. This was confirmed just yesterday in a statement, and it was also confirmed that his replacement will be none other than Duduzane Zuma, who has officially been appointed as first deputy president as well. Now, this was not the only announcement made from within the party, because Nkosinathi Nhleko has also been removed as national chairperson, while Nomsa Dlamini has been removed from her role as the party's deputy secretary general with immediate effect as well. So you can get all of the breakdown of the party's movements on ECR News Watch, but it was a very big announcement that has been met with a lot of mixed reactions on the timeline, a lot of sympathy being felt for Dr. John Hlophe, while a lot of others expressing some optimism for, you know, just freshness and fresh thinking within the party as well. So this is a very big move as well, as we're considering that we are, of course, on the road to the local government elections. Will this affect the party's perceptions in their bid to win votes? Let's just wait and see. Also trending right now, hashtag Sasa cards. And this is because Postbank is urging more than 280,000 South African Sasa beneficiaries who are still on their gold cards to switch to their new black card system. Now, the deadline to switch to your black card is August 31st. And we just said 280,000 South Africans still need to move over to the system. Now, they are also on a mission to raise awareness as to the benefits of switching over to the Sasa black card, right? Not only does it improve security, but it also reduces costs when it comes to transactions, to the point where you're able to actually use your Sasa black card at ATMs, swipe reliably, withdraw from retail stores, and of course do so with even greater security and flexibility as well. So if you know anyone who is in that position that needs to convert at least their Sasa gold card to their black card, please remind them that the deadline to do so is the 31st of August. And then last but not

0: Not least, today is, of course, a Wednesday where we celebrate our beautiful continent and all roads lead to Morocco, but we're celebrating all things South Africa. This is because Banyana Banyana did it. Yesterday, we talked about it being a do or die game in Group B against Burkina Faso. Nothing less than a win was going to be enough if they wanted to progress through the tournament. But Thembi Kgatlana stepped up to the podium, delivering the only goal in the match in the 21st minute of their game to secure the win for Banyana Banyana, 1-0 over Burkina Faso, which means they will be progressing to the knockouts of the Women's AFCON tournament as well. I think over the next few days, of course, we will have a moment to predict and to look forward and to anticipate this game. But just want to give absolute kudos to our ladies for being able to put all the pressure, all the speculation, all the noise to one side and being able to deliver victory when it mattered the absolute most. That's what champions are made of. Right, Carol Lafori, let me leave it right there. I'll be back again same time, same place tomorrow morning with all of the biggest trends. And until then, KZN, have a fabulous Wednesday ahead.
1: Hey, Tien Wenge, always a pleasure, my friend. We'll touch base again tomorrow. You can follow him on social media at T and Wenge. Coming up next, it's the 5th of August baby's turn. We're going to be celebrating you. We celebrate you. And this is the thing. Who do you think this voice is, right? This person played a doctor on a very popular TV show and became one of the TV's biggest heartthrobs because he's a hottie. He's turning 45 today. Who's this?
2: A hobby that I'm trying to get back into since now I'm near the ocean here on the West Coast is sailing. I grew up sailing summers. Yeah, I got a big family
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is the group that was formed in Dublin, The Script. The Man Who Can't Be Moved. Before that, music from Shakira and Burna Boy, Die Die. It's KZN's number one hit music station, that's East Coast Radio. If you're just joining us, hi. Today, Tam Queen, Carol Afori. It's the 5th of August. Some people are very happy this morning because...

Yes, if you guess the name of the actor, that's a hearty patati. Yes, he's very hot. Is, of course, Jesse Williams. You'd be right. He turns 45 today. He's American actor, director, producer, and best known as Dr. Jackson Avery on Grey's Anatomy. Can I tell you, I've never watched an episode of Grey's Anatomy, but I know that hot man. I know that hot man is from Grey's Anatomy. He was a teacher before becoming very famous. Now, Jesse taught English, American studies, and African studies in Philadelphia public schools for about 6 years before making it big on the big screen, honey. Now, the question is, who's celebrating a birthday in your

0: Hi, this is Swami Reddy, and you're listening to East Coast Radio with Carol O'Furry. Keep it locked up. Here's wishing Rivashni Nandalal and Miss Reddy a very happy birthday. Have a great one, guys. Best wishes from Swami Reddy. Ooh, la la, Scooby-Dooby-Doo. To you, Carol O'Furry, and all the listeners, have a wacky Wednesday. Thank you.
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0: Straight out of Cape Town, Jared Ricketts, Thinking About You. Flo Rida with Good Feeling in there. Hope you're having a good feeling thus far. And if not, hopefully, you know, things will warm you up. They'll warm you up good. It's your daytime queen, Carol Ofori. I'm with you all the way till 12 o'clock this afternoon. Right now, though, T-Kaba is out and about in KZN. Let's touch base with her and hear exactly what's going on.
1: 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We are at UKZN Westville Campus. We're here for the launch of the Consumer Goods and Services Ombud Annual Report. This year's theme is Access Through Action. And we are continuing our conversations about consumer rights and access to justice. Joining me now is the Ombudsman of the Consumer Goods and Services Ombud, Mr. Lee Subrati. Mr. Subrati, thank you so much for your time. Good morning.
2: Is that correct?
3: Yes, correct.
1: Subrati. Oh, perfect. Yeah. Mr. Subrati, thank you so much for joining us this morning.
3: It's a pleasure to be here.
1: As an ombudsman, what are the most common complaints that your office receives from consumers, and what do these trends tell us about the current marketplace?
3: Okay, so from our perspective and our lens, some of the complaints or top categories are goods becoming defective within the first 6 months. Mm-hmm. With the proliferation of e-commerce, we're seeing some of the top trends relating to late delivery of goods, sometimes no delivery of goods. Mm-hmm. In other instances, goods that are being delivered are the incorrect goods. Mm-hmm. So we're seeing those are the broad areas, more or less. And I mean, it's expected since the Consumer Protection Act requires goods are of good quality, they're not defective. So consumers are ultimately going to come to us to assist when those goods don't perform as expected. So that is how we assist as the Ombud.
1: Many people don't realize that they can actually approach you guys, which is the Consumer Goods and Services Ombud, for free.
3: Sure.
1: You know, when a dispute does come through, how are you making sure that this service is accessible to everyone? Mm. Everyone knows about it, especially in the underserved communities.
3: Sure. I mean, the CGSO has taken very sort of intentional steps within the last 24 months to reach the marginalized areas. We're engaging with law clinics, with universities. Hence, we're engaging with University of KwaZulu-Natal to ensure that the message doesn't just meet the cities, but it meets the people in the outer areas, because that is our customer. Mm. You know, and what we're seeing is that, and we always say this, that I don't think you can do enough consumer education, but we all can play our part.
1: Yeah.
3: And by playing our part, and we've seen that develop with the increase in disputes. Mm. We're seeing that the consumers are being made aware and they are contacting us, which means that we are delivering on impact.
1: Yeah.
3: But like everything, we require more people to get involved and
1: Absolutely.
3: To spread the message.
1: Yeah. What practical advice would you give to consumers to help them avoid altogether these disputes with suppliers? And if they believe that their rights have been infringed, what should they do first?
3: Okay, like you mentioned, number one, we are free service. And the second thing is disclosure. As a consumer, you have to be informed.
1: Mm.
3: And as the Ombud, we make quite intentional steps to ensure that we are posting on social media. We're now living with the times.
1: Yeah.
3: So we're posting videos on what are your rights when it comes to goods?
1: Mm.
3: What are your rights when it comes to cancellation? How to exercise those rights?
1: Mm.
3: So as a consumer, the parting shot is disclosure. Understand what you're buying. Understand which Ombud or what is your method of redress?
1: Mm-hmm.
3: Because if you're unaware of that, then you are unable or you don't know how to exercise your right.
1: Yeah.
3: So that's the number one takeaway that I would give to consumers.
1: Mr. Subrati, thank you so much for your time
3: and
1: your insight.
3: Thank you so much.
1: It's T. Glover from East Coast Radio.
0: Thank you so much, T. We'll touch base with her again in the next hour as she's hanging out with the Ombud, and we'll find out more about that. But listen, also coming up in the next hour, Auntie Martha's back, guys. Auntie Martha is back. This time around, she is crying foul. Now, if you've been listening to the show, you'll know exactly who Auntie Martha is. But let me just recap for you, just a taste. And then in the next hour, we're going to deep dive why Auntie Martha says she is crying foul. She was set up. So there's this woman, her name is Martha Reeves, all right? Apparently, she's a much, much celebrated American R&B soul singer. She's best known as the lead vocalist of the legendary Motown group Martha and the Vandellas, okay? Now, they asked Auntie Martha Reeves to perform the national anthem at the Women's Pro Baseball League.
4: Oh, say can you see by the dawn's early light?
0: Auntie Martha says she was set up, okay? She says she was set up, people. I'll explain everything to you at 11:30. You got to stay with me now. Stay with me. All right, music-wise, we got Joe in the building.
5: I want to know.
0: And we'll throw in this one as well. It's all coming up from Sia.
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10: Advocate Tandazani Madonsela SC will be recommended to Parliament to lead evidence in the impeachment process against President Cyril Ramaphosa. The Section 89 Impeachment Committee has decided to nominate Madonsela as their evidence leader. The committee is preparing to restart work on the inquiry after the Western Cape High Court halted proceedings in Ramaphosa's impeachment matter. Several names were submitted for consideration, including advocates Ceci Baloyi, Carol Steinberg, and Tiny Seboko. Committee Chairperson Magashule Gana says the recommendation will now be sent to Parliament, which will handle the formal appointment process.
11: The name that will be recommended as the per the outcome of the vote will be that of Advocate Madonsela. So we will then recommend to Parliament to then start the engagements that's done in line with all the supply chain and procurement that they do when they appoint an evidence leader.
10: Durban-based Madonsela is a veteran advocate who has appeared in several high-profile cases. A new Interpol report has identified South Africa as a prime target for global cyber criminals. It says the country's high internet connectivity makes it an attractive target, while artificial intelligence is now driving 55% of reported cybercrimes across Africa. The Cyber Threat Assessment report found that losses doubled since 2024 to more than 8 billion rand and is urging countries to strengthen cybercrime investigations and cross-border cooperation.
12: For a year, it's in the trillions. And, you know, I think in Africa, it doubled the amount. So that number is only going to increase as this digitalization, as we continue to use, you know, the internet for finance and for access to governments, for healthcare. It's going to become, you know, this problem will still remain.
10: And there's been an outpouring of support for Durban-born Olympic champion Chad Leclo after the 34-year-old revealed that his Cape Town home was destroyed in a fire. Leclo, who is one of South Africa's most decorated swimmers, revealed that the fire broke out while he was competing at the Commonwealth Games in Glasgow. Newswatch's Lauren Hendricks has filed this report.
13: In a statement, Leclo says the fire broke out at his Sea Point apartment block last week Thursday. It's the same day he broke the all-time Commonwealth swimming record in Glasgow. The four-time Olympic medalist and most decorated athlete in Commonwealth Games history says his home of more than a decade was completely destroyed. Leclo also extended his condolences to the family of a neighbor who died in the blaze. He has since launched a fundraising campaign through the Chad Leclo Foundation to help affected residents rebuild, saying all donations will go directly to his neighbors. The Olympic champion has also thanked emergency services and the public for their overwhelming support following the tragedy. Lauren Hendricks, East Coast Radio, Newswatch.
10: Your top story this hour. Advocate Thandazani Madonsela will be recommended to Parliament to lead evidence in the impeachment process against President Cyril Ramaphosa. Find the latest local and international news at ecr.co.za. For Newswatch, I'm Nishera Sudhial.
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1: We'll start on the N3 to Pietermaritzburg, where we have the stationary vehicle before the Shongweni interchange. That vehicle is now cleared. The stationary vehicle on the Durban bound after the on-ramp from Hilton Avenue, that's all clear. And the stationary vehicle, same direction, heading to Durban after the Sadara interchange, has since cleared. It's Buhle Hlatshwayo for East Coast Radio traffic.
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0: You all know when you hear this, an investigation is pending. It is KZN's number one hit music station, and in this hour, we are investigating Auntie Martha. Yes, everybody. Auntie Martha's come out and said that she was set up. Yes, my friends. Now, if you've been listening to the show, you'll know that I played you audio of Auntie Martha performing at the baseball game, the ladies' baseball game. She sang the American national anthem, but she was not very much on key, if you mean know what I mean. And now she's come out and said she has been set up, people. She has been set up. She says it's all lies, lies, lies, and everywhere is lies. 11:30, we'll deep dive the situation because Auntie Martha is a Motown legend, might I add, okay? So we'll get into this, 11:30. I'm going to play for you audio of Auntie Martha calling foul, audio of Auntie Martha's performance, and audio of Auntie Martha's Motown hit that you know. We're going to get to it, 11:30. For now, I need to take a snack time because, whew, there's a lot coming up and 30 minutes as well. What time is it, everybody?
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The sky may be falling, but don't worry about it, darling. Carol O'Forey, East Coast Radio.

Dark Side. It's Zio, Blue Eyes on KZN's number one. Before that, some Brian McKnight, he's coming to South Africa. Sia and Joe and Madonna in the mix as well. It is East Coast Radio, KZN's number one. It's your daytime queen, Carol Ofori. If you've just arrived, you're just in time. Auntie Martha.

0: Auntie Martha is saying, I smell a rat. I was set up, she says. We'll get into the details of Auntie Martha. And KZN, I want you to weigh in as well, guys. I mean, we need to figure this out. And let's just be fair. All right, B? Before we do, let's have a look at the roads, ne? Let's get that out of the way first.
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2: Before we get to Auntie Martha, for now, if you are on the roads, N3 to Maritzburg before the Market Road interchange, we have a stationary vehicle that's in the left lane. So look out for that vehicle indeed. Andy James is already up next, and she's going to take care of you until 6 p.m. Concerning what's happening on the roads. Until tomorrow morning, it's Buhle Hlatjwa for East Coast Radio traffic.
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0: All right, if you're just joining us, we normally do scandalous news, and this is technically scandalous news, but we need an investigative twist to it. Okay, so the Pink Panther's in the building, because who else can do an investigation but the Pink Panther? So we're doing an investigation right now. If you're just joining us, welcome, welcome. Women's pro baseball, right, made history this past Saturday with the inaugural game, a major milestone for women in sport. But before the first pitch was even thrown, the national anthem became the real headline. We touched on it earlier in the week. Let me play you a snippet of what we spoke about earlier in the week. So there's this woman, her name is Martha Reeves, all right? Apparently she's a much, much celebrated American R&B soul singer. She's best known as the lead vocalist of the legendary Motown group Martha and the Vandellas, okay? Now they asked Auntie Martha Reeves to perform the national anthem at the Women's Pro Baseball League.
3: Oh, say can you see by the dawn's early light.
4: Oh my God,
0: no.
4: I was trying so hard not to laugh, respecting the elderly, but that was so bad.
5: Hey, Auntie Martha, that sounded like a cow giving birth.
0: No,
5: I don't know what happened there, but she messed up that American anthem up properly.
0: Okay, so KZN, already on Monday you were weighing in on Auntie Martha. Auntie Martha's come out because this video's gone viral worldwide. Millions and millions and millions of views, millions and millions and millions of memes have come from this, all right? Now, Auntie Martha's come out and said she was set up. She says her backup dancers in rehearsals, because there was rehearsals, messed up. Now, there is audio from the rehearsal, and you can hear Auntie Martha scolding them, asking, who's singing? Why are you singing like that? Okay, let's have a listen to the rehearsals. All right.
6: And the rock is right there. The hearts are still in there. They prove through the night. That's how the tune. The flag was still there. Oh, say, let me watch. We're so glad. Now you singing with me. Who's singing the same note I'm singing? Why? Back up the singers. I don't think I do.
0: Wait. Listen, she even says backup singers. I don't think I need them.
2: So let me get this straight. Yeah. The backup singers sound like her as well. Is that what she's saying?
0: Good question. Now, here's the thing. The backup singers had their own separate rehearsal without Auntie Martha. And let's take a listen to what that sounded like.
2: Hmm.

0: Now, KZN, this is where you come in. All right? We are deep into our investigation. The question is, who's to blame? Is it Auntie Martha or is it our backup singers?
1: Is it possible to have two truths at once?
0: No.
1: Ah!
0: No. It's not that kind of party. No gray area. It's black or white. What did Michael Jackson say? It's black, black or white. Oh, no substituting. Yeah.
1: So they both can't be at fault?
0: No.
1: Ish.
0: You must choose one. Who's to blame?

0: Is it Auntie Martha? Or the backup singers?
1: And sorry, Auntie Martha. She was the predominant voice, so yeah.
0: 061-792-9495 KZN. Let's give it. Is it Auntie Martha or the backup singers? She says she was set up and that she didn't even need those backup dancers. She could have done a great job. 061-792-9495.
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0: Easy Freak. Love it. Before that, some Olivia Dean, So Easy. It's KZN's number one hit music station. If you're just joining us, we are on a hunt, an investigative hunt, to find out who is in the wrong here. Could it be Auntie Martha? Or is it Auntie Martha's backup singers? Whom she said, I don't need y'all. I don't need y'all. Please, let's just be clear. And then the show happened. And she mad. She says she was set up. If you're just joining us, welcome, welcome. How do I even begin? There was a whole baseball game that was played on Saturday. A big one. Female baseball game. Motown legend. Auntie Martha was called in to come through and perform. And let me just recap for you the performance. This is Auntie Martha with her backup singers.
1: Oh, say can you see by the dawn's early light what so proudly we hail at the twilight's last gleaming.
0: Okay. So I'll play her in the background. And I've asked you now to let me know your thoughts. Who do you think is in the wrong? Is it Auntie Martha or the backup singers? Because she's saying it's the backup singers. They ruined her set.
1: He's dreaming. And the rocket's red glare. The bombs bursting in air.
0: Okay. And KZN, you've weighed in.
2: Hi, Carol Ofori. This is Gina from Impangeni. Auntie Martha is definitely overdoing it. You can't even hear the backup singers.
3: Honestly, for me, I would say the person who hired Aunt Martha, because how do you do that? How do you not know? How do you not know? But I, Aunt Martha, I shame, I go, no.
4: Oh, shame, dear old Auntie Martha. She doesn't realize how painful it is to listen to her shaky old voice. She was obviously a very good singer, but now she must let her backup singers do it, because really, oh, we had elderly ladies in our church who insisted on it. I don't mind if they're part of the congregation, but when they want to do solos, ach, nee, as a blip.
5: Hey, Carol, there's no doubt. It's definitely Auntie Martha. That singing could cause window panes to cry.
6: Okay, guys, I think Auntie Martha pulled a Fergie and she's trying to blame everyone. But it's fine, she's older and, you know, we have some respect. So anyway, have a good day.
7: Hi, Carol, it's Celeste here. No, sadly, Auntie Martha's time has come. She needs to put down the microphone now, maybe pick up some knitting needles. But yeah, she's gone by her sell-by date. It's time to retire, because that was dreadful. Absolutely dreadful. It sounded like her voice was shaking. Like, so, yeah, she's too old now. Shame. She needs to understand that time to, yeah, move along, girl.
0: Now, Auntie Martha is currently doing like signings for her LPs. Because I told you, she's a Motown queen. She's a Motown legend. Martha Reeves is her full name. And she was part of a band. And guys, you won't believe what she sounded like in her heydays. This is one of Auntie Martha's hits.

0: Can you believe that? Dancing Down in Chicago. That is Auntie Martha. Okay? So, I guess, judging by the responses, maybe Auntie Martha must just chill. Just take it easy, Auntie Me.
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0: Ariana Grande. This one's called Positions on KZN's number one. By the way, speaking of positions, you know, Auntie Martha, who was part of Martha and the Vandellas, they released that single I Played For You, Dancing in the Street, back in 1964, and it was part of the Motown Records. It reached number two on the Billboard Hot 100. Don't see her singing like that, guys. She was on the Billboard Hot 100. Have some respect for Auntie Martha. All right. Someone who's out and about is Tikaba. Let's cross to her and find out what's happening. She's with the Consumer Goods Ombud. Let's hear more.
1: 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My name is Tikaba, coming to you live from the UKZN Westville campus. We are wrapping up our coverage with the Consumer Goods and Services Ombud's annual report launch. Joining me now is the chairperson of the Consumer Goods and Services Ombud Board, Mr. Michael Lawrence. Mr. Lawrence, thank you so much for your time.
2: Thank you, T, and please call me Michael.
1: Michael?
2: Yes.
1: Okay. As chairperson of the board, how do you ensure that the Consumer Goods and Services Ombud remains independent, credible, and also trusted by both consumers and businesses?
2: It's been very important, firstly, in the way in which our original architecture was defined, in terms of the legislation and the resulting structure that we set up, that in fact independence is incredibly important. We are not of government. We engage actively with government. Mm-hmm. We are not of industry, although industry funds us because industry gets to pay for belonging to the ombud structure. And we are not of consumers, although we really want consumers to listen to us, hear us, use us as effectively and as efficiently as possible.
1: More and more South Africans are shopping online using digital services. How is the Consumer Goods and Services Ombud adapting, first of all, to these changes, also to make sure that consumers are protected in this fast-changing environment?
2: So we've been doing a lot of work with local online operators. That's been really great. All our big names, and of course there are very well-known brands that do general online shopping.
1: Yeah.
2: Where our biggest challenge, I think, is offshore online.
1: Okay.
2: Because we can't that easily make sure that the consumer is in fact well looked after when a product has to go back across a border, or when we have to hold to account an entity that is not locally based.
1: Yeah.
2: It's a challenge, and it's going to remain a challenge for us for a little while yet, but we're putting a number of systems in place, including working with international organizations.
1: Absolutely. Mr. Lawrence, all the best on the inside, and thank you so much for your time.
2: Thank you for having me.
1: It's East Coast Radio, KZN's number one hit music station. It was T. Kaba coming to you live from the UKZN Westville campus. That's it from me.
0: Thank you so much, T. Let's get back to the music here on KZN's number one. Some John Legend, Everybody Knows.

0: Before that, music from John Legend. He's been cast in a movie where he's going to play a South African legend. It's not Madiba. Name evades me, but like, very cool. Okay, John Legend, very cool. We played Everybody Knows from John Legend. If you're just joining us, welcome. It's a daytime Queen Carol Ofori. Ja Jojo, if you're just arriving, you missed such a beautiful Women's Month kickoff interview.
1: Carol Ofori.
0: She is the founder of Ikebeletu Group, as well as the group CEO of it. And she comes from a background of being a teacher, but now she's a super entrepreneur. I'm talking about the queen that is Dr. Nomfundo Nkoyi Zondo. Did you ever see you being this and what you've done for people?
2: I know I've never done anything small. Everything I do is always, you know, big, or it ends up being big. But this time I was just starting a funeral parlor.
0: You are the first female president of the SAFPA, yes, the South African Funeral Parlor Association.
2: So it is humbling to see how men allowed me to lead them in an industry that has been dominated by them.
0: What do you say to someone who's like, I want to start this business, but I'm scared, I don't have the funding, excuses.
2: They must not wait for the perfect time.
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6: 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The woman making a start. And the woman inspiring others to do the same. 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
7: Well, KZN will be the first province to pilot a new initiative aimed at tackling the underreporting of sexual offences against children and teenage pregnancy. The Human Rights Commission says it's working with several stakeholders, including the NPA, UKZN's Law Department, and the KZN Premier's Office on the project. In the 2025-2026 financial year, 425 KZN girls between the ages of 10 and 14 fell pregnant. Commissioner Nomahlubi Kwinana says the project aims to improve the collection of information on unreported sexual offences while also identifying ways to encourage reporting and strengthen accountability.
8: We have agreed that we will start in KZN. By no means does it mean this is where we're going to stop. So the idea is really to see how best can we collect information, but also how do we change the narrative about non-reporting of these offences against children.
7: The Section 89 Impeachment Committee has been informed that MP Fadhil Adams has been suspended from Parliament. Committee Secretary Thembi Nkosi Ngoma has told members that the National Coloured Congress leader was placed on suspension on Monday.
9: NCC member has been suspended for 20 days with effect from the 3rd of August. He is not on the platform and will only be joining the committee once the suspension is done.
7: Well, the reasons for the suspension have not yet been outlined, but Adams has been embroiled in the allegations heard at the Matlanga Commission of malicious prosecutions by senior officers at the Investigating Directorate Against Corruption. Meanwhile, the Impeachment Committee has decided to nominate advocate Thandazani Madonsela as their evidence leader in the impeachment process against President Cyril Ramaphosa. Several names were submitted for consideration, including advocates Carol Steinberg, Tiny Siboko and Sesi Baloyi, who is currently a commissioner at the Madlanga Inquiry. The committee continues with preparatory work while also pursuing an appeal against a High Court decision that halted its hearings. The court ruling is pending President Ramaphosa's judicial review application of an independent Palapala report that found he has a case to answer in how he handled a robbery at his Limpopo farm 6 years ago. And FIFA President Gianni Infantino has held emergency talks with other FIFA directors in Morocco amid a wave of criticism over his now shelved plan to open the World Cup to private investment. Infantino has come under increasing pressure, even from within FIFA, over his handling of the proposal. Calls for him to step down have grown since he abandoned the plan last Saturday. Durban, high of 24 this afternoon. Pietermaritzburg, 27. Richards Bay, 25. The top story this hour, KZN will be the first province to pilot a new initiative aimed at tackling the under-reporting of sexual offences against children, as well as a teenage pregnancy. Go to ecr.co.za for the latest news. For Newswatch, I'm Dineo Mpahlele.
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10: Good afternoon, KZN. We are starting off with some delays for you, unfortunately, on the N2 southbound, just as you approach the Spaghetti Junction. So please be on the lookout for that and to approach with a caution. For East Coast Radio Traffic, I'm Andy James.
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11: Good afternoon, you international champion of good vibes. I reckon let's cause nonsense and let's have a good time today. On the way for you. Ah, yes, come on. You know it's going to be a hot round of 30 minutes of non-stop music, hey? Yeah is old enough to vote and it still starts parties better than most DJs. Cat's Eye Gabriella kicks us off today.
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1: She's got an amazing fan base, eh? Olivia Rodrigo, Drop Dead, wrapping up 30 minutes of non-stop music on East Coast Radio. Howdy doody, good looking. Let me ask you this. Have you ever looked at someone's job and thought, hang on a little second here, I could probably do that without ever setting foot in a lecture hall? Well, guess what? Turns out, you might be onto something. I did some research. I'm talking Google. I'm talking AI. I'm talking ChatGPT. I'm talking AI again. And the data shows that some of South Africa's best paying jobs don't need a degree at all. Not a diploma, not a BCom, nothing. Just skill, willingness, and something that I possess called hustle. Oh, and also that guts, you know, the guts to do it. We're talking politicians earning up to 260,000 rand a month. I'm gonna not continue talking about that. Just a matric certificate needed. And if there's one thing else, some software developers and data analysts are clearing up to 60 grand a month, no degree required. Even sales consultants, personal assistants, what else is there? Graphic designers, they're all making solid moolah, purely on experience, portfolio, personality, and some might say, vibes, my bro, vibes. So Andy James, what's one job you reckon you could do with zero qualifications?
0: Oh, cardiac surgeon, bro. Just a heart surgeon. Don't need a degree for that. Don't need a PhD for that. You could just YouTube it, you know.
1: I don't know why.
0: ChatGPT.
1: I don't know why I came to work today. Oh, I give up. Okay, for real though. Like one job.

0: Because you've done a lot in your life, eh? Like, you've done a lot. People who missed it maybe a couple months ago don't know that you actually used to weld stuff.
1: Yeah, no, listen, you don't need a degree for that. You just need training, or otherwise, what else? You could be a salesperson, you understand? Communications manager, social media manager. Any of those jobs kind of really don't need a degree for it. You just need common sense.
0: I reckon I would be a great cruise ship entertainment director.
1: Oh, yes, you would.
0: Just putting it out there. Real estate. I could do real estate.
1: There we go.
0: Even like talent management. Something like that I reckon I could do. No qualifications.
1: No, you don't need qualifications for that. You just need to be a kind person.
0: I reckon you drop us a voice note. Let's get the conversation started. 061-792-9495. Music on the way within the next six. You got me begging you for mercy. To think that this song almost didn't make the album. Imagine saying nah to that. You got me begging you for now, though. A lady who knows all the back routes in KZN. Her name is...
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1: Slow-moving traffic on the N2 southbound as you approach the Spaghetti Junction. If you're heading back towards Durban, a heads up for that, and to approach with caution. And on the M4 Ruthworth Highway, just a little after Blue Lagoon, we've got some delays there for you as well. For East Coast Radio Traffic, I'm Andy James.
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13: Okay, guys, I've got one for you. 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When you think of black, white, forever, tell me what goes through your mind. The voice notes us your answer on WhatsApp, 061-792-9495. And then tomorrow morning, we'll tell you what it means and what it's happening. And just give me your
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2: 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Let's pick up where the music left off. East Coast Radio. Just

0: Ready to Feel Old? This was released in 2008. You're welcome. Duffy Mercy on East Coast Radio. Good afternoon. If you're just joining us, I went down a rabbit hole. Believe it or not, I managed to fit down that rabbit hole, which was quite cozy. Researching jobs that pay really well, but don't actually need a formal qualification. I mean, you know the story, matric certificate in one hand, some big decisions to make about the future, and not everyone's cut out for 4 years of varsity, eh? Now, whether it's politics, piloting, sales, real estate, graphic design, the list goes on and on and on. The numbers show that these industries are wide open, eh? Some of the country's top earners never sat through a single lecture. Can you believe it? Just skill, hustle, and the confidence to back themselves. So here's the question today, and I'd love you to get involved in the show today. What's one job that you personally reckon you could do with zero qualifications? 061-792-9495. I have a feeling that this could be super interesting. Music on the way. In fact, the next song you're going to hear is an absolute cracker. And if you didn't know, Miguel recorded this after dreaming up the melody. Even his sleep is productive. Come on.
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0: My hope for you today is that you're just having a cracking day and that you're happy and smiling and all that jazz. Miguel Adorn on East Coast Radio. Sade on the way for you shortly, but first, out and about, is the very talented T. Klaba. T, how's it? You're in my neck of the woods today. I'm Westville. What's happening?
1: It's T. Klaba from East Coast Radio coming to you live from the UKZN Westville campus. We're here for the launch of the Consumer Goods and Services Ombuds annual report. This year's theme is Access Through Action, highlighting the importance of making consumer protection easier to access for everyone. Joining me now is the CEO of the Consumer Goods and Services Ombud, Miss Queen Munyai.
2: Thank you very much for having me this morning. We are so excited about the annual report launch.
1: Yes, this year's theme is Access Through Action. What does that mean in practical terms for the ordinary South African consumer?
2: So what it means for us is that over the few years, we have established that as we track our complaints, the complaints that come to our office, we realize that in other provinces, there's very little representation in terms of, especially the underserved communities, the rural areas.
1: Yeah.
2: So we have now been able to gather the facts and where the problem areas are. So last year, we spent it now putting it into action to say we want to reach out to our vulnerable consumers. So we spent the year going out through the collaborations that we have with the academia, the universities in all the provinces. We've now had our satellite offices in four provinces,
1: yeah,
2: especially in the rural areas. So we were now going out to the areas, making sure that everybody is not left behind. We want to make sure that, because everybody is a consumer, it's not
1: yes,
2: only those that are in the metros, everyone is a consumer. Yeah, so that's what we're doing.
1: Yes, looking back at the 2025-2026 financial year, what are some of the key trends that you've seen and the biggest achievements that are highlighted in this year's annual report?
2: So the highlights, it's what we are seeing. We are seeing more suppliers signing up to the code and also applying the Consumer Protection Act.
1: All right. In closing, you are saying you are seeing a 26% increase, but there are still people who don't know where to turn to when they have any sort of dispute with a supplier. What advice would you give to them, and how can Consumer Goods and Services assist?
2: To our consumers, the biggest message is that they must know their rights.
1: Yeah.
2: If they know their rights, it's easy that they can ask for it.
1: Ms. Queen Munyai, thank you so much for your time and your insight.
2: Thank you so much. Thank you for having us.
1: Thank you very much. It's East Coast Radio, KZN's number one hit music station.
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0: The cat is out the bag. Loic Trele, an official judge for Galleria's Got Talent this year. Love this song. It's called Hero on East Coast Radio. Hey, if you missed it on East Coast Breakfast this morning, this was super interesting. The team challenged you to tell a story using two colours and a word. For example, yellow, brown, square, that's SpongeBob. Red, yellow, N2, that's Durban traffic. But one combination from Sky Shabalala completely stumped everyone. Black, white, forever. I mean, let's be honest, it has to be this. Tell me I'm wrong. Find out what it means tomorrow morning from 6 a.m. on East Coast Breakfast. Newswatch on the way for you next at 1.
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6: A Durban Metro police officer has been suspended for allegedly selling fake job opportunities within Etegwini municipality. Newswatch's Simpiwe Kumede reports.
7: The Etegwini Metro Police Department says the suspension follows an investigation by the city's Integrity and Investigation Directorate. According to preliminary findings, the officer allegedly solicited and accepted money from members of the public by falsely promising them jobs within the Metro Police. Officials say none of the individuals who paid money formed part of the municipality's legitimate recruitment process or the current intake. The officer is facing disciplinary action as well as criminal charges. Metro Police Commissioner Sibonelo Mchunu has urged job seekers to apply only through official recruitment channels. Simpiwe Kumede, East Coast Radio News Watch.
6: Well, KZN will be the first province to pilot a new initiative aimed at tackling the under-reporting of sexual offences against children and teenage pregnancies. The South African Human Rights Commission says it's working with several stakeholders, including the NPA, UKZN's Law Department, and the KZN Premier's Office on the project. In the last financial year, over 400 girls in KZN between the ages of 10 and 14 fell pregnant. The Provincial Health Department says just over 28,000 girls between 15 and 19 became mothers over that period. Commissioner Nomahlubi Kwinana says the project aims to improve the collection of information on unreported sexual offences against children, while also identifying ways to encourage reporting and strengthen accountability.
8: We have agreed that we will start in KZN. By no means does it mean this is where we're going to stop. So the idea is really to see how best can we collect information, but also how do we change the narrative about non-reporting of these offences against children.
6: Further afield, Iceland has ordered that a group of anti-whaling activists who've been held in Reykjavik since last week be expelled. The 21 animal rights advocates were detained after their ship was seized while pursuing a whaling vessel. The vessel was boarded by Icelandic authorities off the island nation's coast after it obstructed the operations of one of Iceland's last remaining whaling ships. And finally, the World Bank says artificial intelligence could significantly boost productivity and economic growth in developing countries if governments invest in the right foundations. Its World Development Report for 2026 estimates that AI could meaningfully improve productivity in more than 16% of jobs in developing economies. The bank's chief economist says countries don't need advanced AI models to benefit, but must strengthen electricity, internet access and digital skills to avoid falling behind. The top story this hour, a Durban Metro Police officer has been suspended for allegedly selling fake job opportunities within eThekwini municipality. Go to ecr.co.za for these and other stories. For Newswatch, I'm Dineo Mphahlele.
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9: Still have the delays on the N2 southbound approaching the Spaghetti Junction. If you're heading back to Durban, a heads up for that. And then also on the M4 Ruthless Highway just after Broadway, we've got some delays there for you. Otherwise, no major incidents to report on through the Greater Durban this afternoon. For East Coast Radio Traffic, I'm Andy James.
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0: Good afternoon, you deluxe dopamine distributor. Look at you go. Great music on the way. A Grammy-winning song about dancing through bad days. That's multitasking, my friend. Now, if South Africa had an audio postcard, surely this would be on it, eh? The best music awaits. All that's left to do is have fun and dance.
1: 30 minutes of non-stop music with Danny Gaselli.

0: Spot on. And so true. Sometimes you just got to listen to your farts. Heart. Wrapping up 30 minutes of non-stop music on East Coast Radio. Yes, I'm childish. You know this already. So if you've just joined the show, welcome. Let me catch you up quickly. Earlier, we chatted about jobs that actually pay well but don't need a single certificate to your name. Because let's be honest, varsity ain't for everyone. Turns out, though, that the numbers back that up too. So the question of the day was, what's one job you reckon you could do with zero qualifications? Joining the show now is Runji. Hello, Runji.
1: Hello.
0: How's it going? How's your day going?
1: I'm good this far.
0: That's great. Tell me something interesting about yourself.
1: I finished school at the age of 15, and then I was forced into work, and then I had a passion for clothing. I pursued that, and I worked in a company where I got to know the ins and outs of pattern making, grading. I never had an opportunity to study pattern making, grading, accounts. I self-taught. Even accounting on pastel, I self-taught. Everything was self-taught. Due to the passion that I had, that I pushed myself. And I worked for this company for over 30 years without focusing on myself or lunch breaks and tea breaks. But I pushed myself, and in that way I studied. And my passion was mainly for plus-size women, because it's very difficult to get plus jeans for women here in South Africa. And me being plus at that time, that was the passion that I had. And I grew it, and I grew it, and until I opened my own company, which ran for over 15 years. And if I had more strength, I would work until the day I die. But with age, it's not easy to continue that passion that I had. But every now and again, I'm sitting making manufacturing jeans, and it keeps me occupied. I didn't need degrees. I didn't need a matric certificate. I didn't even need a standard 8 at that time.
0: Runji, I'll tell you something.

0: This is such an inspiring story because not everyone can do what you've just done. A lot of people are like, oh, I haven't got my qualifications. I can't do anything in life. But then there you are setting an amazing example. Thank you so much for being on the show today.
1: You don't need a qualification if you've got passion and you're willing to work. Make that passion to work. When we had COVID, we didn't have stores to supply, so I made.
0: Amen. I love that. Thank you so much, Ranji. Also joining the show is Thea. Hello, Thea.
2: Hi, Danny. How are you?
0: I'm great. How goes you?
2: Good. I'm good. It's good to speak to you again.
0: Yes, I love that. A friend of the show. You're amazing. What's the one job you reckon that you could do with zero qualifications?
2: Well, I did actually write the volleyball manual for coaches, which is a full accredited unit standard. It includes assessment. So it's not just a coaching, teach you how to coach manual. It's also a full assessment manual and assessor's manual as well, to be an assessor of that. And I actually haven't played a day's worth of volleyball in my life, but I wrote this for CAF CETA, and it's been in effect in our country in South Africa for volleyball coaching for 3 years.
0: Oh my word. Okay, I've got so many questions. I think we could chat for hours, but I'm going to try and pinpoint this now. I relate this to soccer because I was an ex-footballer, right? And there was always this talk about a professional manager who's never played a day of football in his life, but he's so successful. So you are a shining example of exactly that.
2: Thank you. Yeah, I've never played a day's worth of volleyball in my life, and I have actually written the coach's course for coaches how to build teams in schools. It's used mostly in rural schools and, government schools in South Africa for those teachers get trained by that unit standard to be volleyball coaches, to put teams together, and they actually put teams together of groups of kids out of their schools, and then they do fundraisers to build up funds, and they found premises where they can actually coach these kids, and they even do it on weekends. So it's actually used. It's very much used in South Africa. Volleyball is not very recognized in South African schools, mostly because most of our schools are private schools and government grade 4 schools, so they don't play volleyball. But in the rural schools, it's quite big, and it is used, and the government does subsidize them for doing it as long as they are accredited through the CAF CETA courses. And yes, I wrote that course for them a couple of years ago, but I've never played volleyball before.
0: Thea, I am in love with your story. You are such an inspiration, and I just truly wish you everything of the best going ahead. And my hope and dream is today is that someone's listening right now and they're not maybe sure where they want to go in life. You've just given them hope that anything is possible, and I love that. Thank you, Thea.
2: Thank you. Thank you, Danny, and have a great day. And Danny, go like my Marlin. You remember you interviewed me about the Marlin? You know, I also have zero qualifications. There, I really have zero qualifications for sculpting. Go like my Marlin on Facebook, and you'll also find your podcast that I shared there about the Marlin.
0: Oh, I love that. A blast from the past. Thea, thanks so much. Yes. Have a great one.
2: Thank you.
0: Awesome. Bye-bye. Take care. So let's continue the conversation. Please send us a voice note. What's one job you reckon you could do with zero qualifications? Andy, what on earth is happening on our roads?
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4: For now, not too much is happening. The M4 looking nice and clear. Into a little slow as you approach the Spigot Junction heading back towards Durban. Otherwise, no major delays and no major incidents to report on. For East Coast Radio Traffic, I'm Andy James.
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0: I know I say this all the time, and I don't care. This song is fire, man. A whole team to make this possible. Destiny Woods, Lockenville, Tyron Woods, Sketchy Bongo. It's called By My Side on East Coast Radio. If you have just joined us, how's it? Today has been insane. The conversations have been lit. Talent doesn't wait for a degree. We've been asking, what's one job you reckon that you could do with zero qualifications?
1: Danny Gazzelli, Clint Fisher, how you doing, buddy? Like our government, I reckon I could run the country better than they could. Cheers.
2: 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You speaking to Cody. So in terms of the one job I could do without qualifications, that would be gaming all the way. 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I've always had a passion for gaming since the age of 4. And personally for me, I feel gaming has been like the most exceptional job that I can do. Without any qualification in the world, I can ace the world of gaming instantly.
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4: 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This is Teddy Naidu, the celebrity of Chongad. Yes. There's one job that I don't need any qualifications for, is to be the coach of Man United in the UK. Yes, I am so passionate about coaching Man United in the next year or so, because I believe I can win the Premier League and the Champions League without any qualification. This is Teddy Naidu.
0: Viva Teddy Naidu from Tongaat. Hey, the whole of Tongaat's like, Teddy, Teddy.
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waitress from the coffee house on 39th and Lennox. 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

0: Alicia Keys, You Don't Know My Name on East Coast Radio. I mean, I'm sure you do by now, right? If not...
1: Danny Gaselli.
0: Yeah, that's my name. Once more.
1: Danny Gaselli.
0: Yeah, that's there we go. We get it now. Darren Moore's quick quiz. Tomorrow morning, you are playing for 4,000 rand. 6th of August tomorrow. 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You win that money, and then that night, you're going to have a good night. Am I right, Jovac?
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5: A taxi trip turned into an emergency delivery in Verulam, north of Durban. A 27-year-old woman who was on her way to hospital to give birth didn't make it there.
6: We were informed that a woman had gone into labor inside a taxi while en route to a local hospital. When paramedics got to the scene a few minutes later, the baby was delivered and both the mother and the baby boy were transported to a local government hospital.
5: And that's Reaction Unit South Africa's Prem Balram, who says first responders arrived at the taxi rank on Island Street within minutes after they were called. Both mother and baby, who's named Baby Mbambo, are reported to be in a stable condition. A Durban Metro police officer has been suspended for allegedly selling fake job opportunities. Newswatch's Simpiwe Gumede reports.
7: The eThekwini Metro Police Department says the suspension follows an investigation by the city's Integrity and Investigation Directorate. According to preliminary findings, the officer allegedly solicited and accepted money from members of the public by falsely promising them jobs within the Metro Police. Officials say none of the individuals who paid money formed part of the municipality's legitimate recruitment process or the current intake. The officer is facing disciplinary action as well as criminal charges. Metro Police Commissioner Sibonelo Mthunu has urged job seekers to apply only through official recruitment channels. Simpiwe Gumede, East Coast Radio News Watch.
5: The National Department of Transport has earned its second consecutive clean audit. Both Transport Minister Barbara Creasy and Deputy Minister Mkhuleko Hlengwa say the outcome reflects the department's continued commitment to good governance, accountability and sound financial management. The ministers have also credited the Audit Committee and Parliament's Transport Portfolio Committee for strengthening oversight and accountability. The department achieved its first clean audit for the first time in 31 years in the 2024-2025 financial year. and a 4-ton piece of SpaceX rocket is believed to have unintentionally crashed into the moon. But officials say it's a collision that poses no danger to Earth, but it's expected to leave behind a lunar crater. NASA and its Lunar Reconnaissance Orbiter probe and South Korea's Pathfinder Lunar Orbiter were planning to take images of the site after impact, but it may take days to receive that information. The top story this hour: a taxi trip this morning turned into an emergency delivery in Verulam, north of Durban. A 27-year-old woman who was in a taxi on her way to hospital gave birth at a taxi rank. Find more news at ecr.co.za. For Newswatch, I'm Dineo Mpahlele.
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8: Just the delays on the N2 southbound. Just as you approach the Spigot Junction, it is a little slow between Umgeni and the Spigot Junction. So please be on the lookout for that and to approach with the caution there. For East Coast Radio Traffic, I'm Andy James.
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14: Yes, hello. Good afternoon, you velvet little vibe machine. Let's get the music on for you. This was the first number one in America by a British Asian artist. History sounds good. Then Madonna has had a hit in every decade since the 80s. She's basically timeless. Miley Cyrus kicks us off.
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0: Beautiful. Miles Smith, Hold Me in the Dark. Wrapping up 30 minutes of non-stop damn fine music on East Coast Radio. Something different, are you ready? We want to do old school versus new school, but in a different way. It's kids versus the parents, school pickup edition. So if you are in the school pickup right now, you just picked up your little one, you're heading to your next destination, this is for you. The kid in the car, tell us what song absolutely slaps. What else can I say to try and be cool? Something that's fire. What do the cool kids say? Something lit. No, that's old school. Something with 10,000 aura. If you are cringing at me right now, I'm cringing at myself. So leave me alone. Give me a song that you absolutely love. Then you get your folks on the line, and they give me a song that they love, and we put them up against each other. Kids versus adults. New school versus old school edition. WhatsApp us right now, because in the next couple minutes, both those songs could be playing. Then KZM will be the judge and decide which is better. New school or old school? The school pickup edition. 061-792-9495. Let's get cracking with this. Give us your name. Tell us where you're off to, and of course, that song. All will be decided before 3 o'clock.
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2: Slow-moving traffic on the N3, heading towards Pinetown, coming from Durban. As you approach the Spiegelgate Junction, it is also looking really slow on the N2 southbound, just near the Westwood Mall. For East Coast Radio traffic, I'm Andy James.
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10: 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Are you ready for this?
11: 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I just got picked up from school. My next destination is home. My name is Taylor. And the best song is Take My Horse to the Old Town Road.
10: That is absolutely adorable. What has the mum got in store for us?
12: 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This is Tatum. I've just picked up Taylor from school. We are on our way home. My best song, definitely Michael Jackson and Billie Jean.
10: That is on the way. After this, Lil Nas X, Old Town Road, Michael Jackson to follow. You decide which song is gonna win, okay?

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1: Hello, East Coast Radio. This is Tatum. I've just picked up Taylor from school. We are on our way home. My best song, definitely Michael Jackson and Billie Jean.
2: Kids versus adults. Which song is going to win?

0: just wish I had my white socks on. It just helps me moonwalk a little bit better, you know? How much fun was that? Old Town Road versus Michael Jackson. Sheesh! The school pickup edition. We now welcome to the show Tatum and Taylor. Hello, lovely bunch.
1: Hello!
0: That was so much fun. Tatum, how's the school pickup today? How's the traffic looking?
1: Traffic was awesome for me. Picked up in Glenashley and we are back in Ballito.
0: Oh, that is awesome. So, Taylor, how was school today?
2: It was good.
0: That is awesome. How old are you?
2: I'm 11.
0: And what grade are you in?
2: 4.
0: And what school do you go to?
2: Glenashley Preparatory.
0: Oh, it's such a great school. So I must tell you, Taylor, that on the WhatsApp line here, they have chosen you as the cutest person ever to ever voice note East Coast Radio in the history. How cool is that?
2: Very cool.
0: And then, Tatum, for you, the majority of the WhatsApp line has said this. Have a listen.
3: Hi, Danny. Okay. It's Liddell. Absolutely loving the show today. Sorry, but this is going to be hands down adults. Take this. There is nothing better than Michael Jackson. So definitely Billie Jean.
0: So many people agreeing with you, Tatum. A bit of Michael Jackson on a Wednesday afternoon has changed the way KZN looks at life. So thank you for that.
1: That is awesome. Thank you guys for an amazing show. We absolutely love it.
0: Oh, we
1: it's
0: love
1: our
0: that.
1: Morning, it's our morning drop-off and our afternoon pick-up time.
0: Oh, that makes me super happy. Thanks for being a part of the show today. Hey, lots of love. Take care.
1: Thanks, Danny. Ciao, ciao.
0: Ciao. Bye-bye.
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0: I'll tell you what, I had a ridiculous amount of fun with you today. Thank you so much. Mo Money, Mo Problems. Notorious B.I.G. wrapping up the show on East Coast Radio. So today, East Coast Drive has a jam-packed show. How do I notice this? Well, I saw the prep sheet and it's ridiculous. They are going to entertain you from start to finish. And I hear they're launching something new. 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So I suggest that you listen from 3 p.m. to see what it's all about today. Now, as you go about your day today, go be the human equivalent of finding money in an old jacket.
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15: Well, the Durban High Court has heard that call centre worker Ayabonga Mjilo did not have a good working relationship with the man accused of murdering her. Mfana Futhi Kunene is back in the dock as his kidnapping and murder trial continues. The 23-year-old Mjilo was found buried in a shallow grave at his home in Inanda. Kunene had been seen leaving an Umhlanga restaurant with her in December 2024 before she was reported missing. Newswatch's Nhlanhla Mabaso was at court.
16: A witness
6: Justice Hwazi Mjilo and Kunene's co-worker took to the stand today. Nogwanda Mtsanyana told the court that weeks before Mjilo's death, another colleague of theirs brought Mjilo to her to confide in her as a fellow female colleague. Mtsanyana testified that Mjilo was crying and told her she feels victimized by Kunene, who was her team leader at the call center. Kunene allegedly prohibited Mjilo from getting assistance from other agents, something which Mtsanyana said Mjilo needed as she was still new. She told the court she then addressed the matter with Kunene. But in mid-November 2024, Mjilo informed her that she had resigned from the company, apparently because she was not happy working with the accused. Nhlanhla Mabaso, East Coast Radio News Watch, Durban High Court.
15: March and March has launched a legal advocacy organization. It says will provide legal support to South Africans seeking to challenge government decisions. It says SA First Forum is a non-profit. March and March says the forum's first planned legal challenge will target a recent SAPS circular directing officers to refer complaints about suspected undocumented foreign nationals to Home Affairs or the Border Management Authority. A March and March leader, Jacinta Ngobese-Zuma, has argued the directive is unconstitutional. She also has announced the establishment of a foundation expected to focus on addressing social challenges such as drug abuse and youth development.
16: The movement will also use this foundation to engage with all the like-minded South Africans to fund the education of a black child, build a safe net for the future of our country, and this entity has been registered as a non-profit organization. The movement shall engage in the process of establishing boards for these entities and appoint acting chief executive officers in the next coming weeks.
15: A 27-year-old woman's trip to the hospital to give birth took a different turn today.
17: We were informed that a woman had gone into labor inside a taxi while en route to a local hospital. When paramedics got to the scene a few minutes later, the baby was delivered and both the mother and the baby boy were transported to a local government hospital.
15: And that's Reaction Unit South Africa's Prem Balram, who says the unexpected delivery happened at the taxi rank on Ireland Street in Verulam, north of Durban. The baby boy and his mother are reported to be in a stable condition. And Sri Lanka has blocked access to some of the world's largest online betting sites as it cracks down on unauthorized gambling. That government has ordered local internet providers to bar access to 24 major gambling sites. Authorities have also warned Sri Lankans that investing in those sites is illegal. The top story, the Durban High Court has heard that call center worker Ayabonga Mjilo did not have a good working relationship with the man accused of murdering her. 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
18: And here's a look at what's coming up in your sports. Springbok fly half Sacha Feinberg Nkomezulu is raring to go ahead of his first appearance of the season. Banyana Banyana coach Desiree Ellis says a side showed true character in their comeback last night, and Carlos Alcaraz has withdrawn from the Cincinnati Open.
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19: A couple of delays. We're going to start with the N2 southbound heading back to Durban. A little slow as you approach the Clare Road Bridge. We do have a broken down vehicle that side. Left lane is obstructed. And if you are traveling on Umgeni heading towards Westville, we have some delays just as you approach Dunkeld Road. M4 Ruthfast Highway back to Durban, slow as you approach Broadway. And on the N3 to Pinetown, we've got some congestion at the Spaghetti Junction. For East Coast Radio Traffic, I'm Andy James.
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0: Not gonna lie, man, this one takes me back to my youth. When I was young, the year was 2001, hey? When they referred to us as the future of South Africa. When last did they refer to you as the future of South Africa? Hey, Baba, we're getting old, man. Just in case, Jaheim still playing in the background. All to the mix, Madonna, Sabrina Carpenter, Bring Your Love. It's KZN's number one hit music station, Sawubona. It is a beautiful day on the East Coast. Lonnie's, what kind? Slap bang right in the middle of the week. If you've been having a bit of a mad day, hanging there, my friend, a couple of hours, then it's done and dusted. Also, a few days left, and then it's going to be the weekend. Then you can find yourself sipping on some. You know what I mean? Sipping on some. If you don't know, my name is Jay Smoo. We're going to be spending time all the way till 6 p.m. Donkey for choosing us this afternoon. I've got such a fun show for you, Fadak, man. And I'm not alone, right? Traffic Queen, Andy James, every 15 minutes, giving us an update in terms of how the roads are looking. And in for Nicholas Tatum. Repping woman in sport with the highest level of confidence. Her name is Fighter Crouch. In for sports. Rule number one for the show vandaag. Don't be a cake lighty. Let's have some fun today. And speaking of fun, I've got a nice fun bit coming up in about 10 minutes time. Think about this, right? A song is playing right now that none of us will ever hear the end of. Not our kids. Not their kids. Not their kid kids. We speak more about that in 10. Quick reminder.
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10: Still have the delays on the N2 southbound heading back to Durban, just between Inanda and the Clay Road Bridge. On the M4 as well, really slow approaching Broadway. And if you're traveling on the N3, it's really slow at the Spigot Junction, especially if you are on the N3 to Pinetown and also on the N2 coming from Port Shepstone heading towards Durban. For East Coast Radio traffic, I'm Andy James.
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0: Always going to be a banger. Do up that thing, Lauryn Hill. It's East Coast Radio KZN's number one hit music station. Sabana, my friend, and happy Wednesday. The name is Jay Smoo. You and I hang out all the way till 6 p.m. Now listen, let's get into something really, really cool. This got me going, whoa. Things are happening around the world. So there's a church in Germany playing one song. Just one song. It started in the year 2001 and it won't finish until 2640. That's not a typo. That's 639 years for a single piece of music. Just one piece of music. It's called Organ Squared, right? ASLSP, which stands for As Slow As Possible, written by composer John Cage, and they've taken that instruction very, very seriously. So the organ sits in the Bacardi Church in the town of Halberstadt, and it's hooked up to weighted bellows so it can hold the note without a single person needing to sit there, right? And play it, right? The notes don't change often. Sometimes the chord holds for months, sometimes even years. The first sound wasn't heard until 2003, 2 years after the performance technically began, because the opening move was absolute silence. This week, the organ gets its 17th chord change in nearly 25 years. One extra pipe gets added, taking the chord from 7 notes to 8. That's it. That's the headline. And people are traveling all the way to Germany to hear it all happen. And here's the proper wild parts, right? Tickets for the concert are officially available. Yes, this concert that's taking place in 2640 are already on sale and they're inheritable. So you can leave a seat for your great, great, great, great, great. You get what I'm saying? Your great grandchild in your will. And guess what? A ticket will set you back 50,000 rands. Nobody at that final concert has been born yet. The organ builders reckon the pipes themselves are built to outlast all of us. Some even going to say 500 years or more. But it does also make you think, right? We're rushing everything in life. Coffee orders, playlists, even relationships get swiped through seconds, right? And there's a church quietly moving. Some things are worth moving and doing at a pace slower than a snail on a Monday. They're taking it real slow. Take from that what you will, right? And maybe today is the day you slow down just one thing.
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0: Listen, man, we're always saying if it is a hit, it's definitely going to be playing right here on KZN's number one hit music station. The calls run away. It's 28 minutes after the hour, 3 o'clock. The name is Jay Smoo. You and me, Nababa. Hang out all the way till 6 p.m. on this beautiful Wednesday, in case you missed it. A church in Germany has been playing the same chord organ piece since 2001, and it won't change. And won't end, rather, until 2640 with the latest chord change, drawing visitors from all over the world. If you want to read up more on that, head over to ecr.co.za. Click on Stacey and Jay Smoo. Now, coming up in about 10 minutes' time, we have heard your cry. You said, Stacey and Jay Smoo, we too believe we need to be heard. I'm talking about single people. Today, we're going to launch a brand new hotline. Stick around for that. But first, your news, watch, your sports and your traffic in just under 2 minutes.
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3: Well, IPED has arrested 4 police officers and a 5th person in connection with the murder of Emmanuel Mbense 4 years ago. The suspects include members of the Ekurhuleni Metro Police Department. And the Speaker of the Gauteng Legislature is facing a censure motion over a trip to Venezuela for a 4-day tourism fair last November. The jaunt is said to have cost nearly 6 million rand. The rand is trading at 16.35 to the dollar, 22.02 to the pound, 18.88 to the euro. Gold is trading at $4,194.50 an ounce. Brent crude oil at $83.58 a barrel. Durban, a high of 27 tomorrow. Ulundi, 31. Richards Bay, 30. Pietermaritzburg, 28. Ladysmith, 26. And Margate and Kokstad, 23. Moy River and Newcastle, 24. Underberg, a high of 22. In Durban, sunset at 26 past 5. Sunrise at 22 to 7. And there's currently a 13 km/h northeasterly wind.

0: good afternoon to you from the sports team. Let's kick off this one with rugby. Springbok fly half Sacha Feinberg Nkomezulu is raring to go ahead of his first appearance of the season when South Africa take on Argentina on Saturday. Now, the 20-cap buck missed the July test window after undergoing ankle surgery, but says the time away from the game proved valuable. Feinberg Nkomezulu believes the setback helped him learn, develop and return to action as a better player.
1: The rehab, I kind of kept it. I just did my work very quietly, and I'm back here with like immense privilege and immense like pride in the way I went about getting back into the setup here. And honestly, like, I'm just being welcomed in with arms like I have. It's a warm feeling.
0: Only four referees have been appointed for the All Blacks tour of South Africa, with England's Carl Dixon set to officiate Friday's clash against the Stormers in Cape Town. Matthew Carley will take charge of the Sharks fixture and the first test, while Georgia's Nika Amishikeli and Australia's Angus Gardner will oversee the remaining provincial matches and tests. And then in some football, Banyana Banyana coach Desiree Ellis has praised her side's determination after securing a place in the Women's Africa Cup of Nations knockout stages. Ntembi Khatlana's goal earned South Africa a crucial 1-0 win over Burkina Faso, completing a strong recovery from a loss to Tanzania and a draw with Ivory Coast.
2: We've got to give credit to the players. It wasn't pretty. Sometimes it doesn't have to be pretty. We were organized. I think we had one or two half chances that could have put the game to bed, but I thought all the other team played really well. So for tonight, we'll celebrate getting out of the group and we'll worry about the rest tomorrow.
0: Then I'll shift their focus to a quarter.

0: quarter-final fixture in the WAFCON against Morocco on Saturday. And then in some tennis to end off things, defending champion Carlos Alcaraz has withdrawn from the Cincinnati Open as he continues to recover from a wrist injury. And the Spaniard has not played competitively since April when the injury forced him out of the Barcelona Open and has since missed both the French Open and Wimbledon. Alcaraz had been targeting a return in Cincinnati ahead of the US Open, which gets underway on August the 30th, where he was set to defend his title. Right, that's it for now for the East Coast Radio Sports team. I'm Faida Crouch.
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2: Still have the delays, unfortunately, if you're travelling on the N2 southbound approaching Umgeni, and on the N3 to Pietermaritzburg, some queuing traffic as you approach Ashburton. So a heads up for that. For East Coast Radio traffic, I'm Andy James.
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0: Guys, we honestly forgot how talented Keri Hilson is, man. Knock You Down, Keri Hilson, Neo, Kanye West also in there. Before this one, I had some help. Post Malone, Morgan Wallen on East Coast Radio. KZN's number one hit music station. So what am I, friend? The name is Jay Swoo. We hang out all the way till 6 p.m. on a Wednesday. It is 42 minutes after the hour of 3 o'clock. Are you good? Are you nah? Are you lekker? Now, listen, every Wednesday, we hand the mic to the smallest but the mightiest voices of KZN. But today, we are going to try something different. On other days, we hand it over to the hubbies. On some days, we hand it over to the wives. And I think we've handed it more to the wives because Ustacy is about to become a wife. And I think also because the producer is a wife. I'm not claiming biasness, but there's something going on there. And sometimes we hand it over to the parents, right? And this week, I want to do something slightly different. Week in and week out, we get messages, voice notes, DMs, sometimes even phone calls from the single people of this province who want their plight to be aired. And I want to just put it out there to all the single people. We hear you. We care for you. It is your time to shine.
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0: Also, this music in the background is making single look like it's a funky thing. All right, so today I want the single people of KZN to make singlehood sound good. Sell being single to us. Tell us, what is the best thing about being single? Anything? Maybe you reckon being single is amazing because the only person you disappoint financially every month is yourself. No one's gonna be on some who spent 800 rand on take a lot. No meetings in the house. Maybe you reckon being single is peaceful because the only "where are you" message you're going to get is from the Uber Eats driver. And at least they're bringing food. Sell being single to us. 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
0: All right, before we get into your traffic with Andy James, Andy James, please take us way back, right? You're married, you're happily married, you've got a child, everything is nice and nah. But, when you take it way back, when you were single, what was the best thing about being single?
7: So I don't know. I don't really remember because I've been married for that long.
0: No.
7: And also,
0: damn.
7: Another thing is that, I was broke, so I don't know. It wasn't that good.
0: Oh, yeah. Oh. When you had no money in the bank, at least
7: I
0: now you
7: no
0: got
7: money
0: some money.
7: Because
0: he's handing the business, right?
7: You understand? So
0: okay.
7: I can't tell you. I don't have any good news for being single, especially when you're happily married, like you said, Jason.
0: You know what? Andy? That is the perfect answer right there as a married person. Girl, that's how you save a marriage.
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7: Still have the delays, unfortunately, if you're travelling on the N2 southbound between the Clare Road Bridge and the Spaghetti Junction. Also looking at really slow on the N2 northbound just near the Westwood Mall. M4 Ruthwest Highway, slow as you approach Durban North. So just a heads up for that. Some delays to be on the lookout for as well on the N3 to Pietermaritzburg in Ashburton. For East Coast Radio Traffic, I'm Andy James.
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0: Some local music on East Coast Radio, KZN's number one hit music station. Mama, DJ Fresh, also the mix, Price Tag, Jesse J. It's 6 minutes before the hour of 4 o'clock. 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Together all the way till 6 p.m. If you don't know, my name is Jay Spool, just here for the vibes and feet. And today we're doing something pretty cool, né? Because single people are people too. And also, the dating pool in Durban is swak, né? Even though we live by the ocean, there aren't many fish in the sea, if you know what I'm talking about. So we have activated for the very first time, ladies and gentlemen.
1: It's the Singles Hotline.
0: All right, if you're single, I want you to sell this singlehood thing to us. What are the benefits of being single? Why is single the best thing you've ever done? On the line, all the way from PMB, is Umpamelele. Umpamelele, welcome to the show. How you doing?
2: I'm good, Jay. How are you?
0: Hey, we're good. You, man, you sound single, bro. You sound you sound so single.
2: Yeah. Thanks to you and Stacey, by the way.
0: Why? Why are you single, my guy? Sell it to me.
2: Yeah. Me, I opened my big mouth and told the whole of KZN that my current girlfriend at the time could not cook.
0: Oh. Oh, you're the guy?
2: Yeah, I'm the guy.
0: Okay. But,
2: yeah,
0: but.
2: And then I ended up getting cooked.
0: Listen, I'm glad that we can laugh about it. You know what I mean? If you don't laugh, you'll cry in bed. So,
2: yeah,
0: so immediately after you declared that your partner could not cook, what did you get? Did she give you like a text message? Did she call you? Or did you guys meet face to face in the flesh and she told you, I am fit, I can't do this anymore?
2: Hopefully she's not listening.
0: Okay, shoot.
2: We met face to face, and she told me right to my face, okay, no, I cannot be with someone who just talks about me like that. Wow. And I was like, hey, I was anonymous,
0: I know.
2: And she was like, that's it, thank you.
0: Okay, let's talk about how bad the cooking is, right? Because the relationship is over. How bad is it?
2: Hey, Chase Boo, me, I love math. Bread mass, but I had to eat bread mass because I
0: So if she talks with making uputu, it turns into pap.
2: It's pap. Not even pap, something uncooked. You can taste the maize meal.
0: Your stomach is growling. Hey, listen, Bumelelo, sell being single to us. Like, what are some of the benefits according to you? Like, when you look at your life right now, you're my friend. What do you enjoy about being single?
2: Right now, guys, I won't lie. PMB is cold, especially at night.
0: Yeah.
2: But when it comes to me and bedtime, I just toss myself onto my king size bed, roll myself onto the blankets, and then the whole night. No one will be bothering me in the morning saying, hey, I didn't sleep well because of you. Wara. It's the life.
0: It's the life, my friend. Yeah. It is the life. And no snoring, eh? Hey, because some of these girls be snoring, bro. Listen, man. Bumelele, thank you so much for hanging out with us. Okay, have a nice one. Hey.
2: Thanks.
0: Hey, you speak too much, man. Okay, let's go to Elmi from Mtunzini. Elmi, how's it? How you doing?
3: I'm fine, and you?
0: Girl, please, sell being single to me and be loud and proud about it.
3: Okay, well, I said basically the same as the previous speaker. I just said that you've got the bed, your queen-size bed, all for yourself. You don't have to share. You've got space.
0: Yeah.
3: You don't have to report to anybody. You can come and go as you want. You're free, basically, and you don't have to cook a cooked meal every night.
0: You don't have
3: to
0: cook.
3: You can make whatever you feel like. So, yeah.
0: Okay. Elmi, you sound like someone who's just enjoying the single life, eh? Have you encountered anyone trying to destroy your single life? And you were like, no!
3: No, not really. Huh? I've actually been single for a few years.
0: How many years?
3: Since 2021. So it's quite a long time, yeah. And I live in a small town, so it's not really a place to meet people, to yeah. be honest. Yeah. Yeah. So I think I just need to get out there more. But anyway, besides that, I enjoy my single life. Right. Yeah.
0: You know what, Emily, you sound like a very delighted lady to be single. I'm not going to interrupt your system and your vibrations. You stay single and you stay humble and you stay beautiful, okay? And enjoy
3: Thank
0: your
3: you.
0: Queen size bed.
3: Thank you so much. And my name is Alnette, not Almi.
0: Oh, okay. It's what single people do. They correct other people. They have the time.
3: We've got the time to do that. Cheers.
0: Thank you so much. Have a nice one, okay?
3: It's okay. Thank you so much.
0: Easy,
3: okay.
0: man. There you go. I told you. Wednesday is just about having fun. It's 4 o'clock already. But also, I'm seeing a lot of people in relationships wanting to have their voice heard. Should we do that as well? Benefits of being in a relationship. Should we maybe activate the husband's plus the wives' hotline?
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5: IPED has arrested 5 people in connection with the murder of a 51-year-old man in the east of Johannesburg. Emmanuel Mbense was tortured and killed at his home in Brakpan 4 years ago, allegedly by police officers and security officials. His body was then thrown into a dam. Private security officer Marius van der Merwe, who was known as Witness D, testified about the dumping of the body at the Madlanga Commission last year. He was assassinated several days after giving evidence. Well, IPED spokesperson Lizzie Suping says the arrested suspects include members of the Ekurhuleni Police Department and SAPS, along with a private citizen. She says they face a charge of murder and defeating the ends of justice.
6: Emmanuel Mbense was allegedly implicated in a business robbery in Boksburg North, hence the raid of his home by police on 14 April 2022. He disappeared on the same day of the raid and his body discovered on 15 April 2022 at Sparwater Dam by a passerby.
5: The Durban High Court has heard that call centre worker Ayabonga Mjilo did not have a good working relationship with the man accused of murdering her. 23-year-old Mjilo was found buried in a shallow grave at Mfanafuti Kunene's home in Inanda. Kunene had been seen was seen leaving an Umhlanga restaurant with her in December 2024 before she was reported missing. Newswatch's Nhlanhla Mabaso was at court.
7: A witness who was Mjilo and Kunene's co-worker took to the stand today. Nogwanda Mtsanyana told the court that weeks before Mjilo's death, another colleague of theirs brought Mjilo to her to confide in her as a fellow female colleague. Mtsanyana testified that Mjilo was crying and told her she feels victimized by Kunene, who was her team leader at the call center. Kunene allegedly prohibited Mjilo from getting assistance from other agents, something which Mtsanyana said Mjilo needed as she was still new. She told the court she then addressed the matter with Kunene. But in mid-November 2024, Mjilo informed her that she had resigned from the company, apparently because she was not happy working with the accused. Nhlanhla Mabaso, East Coast Radio News Watch, Durban High Court.
5: The DA has tabled a motion of censure against Gauteng Legislature Speaker Moragane Mosupwe over a trip to Venezuela last November. The jaunt by her 12-person delegation in the coastal city of Puerto Cabello is said to have cost the taxpayer nearly 6 million rand. The party's Soli Msimanga says the trip to a 4-day tourism fair was a waste of public funds and offered little value. He says our country was already represented at the event by Brand South Africa. Msimanga says the speaker must be held accountable.
8: The legislature must debate this, and there must be some repercussion in terms of what transpired here, and that in future we prevent the useless usage of taxpayers' money, and money can be channeled towards ensuring that we fix clinics, we build better schools, and we empower NGOs and others that require government money.
5: And finally, Disney has signed a deal with TikTok to let the social media platform's users add extracts and characters from its films. It's been described as a first-of-its-kind agreement. The Walt Disney Company says the agreement is part of its strategy of using advanced technologies to power its storytelling and increase monetization and returns. Durban 27 tomorrow, Pietermaritzburg 28, Richards Bay 30.
9: And here's a look at what's coming up in your sports. Springbok fly-half Sachafane Birkenkomezulu is raring to go ahead of his first appearance of the season. Banyana Banyana coach Desiree Ellis says the side showed true character in their comeback in their WAFCON clash last night. And the West Indies lead Pakistan at the end of day three of their second test.
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10: Slow-moving traffic on the N2 at the Gateway Interchange coming back down to Durban, and that congestion that is near the Inanda Road heading back Durban really slow as well. M13 heading up Fields Hill. We got some bumper timber traffic just before Pioneer Road. It is due to a broken down vehicle, so just a heads up for that. For East Coast Radio Traffic, I'm Andy James.
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1: Oh, by the way, in case you're joining us right now, we're giving the single people of KZN an opportunity to sell being single. Tell us, what's the best thing about being single? All these voice notes are sad, hilarious, and just confusing. They're on the way after this banger. Oh, single people. Back to friends, Samba, KZN's number one hit music station. Let's get it, man.

0: The traffic with Annie James is on the way in 6 minutes' time, giving you the latest in terms of how the roads are looking across KZN. It's KZN's One Hit Music Station, still playing in the background. Back to Friends Somba. My name is Jace Wu. You and I hang out all the way till 6 p.m. Just having fun on a Wednesday, man. Giving single people a voice on the radio, asking them to share what is the best part about being single, right? And I have to say, right, being single is the only lifestyle where people congratulate you when you leave it and secretly envy you. They secretly envy you while you're in it, right? Your voice notes are funny. Your voice notes are honest. And you went in. Single people rise.
1: I think the best thing about being single is you don't have to please and explain where you're going and what you're doing. Another one is asking for what they feel like for dinner. Those are the best.
2: There is literally nothing nice about being single. Musani ukuzikhohlisa nkosi yami, musani ukuyiduduza. Please.
3: With all protocols observed, a very good afternoon to you honorable members of the East Coast Radio Project. It's Mishantha Nari from Chatsworth. I think at the top of everybody's list, the best parts about being single. Number one, we don't have to worry about anybody cheating on us. Number two, we don't have to constantly clock a card or put your biometrics in throughout the day or have anyone track your location. I know some of my friends, their partners track their location.
0: Damn.
3: Number three is we don't have to send or submit a consent and indemnity form when you want to go somewhere without them. The bad parts about being single, there are the disadvantages. Like last week was very, very cold here on the East Coast.
0: Tell me about
3: and we all needed a honey bunny to become our cuddle buddy. But nevertheless, moving on, the other bad thing about being single is when you start talking to someone new, they constantly want to know about tell us about yourself. I've become so tired about answering the question, what's your favorite food, what's your favorite color, and what's your favorite song, that I have compiled a comprehensive PDF. So when someone tell me about yourself, I just forward them the PDF and said, browse through that and tell me your thoughts.
4: Hey, East Coasters, the best part about being single is definitely your freedom. You can get up, you can go, and you can live your best life. Also, if you see me crying or sad, it's definitely not because of love. You can almost put your money on it. It's because I'm broke. And let's not forget how peacefully a singleton sleep at night.
0: Listen, let's be honest, right? There are people in relationships right now secretly wishing that they were single. They with their partner in the car right now. And it is just so sad. At the same time, I'm seeing a lot of messages from O's in relationships, happy relationships, on some, man, stop it. Don't be salty. Well, how's about I give you a chance to tell me what's the best part about being in a relationship? Huh? 061-792-9495. Jamelia, superstar, up next.

0: Jamelia Superstar. It's almost time for your traffic with Andy James. The name is Jace Wu. We hang out all the way till 6 p.m. Single people have been given the opportunity to share one of the benefits of being single. They spoke. They had a lot to say. The podcast is available at ecr.co.za. And now, before we give the people UHA in happy relationships a chance to tell us why they are happy being in a relationship and what are the benefits of being in a relationship, I've got Minaz on the line. Welcome to the show, Minaz. How are you doing?
1: I'm good, and you?
0: I'm good. I'm told by producer Resh that you have call it a confession that you'd like to make real quick.
1: Yeah, you know, single life was dream life. You know, that's a condition.
0: Yeah. Oh, wait, hold on. Was?
1: Yeah. So I've been recently married, and it's a change. It's a huge change. And I think, you know, I'm not a feminist or anything like that, but I just think that, you know, the guys have it soft in a marriage, and the woman, with the housework and with working and with everything that goes with it, it's a lot, yo.
0: Listen, I feel your pain. How long have you been married for?
1: It's coming on 2 years now.
0: Minaz, it's too soon to have complaints like this, girl.
1: No, I'm loving it. I'm loving the marriage life. I mean, it's different. It's just that, you know what, single life is something that you can't compare.
0: Yeah.
1: You can't compare
0: What do you miss about being single? Like, what would you do when you were single that you can't do now that you are supposedly happily married?
1: Yeah. Lots of things.
0: Give me one thing. Your favorite. Huh?
1: Basically just making what you want to make in the kitchen.
0: Yeah. And now if he wants a mutton curry, you gotta be a mutton curry.
1: No, you can't.
0: Yeah. If he wants roti, you can't make
1: this. No, you can't.
0: Yeah. If he wants putu, you can't make pap.
1: No.
0: That's pap. Minaz, thank you so much for being honest on the radio.
1: Okay.
0: I really wish you and your partner a happy marriage, okay?
1: Thank you.
0: My goodness, I hope he's not listening. Otherwise, that's going to take a very sour turn. Okay, people in relationships, I'm sure you can represent yourselves better, right? What are the benefits of being in a relationship? 061-792-9495. Otherwise, you can also call me, because, I mean, you have airtime, right? 087-086-9495. 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
3: Hey, Smoo, you're going to cause problems. My guy, you're going to cause problems. All right, for now, delays on the N2 between the Gateway Interchange and Mount Edgecombe heading back to Durban. Traffic is starting to build up. So all those partners rushing back home to ask the questions. So you got delays between the Queen Nandi Drive and the Clay Road Bridge. So just a heads up for that. M4 Ruthfoster Highway, it is slow, bumper to bumper traffic. Please be patient on the roads. I know you want to get home quickly to get some answers. And then on the M13 heading to Kloof, we've got delays there heading up Fields Hill. For East Coast Radio Traffic, I'm Andy James.
0: Andy James, what's the best part about being in a relationship?
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0: Well, typical Xhosa girl. Married for the money. Hey!
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2: 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I'm adjusting. 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And yo, guys, the prices are epic. But we also need to look good after the gym, right? Jam's got us sorted there too. Think jeans, t-shirts, and some big international brands too. One thing's for sure, you're never going to leave Jam without finding a deal. Because saving is my jam. I'm a
0: jam, jam. East Coast Breakfast.
3: We got Terry on the line. 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
6: Okay, guys, I've got one for you. It's tricky. 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When you think of black, white, forever, tell me what goes through your mind. The voice notes us your answer on WhatsApp 061-792-9495. And then tomorrow morning, we'll tell you what it means and what it's happening. And just give me your
5: story. Something is happening.
7: Hey. 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
5: Okay.
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0: Come on, man. On a Wednesday, I think it makes sense. Just a couple days left, my friend, and then it's the weekend. Then we can have, a few one-twos, eh? Some bevs for the boys and girls of KZN. Titanium, David Guetta, Sia on East Coast Radio. KZN is the one hit music station. Guys, I am having so much fun. We have officially activated the wives plus the husbands hotline, right? If you are in a happy relationship or in a relationship, because I don't want to be that guy. I don't know what's going on, right? In your shenanigans, bro. What are the benefits of being in a relationship? 061-792-9495. Otherwise, you can call me on 087-086-9495. Perhaps the best part about being in a relationship is having someone to blame when you're in a bad mood. You know, as a single person, unfortunately, it's all on you, buddy. You know, maybe the best part of being in a relationship for you is splitting the bills. In Andy James's case, who handles the traffic, there are no bills to be split. It's all on him. And that's her benefit, right? What is yours? EB, talk to me. How are you doing, buddy?
1: Really good, thanks to you, Jesu.
0: Don't ask me how I'm doing.
1: For 26 years.
0: Yes.
1: Happily married for 26 years.
0: All right.
1: You've got somebody to share life with every moment with. So, yeah, your best friend, somebody to confide in.
0: Yeah.
1: I mean, there's definitely some negatives as well. But, yeah, take the good with the bad and you roll with it, my friend.
0: What are the negatives?
1: Poof. Now you want to open the can of worms, don't you?
0: You said it. What are the negatives?
1: The little thing that acts you on, not closing the toothpaste, or, you know, leaving the shoes and the laundry lying around.
0: Yeah, what else?
1: No, I think it's just enough.
0: What else, EB?
1: No. Look, I live with it, I roll with it, and you're not going to make me walk into it. So, yeah.
0: What are you living with? What are you telling me more?
1: I want to know. I'm 50, I'm married for 26 years, and very happily married by faith.
0: Why do you sound like that, Evie? Why do you sound like that? Why do you sound not so convincing? Why do you sound like you're going through the most?
1: No, nothing at all.
0: Evie, honestly, I just wanted you to tell me.
1: I'm a wounded soldier. I'm fighting my battles, and I'm rolling with it, and I'm walking with it, and I'm living with it, and I'm ready with pride.
0: A wounded soldier.
1: Yeah. That's what we have. We're better than a wounded soldier. We can pay all buffs to our friends. Yeah. When we get home, yeah, we don't have a shot.
0: I'm so sorry, but you don't sound like you're happy.
1: I'm extremely happy.
0: Yeah, tell me about it. All right. Thank you so much, EB.
1: You're most welcome, and have an awesome afternoon.
0: Enjoy the rest of your 26 years of marriage, okay?
1: Thank you so much.
0: Okay, let's go to Priya. Priya, any exciting thing about being in a relationship for you? Talk to me.
2: Hi, DJ Spoo.
0: How's it?
2: I agree with what you're saying. When there is somebody you can blame, but in my case, I blame him for everything.
0: Everything? Like what? What are you blaming him for?
2: Well, aside from the things he does, yeah, and also the things that I remind him to do for me that he does not do.
0: Yeah. Like what? He's in the car. You have the audacity.
3: Controller, AKA controller.
0: All right, buddy, talk to me. What is the best part about being married to Priya?
3: The food.
0: The food?
3: The food, love the food.
0: Yeah.
3: And then massages. Yeah. It's just the best.
0: Okay, she gives the best massages. She makes the best food. Yeah.
3: Yeah.
0: What
3: this
0: else?
3: This is for life.
0: Yeah. What else?
3: I mean, and she gave me a beautiful baby girl. Our baby girls are hard. I think that's the best.
0: That's cute.

0: That's cute. What do you do for her?
1: Everything.
0: What is everything? Hey, my guy. My guy. It's your time to shine. What do you do for her?
1: No, she gets whatever she asks for.
0: Like
1: take
0: what?
1: A lot, shopping, whatever it is, she gets it.
0: So,
1: if you guys didn't give me a vouchers yet, I'm still waiting. I need you guys' help on that.
0: Wrong hotline.
1: Come on.
0: Wrong Come hotline. On. You guys enjoy your afternoon. Okay, I'll remember you. Don't worry. All right.
1: Okay.
0: All right. Listen, if you're in a relationship, sell it to me. What is the best part of being in a relationship? You know, please don't sound as salty as the first guy. Did you hear that? 26 years of marriage. Wounded man. What was that? 0617929495. Best part about being in a relationship. Your news, watch, your sports, and your traffic. Is up next.
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8: Well, there are calls for tighter safety measures in schools after a learner was beaten to death at a school in Sundumbili. Police have arrested four pupils aged between 15 and 20 on murder charges. And International Relations Minister Ronald Lamola says South Africa supports the African Union's long-standing decision to convene a continent-wide migration conference. He says it must also tackle the root causes of xenophobia, violence and anti-migrant sentiment. The Rand trading at 16.31 to the dollar, 21.98 to the pound, 18.83 to the euro. Gold is trading at $4,240.88 an ounce. Brent crude oil at $82.26 a barrel. Durban high of 27 tomorrow, Ulundi 31, Richards Bay 30, Pietermaritzburg 28, Ladysmith 26, Moy River and Newcastle 24, Margate and Kokstad 23, Underberg a high of 22. In Durban, sunset at 26 past 5. Sunrise at 22 minutes to 7. There's a 13 km/h northeasterly wind.

0: Springbok fly half Sacha Feinberg Ngomezulu is raring to go ahead of his first appearance of the season when South Africa take on Argentina on Saturday. Now, the 20-cap Bok missed the July test window after undergoing ankle surgery, but says the time away from the game proved quite valuable. Feinberg Ngomezulu believes the setback helped him learn, develop and return to action as a better player.
1: The rehab, I kind of kept it. I just did my work very quietly, and I'm back here with like immense privilege and immense like pride in the way I went about getting back into the setup here. And honestly, like I'm just being welcomed in with arms like I have. It's a warm feeling.
0: And then in other rugby news, only four referees have been appointed for the All Blacks Tour of South Africa, with England's Carl Dixon set to officiate Friday's clash against the Stormers in Cape Town. Matthew Carley will take charge of the Sharks fixture and the first test, while Georgia's Nika Amish Kelly and Australia's Angus Gardner will oversee the remaining provincial matches and tests. Into football news, Banyana Banyana coach Desiree Ellis has praised her side's determination after securing a place in the Women's Africa Cup of Nations knockout stages. Thembi Kgatlana's goal earned South Africa a crucial

0: 1-0 win over Burkina Faso, completing a strong recovery from a loss to Tanzania and a draw with Ivory Coast.
1: We've got to give credit to the players. It wasn't pretty. Sometimes it doesn't have to be pretty. We were organized. I think we had one or two half chances that could have put the game to bed, but I thought all around the team played really well. So for tonight, we'll celebrate getting out of the group and we'll worry about the rest tomorrow.
0: They'll now shift their focus to a quarter-final clash against Morocco this Saturday. And then in some tennis, to end off things, defending champion Carlos Alcaraz has withdrawn from the Cincinnati Open as he continues to recover from a wrist injury. The Spaniard has not played competitively since April, when the injury forced him out of the Barcelona Open, and he has since missed both the French Open and Wimbledon. Alcaraz had been targeting a return in Cincinnati ahead of the US Open, which gets underway on the 30th of August, where he was set to defend his title. Right, that's it for now for the East Coast Radio Sports team. I'm Faeda Crouch.
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3: Hey, the congestion, people rushing home to get answers. We got major delays, unfortunately, on the N2. Traffic is building up at 4 o'clock, imagine, between Queen Nandi and the Clare Road Bridge heading back to Durban. M13, not looking too good for you there, between Richmond and the top of Fields Hill heading towards Kloof. So it is really slow. Suddenly, Pinetown Central is busy, especially on the St. John's Avenue. So please do keep that in mind. Expect delays as well on the M4 Ruthvest Highway in both directions. If you are trying to get home, maybe take the M12 Umhlanga Rocks Drive as an option to get back home if you are leaving the office this afternoon. So please do travel safely. For East Coast Radio Traffic, I'm Andy James.
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4: 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We are starter. 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
5: 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Huh?

0: She's queen, man. She's legendary. Beyonce, Morning Dew Donk on East Coast Radio. KZN's the one hit music station. Sawana, my friend. Happy Wednesday afternoon. The day is officially done and dusted for majority of the workforce across KZN. Yay! Now there's only one thing that we need to deal with. It's the traffic. Don't worry. Andy James does have the latest in about 5 minutes' time. But back to that conversation we were having. Apparently, I'm getting people into trouble, ne? We have activated the Wives Plus Husbands Hotline. I just want to find out, because in the first half of the show, I spoke to the single people, gave them an opportunity to share what is the best thing about being single. So I thought, you know what? People who are in relationships also deserve an opportunity to flex. So what is the best part about being in a relationship or in a marriage? And yeah, ne?
1: How's it, Jay Spoo? Troy from Hillcrest. I'd say the best things about being in a relationship, double income, definitely makes paying for things a lot easier.
0: Okay.
1: And, you know, if you have a really bad day, you have someone to go home to and let them comfort you and talk about it. Yeah, I'd say those are probably the two of the best things about being in a relationship.
2: Well, hi, Jay Spoo. It's Del here from Durban. And the best part of being in a relationship is when the person actually accepts you for who you are and the way you are. In my point of view, love is about partnership. Love is not about ownership or controllership. Love the music, Jay Spoo. Keep it going. Cheers.
3: I think being in a relationship, this is a personal opinion, is one of the greatest things ever. It might not be the funnest thing ever, but it's one of the best things ever, because this is a personal opinion. I never saw a reason to grow until I was with another person. See, so when you need to play the role of being a man, that's when you become one. When you need to play the role of being a dad, that's when you become one. You don't just become a dad. You don't just become a provider. You don't just become those things, the important things partners, a partner would need. You become them because, well, you need to be them. So then you become them. You know what I mean? So yes, there's certain things I can't do by myself. But when I think about what those things are, most of them are destructive. You know what I mean? They're things that weren't good for me.
0: Yeah.
3: And the only reason my partner doesn't like them is because she cares about me enough to not watch me be destroyed by things that I don't have to do. I do them to have fun.
0: Yeah. You sounding like Barack Obama, bro. But I'll let you continue.
3: I do them to vent, but there's no necessity. The only thing I can't do now that I'm in a relationship is talk to other women or be friends with other women, if I put it that way. But besides that, there's nothing else. So I don't see the negative of being in a relationship personally. I think it's a great thing. It's a mature thing.
4: 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I'm just hashtag putting this out there. Why is your wedding ring on your left hand? It's because marriage is not right.
0: Hey, what up, guys? 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

0: 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Apologize, Timberland and East Coast Radio, KZN's number one hit music station. 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Click on Stacey and Jay Spoo. Right now, though, we're going to get into your traffic with Andy James, but also quick reminder, in about 5 minutes' time, we're going to be sitting down with the one and only Fighter Crouches in for Nicholas Tatum, the queen who knows everything that has to do with sports, repping the females in the world of sports like a true champion. She's going to be giving us the lowdown with Banyana Banyana. We're going to be talking sports, so stick around for that. But right now, Andy James, please go. We just want to vibe posy, man. What's happening with the roads? Your traffic is brought to you by Nissan. Some things deserve 5 stars. The Nissan Magnite is one of them. 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
2: Roads are looking really busy this afternoon, especially on the N2 heading back towards Durban between the Queen 90 Drive and the Clear Road Bridge. We also have a broken down vehicle just as you approach the Clear Road Bridge. So bumper to bumper traffic there, peak hour traffic sitting there as well. And you've got further obstructions with the roadworks. M4 Ruthfast Highway slow as well between Blue Lagoon and Durban North, and heading back towards Durban as well, really slow all the way from the M41 Gateway interchange. M13 heading up Fields Hill. We've got delays there as well, so please a heads up. For East Coast Radio Traffic, I'm Andy James.
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0: She's closer to KZN, someone hit music station, John Legend, All She Wanna Do, 7 minutes before the hour, 5 o'clock, my friend. Sawbona, what kind, hola, what's happening, Lani's? The name is Jay Smoo, we together all the way till 6 p.m. And I'm very excited about the WAFCON currently underway. Oh man, it is proving to be quite a tournament to watch. And joining us right now, the one and only Fighter Crouch, who's in for Nicholas Tatum, who's going to give us the full lowdown. Fighter Crouch, how are you feeling about WAFCON?
1: Excited.
0: Yeah.
1: Yeah. Yeah, that's such a great season though, right?
0: Yeah, it is.
1: Like,
0: hey,
1: we're coming out of the FIFA World Cup, Bafana going to the quarterfinals for the first time. Now Banyana, they really hungry for that crown.
0: Yeah, yeah. So all of us last night, Banyana must win game.
1: Yeah,
0: you watched the whole thing at the beginning. What were your feelings around this game? Because I was so nervous. It started at 10 o'clock. I was like, oh my goodness, if they lose, I'm not going to be able to sleep. How did you feel?
1: I think, I don't want to say I was confident because, listen, over the years, women's football in the continent has just got better and better and better.
0: Yeah, definitely.
1: And South Africa have always been the favorites among Nigeria, for example, who's also like brilliant in women's football on the continent. So there's competition, and we saw that last night.
0: It's tight. Now then this happened.
2: There is a tie because South Africa, despite losing their opening game and this 2026 WAFCON, have turned it around and come back for the brink to qualify for the quarterfinals. The 2022 champions are still alive and they will meet the team they beat in the 2022 final, host nation Morocco, in Saturday's quarterfinal in Rabat. Ivory Coast, the other team to be making it through, will be taking on Algeria. Burkina Faso's dream is over.
0: Yes.
1: And that's exactly what it looks like.
0: Bro.
1: And that's exactly what it looks like.
0: That felt
1: just
0: good.
1: I mean, Figile Magama just giving that nice pass just in front of that that goal line. Thembi Kgatlana closing in, and that essentially got us through to that quarterfinal.
0: Well done.
1: There's still a long road though.
0: Yeah,
1: there's still a long road. Ivory Coast take on Algeria. There's another two fixtures. We know Cameroon are through to the quarterfinals as well. And the quarterfinals is very, very important because we need a place in the semifinals. And I'll tell you why that's important. Next year is it's the 2027 Women's FIFA World Cup next year.
0: Yes.
1: And for us to qualify for that, we need a place in the semifinal.
0: Yeah.
1: That's all.
0: A must. It must happen.
1: Yes.
0: So we've got some big contenders here in the WAFCON, 100%. Right? Who are some of your picks? Aside from, of course, Banyana.
1: Oh, of course.
0: Who else are you looking at? And you're like, damn, they're playing some really good football right now.
1: Listen, if the road wasn't the way it is now, like us facing Morocco in the repeats of that 2022 final, I would have stood for Morocco, but now Banyana must beat Morocco.
0: Yeah.
1: Nigeria.
0: So good, hey, they're looking clean.
1: Nigeria are gonna win and then they're gonna go to that quarter final. That fixture, Cameroon is such a
0: there's
1: solid
0: squad, there's something there, but there's something missing as well. You just don't know what it is, but I'm sure they're gonna figure it out, man.
1: There's no bad team though. It's like the World Cup all over again. There's
0: Looking good. And listen, man, keep your eye on the WAFCON. Women in sport really doing the most, and we love to see it. We love to see the competitiveness of women participating in sport. It's just another reminder that women in sport are doing some great work and they belong in sport. So shout out, man. Make sure you keep an eye out on the WAFCON. Thank you so much, Fighter Crouch, for giving us the lowdown.
1: Okay.
0: All right, listen, coming up next, I've got something fun to do with you. Hey guys, we've been having so much fun today, né? I want to do what we did yesterday. We launched a brand new thing called the Two Truths and a Durban Lie. I'm going to give you three statements and then you tell me which one is the lie. If you figure out it, we have a bit of a moment in Yana on the radio. But that's coming up next in about 6 minutes' time. In the meantime, though, because we must find out what's happening with the Zindaba. Your news watch, a bit of sports and your traffic is on the way at exactly 5 o'clock.
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8: There are calls for tighter safety measures in schools after a learner was beaten to death at a high school in Sundumbili on the north coast. The attack happened on school grounds yesterday morning. Police have arrested four pupils aged between 15 and 20 on murder charges. The National Teachers Union says schools must remain places of learning and not violence. The union's Matemba Mabija has urged learners to report conflict before it escalates. He adds that anti-bullying awareness campaigns must be intensified to help prevent similar tragedies.
9: We need to continuously do these campaigns against bullying. We need to continuously conscientize our learners and also conscientize them about the impact and the consequences of this bullying within the school premises. As much as this has happened, but we're not going to deter or stop from conscientizing and also making sure that there is safety in our schools.
8: The Mountain Club of South Africa says it's hopeful the hiker rescued yesterday after he went missing during a hike on Monday will recover well. The 24-year-old from Johannesburg was found in the southern Drakensberg yesterday, having spent the night on the cold and misty mountain. Rescuers say while he was able to use a cell phone to send out an alert, which prompted a search and rescue operation. Here's mountain rescuer Gavin Robenheimer.
10: He was not, as far as I know, in a sort of a serious condition. He was found on the almost on top of the Drakensberg on Rhino Peak. He was conscious, but he was very very cold, hypothermic, when your body temperature drops right down.
8: International Relations Minister Ronald Lamola says South Africa supports the African Union's long-standing decision to convene a continent-wide migration conference. Lamola says the gathering should address migration alongside peace, economic development, regional integration and democratic governance. The minister adds that the challenge needs a coordinated African response.
11: South Africa believes that a continent-wide convening on migration must take a holistic view. The need for this dialogue has become increasingly urgent. The urgency is further underscored by the recent research indicating that almost 6 in 10 Africans aged between 18 and 25 have considered immigrating.
8: And a new hub has been opened in the north of Durban to encourage more girls to pursue STEM careers. The new Science Centre of Excellence is situated at the Inc. Learning Centre in KwaMashu. It's been refurbished by non-profit Protech STEM together with SLG. It will serve learners from KwaMashu, Inanda and Induzuma, whose schools lack fully equipped science facilities. Laboratory manager Lucas Dooley says the facility is also an opportunity to break down gender barriers in STEM.
12: There is no measure as to how far the person can go in science field, whether a girl or a boy. If you look into the recent matric results, you'll see that the girls are always in the top 10. Obviously, then it means they've got a greater opportunity to be able to venture without fear that they are maybe less qualified than boys, but they're equally capable as girls and they can achieve almost anything.
8: Durban 27 tomorrow, Pietermaritzburg 28, Richards Bay 30.
1: And here's what's coming up in your sport. Springbok fly half Sacha Feinberg Nkomezulu is raring to go ahead of his first appearance of the season. Banyana Banyana coach Desiree says the side showed true character in their comeback last night, and things don't look too good for the West Indies in their second test against Pakistan.
0: Time for your traffic with Andy James. It's brought to you by Bidvest McCarthy Toyota, the home of Toyota in KZN.
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13: Still have a couple of delays for you, especially if you're on the N2. Still queuing between the Queen Nandi Drive and the Clare Road Bridge. Also really slow on Umgeni between M19 Umgeni R102 rather and Alpine Road. So do expect delays there. And you got slow moving traffic on the M4 Ruthvast Highway between Blue Lagoon and Durban North, especially if you're heading towards Umhlanga coming from Durban. Really slow as well on the M13, but it just as you approach a Kloof, so please do expect delays. For East Coast Radio Traffic, I'm Andy James.
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when someone is good at what they do, you wonder what it's like to be them for a second, right? Eve is such an amazing artist. I'm listening to the song. I was like, I wonder what it's like, man, to spit bars like this queen. Eve, E-V-E. Aye. Hey. Let me blow your mind. Eve coming through on East Coast Radio, KZN's One Hit Music Station. Dating back to the year 2001. The song is literally 25 years old, man. What a banger. Someone of my friend, the name is Jay Smoo. You and I hang out all the way till 6 p.m. It's 12 minutes after the hour of 5 o'clock. If you're currently stuck in traffic, no. Don't worry, my friend. Andy James got you covered. In about 3 minutes' time, we're going to find out what's happening on the roads across KZN. But right now, we launched this yesterday. Two truths and a Durban lie. Let's get back into it. So I'm going to give you three statements. You need to identify which one of those statements is amanga. Ngikamba amanga on which one. Which one is a lie? A, the Drakensberg mountain range contains sand rock art paintings that are over 2,000 years old. That's statement number one. B, Isimangaliso Wetland Park is the only place on Earth where you can see both the Big Five and the whales from the same spot. And number three, which is C, Durban has the busiest port in Africa. Which one of those statements is a lie? 061-792-9495. I'll play your voice notes in about 7 minutes' time. But also, in about 7 minutes' time, today's Traffic Jam with Jay Smoo. In keeping with the Women's Month, I've got the perfect banger dating back to the year 1967. Guess what? Aretha Franklin is who we're singing along to. Respect.

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6: Between the Queen Anne Drive and Clare Road Bridge, really slow on the M4 as well, all the way through in both directions. And the M13 is still looking busy just near Kloofs. Just a heads up for that. Bumper to bumper traffic there. For East Coast Radio Traffic, I'm Andy James.
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0: Still a bang if you ask me. Zakes Bantwini, Osama. 20 minutes after the hour, 5 o'clock. The name is Jay Smoohazard and Virtu. All right, two truths and a Durban lie is what we're doing right now. I'll give you three statements. You tell me which one is the one that is not the truth. A, the Drakensberg mountain range contains sand rock art paintings that are over 2,000 years old. B, Isimangaliso Wetland Park is the only place on Earth where you can see both the Big Five and the whales from the same spot. Or C, Durban has the busiest port in Africa. This is what you had to say.
1: Hello, James. It's Celestia. Yeah. I think it's number three. That's the law.
0: Okay.
1: Thanks for a great show.
0: Thank you.
2: 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It's Cindy Crawford from Phoenix. I think B is lies.
3: So the law is B.
0: Mm-hmm.
3: You cannot see the Big Five in the Isimangaliso Wetland Park.
4: Hi, Jespu. One is the lie. Number one is the lie. Egan Gunner, thank you.
0: All right. Ting, ting, ting, ting, ting. If you said B is the lie, well done to you, my friend. Isimangaliso Wetland Park is not the only place on Earth where you can see both. Emphasis on that. The Big Five and the whales from the same spot. Yeah, so there you go. Well done to you. Let's hop on over to more fun, shall we? In the form of singing. Are you keen?
5: Let's see. Hashtag traffic jam with Jay Spoon.
0: All right, this month the theme for Women's Month is an empowered woman is an empowered nation. And in keeping with that, I've chosen the perfect song to celebrate the women of KwaZulu-Natal. This one dates back to the year 1967. Aretha Franklin, Respect, is the chosen song that I'd love for you to sing along to. If you command respect, you know, I want you to put your back into singing along to this one and send that voice note to 061-792-9495. Let's go. Ladies, where you at? But please do me a favor, right? Sing with conviction. Sing with passion. But mainly, have some fun with it.

0: 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Respect Aretha Franklin, dedicated to all the amazing women of KZN. Viva Imbogoto, viva. Respect. Let's take a listen to your sing-along voice notes. Shirley, come on now. Yes, girl. Oh, yeah. Come on now. Come on. Hey, hey, hey, hey. Woo! Oh man, Shirley, always sitting through voice notes, man. I love that. You are a good gal. Nikita, come on now.
1: R-E-S-P-E-C-T. Hey. Tell them what it means to me. R-E-S-P-E-C-T. Yeah. Tell them what it means to me.
0: La la la la la la la la la la la la la. I know, Nikita, I know. Hey, you know when you find it difficult to spell respect very fast, you know, this English thing is not for everybody, especially around about this time of the day. But Tyrone, give me vibes.
2: I want you.
0: Yes, sir.
2: Baby, I got.
0: Ooh.
2: I want you need.
0: Come on now.
2: You know I got it.
0: Bada bada bum bum.
2: All I'm asking.
0: Ooh, man.
2: Is for a little respect when you come home.
0: Damn.
2: Ooh, just a little bit.
0: There'll be us, people who try to sing, and then there'll be people like Tyrone Munsami who just show off. Can we just dance quickly? All right. Nina Sky, Move Your Body. 4 minutes before your 5:30 News Watch headlines, your sports and your traffic. 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Happy Wednesday.

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2: The Madanga Commission has heard allegations that suspended Police Minister Senzo Mgcunu interfered in the work of the investigating Directorate Against Corruption. IDEC prosecutor Drushanta Ramsamy has testified that her former boss, Andrea Johnson, met regularly with Mgcunu and repeatedly referred to discussions with the minister on cleaning up the police. And Israel's military has resumed strikes on southern Lebanon despite ongoing talks. It's blaming Hezbollah, saying the group violated the ceasefire. The rand is trading at 16.31 to the dollar, 21.96 to the pound, 18.83 to the euro. Gold is trading at $4,260.12 an ounce. Brent crude oil at $82.73 a barrel. Durban, a high of 27 tomorrow. Ulundi, 31. Richards Bay, 30. Pietermaritzburg, 28. Ladysmith, 26. Moy River and Newcastle, 24. Margate and Kokstad, 23. Underberg, 22. In Durban, sunrise at 22 minutes to 7. And there's a 13 km/h northeasterly wind.

0: Right, let's take a final look at your sport this afternoon in some rugby. Shark 15's coach Mike Vowles has made several changes to his side for Saturday's Currie Cup clash against the Boland Cavaliers at the Princess Makoko Stadium this weekend. Now in the pack, Puenkosi Kubeka comes in at loosehead prop for Cameron Dawson, while Johan Momsen shifts to lock from lock to flank, rather, in place of Daniel Buerta. Mino Bernat moves into the second row to partner Dion Slabbert. Willem van der Heever replaces Luan Olafir, and Tino Tenda Mavesere comes in for Tom Dyer. Scrum off Ross Broad will captain that side. The back line sees SA under 20 winger Kuti Rasivaga handed a starting berth after making his senior provincial debut off the bench last week. Lyle Matthews, who scored a hat-trick on debut against the Pumas, shifts to outside centre in place of Marnus Potgieter. The kick-off time this weekend in KwaMashu is at 5:15. And then over to some football. Banyana Banyana coach Desiree Ellis knows there is no room for error as they look toward the Women's Africa Cup of Nations quarterfinals this Saturday. South Africa fought back to a 1-0 victory against Burkina Faso last night in their final group clash, completing a strong recovery from a loss to Tanzania and a draw with Ivory Coast. And will be a repeat of the 2022 final where Banyana will face Morocco.
1: We've got to give credit to the players. It wasn't pretty. Sometimes it doesn't have to be pretty. We were organized. I think we had one or two half chances that could have put the game to bed, but I thought all around the team played really well. So for tonight, we'll celebrate getting out of the group and we'll worry about the rest tomorrow.
0: The battle for semi-final spot will kick off at 10 p.m. on Saturday. Ivory Coast will face Algeria in their quarterfinal. Malawi and Zambia in action tonight at 10 p.m. Egypt take on Nigeria as they all battle for their quarterfinal spots. Tomorrow, we'll see Cape Verde, Cameroon, Mali and Ghana all in action. Cameroon already qualifying for the quarterfinals. And then ending off with some cricket quickly, Pakistan will need 40 runs to win their second test against the West Indies to level that series. Earlier, Pakistan made light work of the West Indies

0: The hosts finishing 117 in their second innings. The target for Pakistan, 75 runs in that second innings. The score there now 36 with a loss of one wicket. That's it from me for today. For the East Coast Radio Sports team and off the bench for Nick Tatham, I'm Faeda Crouch.
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2: Unfortunately, we still have a couple of delays on the roads this evening. If you're travelling on the N2 heading back towards Durban, still really slow between the Queen Anne Drive interchange and Clare Road Bridge. It is due to a broken down vehicle just as you approach the Westwood Mall. And if you are on M4 heading back towards Mhlanga, slow moving traffic approaching Durban North, some bumper to bumper traffic as well. On if you are traveling on a Chris Hani heading towards Guamashu coming out of Red Hill, you've got delays there. For East Coast Radio Traffic, I'm Andy James.
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3: What's happening? 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Guys, you know what has always been my go-to, like when I finish work and I listen to the show. And not only actually understand it, how much it does for me, just connecting with my people, singing the song, you know, the traffic jam, like that, for me, that's mental therapy right there.
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0: Don't be shook, don't be alarmed. I'm just putting it out there because you know I'm the king of countdown. There are 149 days left of 2026. I'm only saying this because remember in Jan when we did the whole New Year's resolution thing, you said, oh my goodness, I'm going to take myself to the next level. I'm going to start a business. I'm going to do this. I'm going to do that. Oh my goodness, I'm going to do that. I'm just reminding you, 149 days left of the year for you to do the thing that you said you are going to do in January, my friend. Now, I'm just looking out for you because that is what friends do. It's East Coast Radio KZN, someone hit music station. Whoops now, Janet Jackson. The name is Jay Smoo. Got just under 15 minutes left, and then it's going to be Dion G holding your hand between 6 and 9. But in case you missed out, man, we did so much on the show today. Represented the single people, represented the people in relationships. We had a lot of fun. In case you missed out on that, you can always go to ecr.co.za, click on Stacey and Jay Smoo. But right now, here's a snippet in Yana before your traffic.
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0: 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Sell being single to us. Tell us, what is the best thing about being single?
2: There is literally nothing nice about being single. Musani ukuzikhohlisa nkosi yami, musani ukuyiduduza.
0: On the line, all the way from PMB, is Umpamelele. Why are you single, my guy? Sell it to me.
3: Me, I opened my big mouth and told the whole of KZN that my current girlfriend at the time could not cook.
4: I would like to stay anonymous because I know, and I tried to change my voice because I know my partner is definitely listening and knows my voice. Hey, she can't cook. She cannot cook at all.
0: Okay. But.
3: And then I ended up getting cooked.
0: Listen, I'm glad that we can laugh about it. You know what I mean? If you don't laugh, you'll cry in vain.
3: Right now, guys, I won't lie. PMB is cold, especially at night.
0: Yeah.
3: But when it comes to me and bedtime, I just toss myself onto my king-size bed, roll myself onto the blanket, and then, the whole night, no one will be bothering me in the morning saying, I didn't sleep well because of you, wara.
0: It's the life, my friend. Yeah. It is the life. And no snoring, Hey, because some of these girls be snoring, bro. What are the benefits of being in a relationship?
5: 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I'm just hashtag putting this out there. Why is your wedding ring on your left hand? It's because marriage is not right.
0: Yeah, well, okay, guys. What you're doing to me is not right.
6: 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Hi, boy, Jay. Jay, what do you want to happen in KZN? Jay Spoo, we quite.
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8: Taking a look at your traffic, we're going to start with the congestion on the N2 heading back to Durban. That has not budged between the Queen Anne Drive and Clare Road Bridge. Bumper to bumper traffic there. And if you are on Chris Hani leaving Red Hill heading towards the N2, it looks like we've got an accident that's taking place just as you approach the Gwamashu on ramp. So please be on the lookout for that and to expect delays. M13 really slow between Pioneer Road and Old Main Road. For East Coast Radio Traffic, I'm Andy James.
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0: All right, Lonnie, coming up next, 2 songs just to wrap up the Wednesday edition of the show. Some TKZ and Taylor Swift, if you are a Swiftie. 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

0: that is how we're going to wrap up the Wednesday edition of the show. It's almost time for Dion to hold you on between 6 and 9. My friend, we had a lot of fun today. If you missed out on anything on the show, head on over to ecr.co.za. Click on Stacey and Jay Smoo. As Jay Smoo, I'm wishing you an awesome Wednesday. Enjoy the rest of the evening, man. And if you're going out today, please be safe out there. Don't drink and drive. And before I bounce, I got to tell you, Zabit players have been having so much fun and winning thousands, my friend. Now, this loudly South African brand is launching its 1 million rand slot tournament, where anyone in the top 1,000 players has a chance of winning cash prizes between 50,000 rand and 500,000 rand. It starts this Thursday at zabit.co.za with weekly cash jackpots. 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Have yourself a great Wednesday. See you tomorrow between 3 and 6. For now, it's bye-bye.
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6: Well, the Madlanga Commission has heard allegations that suspended Police Minister Senzo Mgcunu interfered in the work of the investigating Directorate Against Corruption. IDEC prosecutor Drushanta Ramsamy has testified that Mgcunu and former IDEC head Andrea Johnson had regular meetings and discussed cleaning up the police service. The commission also heard that in one investigation into an alleged irregular procurement of a forklift by the SAPS's Crime Intelligence Unit, the minister arranged for a witness to be flown to the Eastern Cape. Ramsamy also says that Johnson sought information to investigate the minister's former chief of staff, Cedric Ngabinde, following meetings with Mgcunu.
7: Advocate Johnson wanted dirt on Mr. Ngabinde, and she wanted to charge him. The meetings with the minister were regular. Advocate Johnson said to the team, the minister wants us to help him clean up SAPS, crime intelligence specifically.
6: There are calls for tighter safety measures in schools after a learner was beaten to death at a high school in Sundumbili on the north coast. The attack happened on school grounds yesterday morning. Police have arrested four pupils aged between 15 and 20 on murder charges. Matemba Mabija from the National Teachers Union has urged learners to report conflict before it escalates. He adds that anti-bullying awareness campaigns must be intensified to help prevent similar tragedies.
8: We need to continuously do these campaigns against bullying. We need to continuously conscientize our learners and also conscientize them about the impact and the consequences of this bullying within the school premises. As much as this has happened, but we're not going to deter or stop from conscientizing and also making sure that there is safety in our schools.
6: Duduzani Zuma's rise to first deputy president in the MK party is no surprise. And that's the view of political analyst Imran Bakas, who describes the move as the culmination of Jacob Zuma's long-term plan to position his son as a successor. He says the latest leadership changes come as little surprise, arguing the party has undergone several shakeups as Zuma tightens the grip on the organization. He says Zuma has long wanted his son Duduzani in a senior leadership position.
9: We know that Zuma has been wanting to consolidate power within the MK party. He's been preparing for a long time to have Duduzani Zuma become the you know, to be in the leadership, and in this case, the first deputy president of Umkhonto Sizwe. One would remember that even when Duduzane tried having his own party prior to the last election, and there was a fractured relationship between him and his dad, Jacob Zuma did not give up. He pursued.
6: Israel's military has resumed strikes on southern Lebanon despite ongoing talks. It's blaming Hezbollah, saying the group violated the ceasefire. Well, Lebanese authorities say at least one person has been killed in the latest attacks. And Portuguese police have seized about 5 tons of cocaine on a container ship on the open ocean. They say officers boarded the boat off Lisbon in extremely difficult conditions. They arrested 3 people. The police say the operation enabled them to dismantle a criminal group dedicated to smuggling large quantities of drugs into Europe. Durban 27 tomorrow, Pietermaritzburg 28, Richards Bay 30. For Newswatch, I'm Dineo Mpahlele.
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10: I am leaving you with a couple of delays, especially if you're traveling on the N2. Still slow, still heavily congested between Queen Nandi Drive and Clare Road Bridge. And also on the M13, we still have that congestion approaching Old Main Road heading into Kloof. And if you are traveling on the M41 heading into Phoenix, we have some delays for you approaching the Phoenix Highway. For East Coast Radio Traffic, I'm Andy James.
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0: There's also lots of people saying engagement rings, signet rings, cufflinks, charm bracelets, pearls. OMG. See where I'm going with this? Now let's listen to a few voice notes that came through this
1: evening. Just catching the tail end of this, but yeah, my grandmother started collecting AMC cookware for me when she used to be the sales manager for this region. And I was 4 years old. And I've got an AMC recipe book from 1981, which is the year that I was born, as well as my late mum and her AMC pots. I mean, I think I've probably got three full collections, and I just love them. And I don't sell them. I just love them.
0: Yeah.
1: And also my gran, when she knew the time was coming close, she wrote down all the best family recipes as well. And with regards to diamonds, my dad had been a jeweler, and my mom had given me his diamond, and it went into my engagement ring, the one that she had from before he died. And yeah, what a lovely conversation. Anyway, my name's Tam, and I'm in Morningside, Durban.
0: Cool. Tam, thank you for the share. I must say, lots of family heritage is there, and you are creating a legacy with all those memories. So thank you for the share. Really do appreciate it. Let's listen to another one this evening.
2: Hi, Dion. It's Jesse from PNP. I think the most memorable things I have in the house of my mom, and my mom is still living, is all her Pyrex dishes that she has from many, many years ago.
0: Okay.
2: When she used to work, and my dad used to work, and they used to buy all these lovely, beautiful dishes and dinner plates and stuff. And I still got them in the cupboard.
0: Wow.
2: And even though it's a lot, but I keep them as remembrance. That's all my mom and dad used to work.
0: Yeah.
2: Thank you, Dion. Bye.
0: Thank you for that. You know what? What I'm realizing, a lot of you guys are very sentimental, which is really, really special. And the fact that you're keeping it and remembering it, I'm sure wherever they may be, if they are not here, they would definitely appreciate the sentiments. So keep them coming in. 061-792-9495. We've got one more batch coming up in a few.
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6: As we celebrate the 70th anniversary of the Women's March on the Union Buildings to protest the apartheid regime, the KZN Legislature dedicates this year's sitting of the Women's Parliament in honour of the women of 1956. 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

0: Train with a classic, Drops of Jupiter. The opening part of the song is the only time he says it. Other than that, nope, it's not there. Okay, so we've been having a very interesting conversation this evening, and we only can play two people's voice notes, right? Because we only have time for two more. What are some of the family heirlooms that you've passed down in your family that is special? Let's listen to you.
1: Not really an heirloom, but something sentimental is photo albums that we have. I know everything can just be digital. It is safer to keep, but there's just something about flipping through old photo albums and just having that nostalgic feeling.
0: Yeah.
1: There's nothing on this world that can replace that feeling. Right, bye, Dion. Good night.
0: Cool. Thank you for that one. Violet is up next.
2: Hi, everybody. Yeah, so I've been passed down with my great-granddad, Spice Rack. And he has come from India that many years ago. So, yeah, it's been kept in the family for all these years. And it's been passed down from day to day to day. And eventually I have it. And I am so happy that I have a something that my great-granddad has made.
0: Wow, that's a nice share, by the way. Very nice share. So some of the other items that have come through on WhatsApp that you guys have suggested was jewelry. A lot of jewelry has come down from grands, great-grands, watches that are not really working in the current era, but they are special because they're antiques. Love that. Lots of crockery. Lots of people talk about crockery. And antique frames. Yeah, that's also special too. You know what's special about all these items? They may not have the value you think they have, but they're valuable to the heart. That is what it's all about. So thank you guys for dropping a line tonight and sharing with us. Getting us closer towards 8 p.m. Don't forget we got your classic hits coming up tonight. And we're going love songs.
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0: I love the fact that EDM songs that are dropping in 2026 are short and to the point. I'll tell you why. Back in the 2010s, when EDM songs made it to the radio, the first of them was Avicii and then Calvin Harris. Their songs was very long. It's like 5 minutes, 5.5, 6 minutes. And then we had to edit them so we can play them on the radio. And now these guys got the memo because Medusa's track is 2 minutes and 32 seconds. That's how short it is. Talking about being short and sweet. Literally. Talking about something long and sweet, it is your Love Classic Hits. And if you love the classics from the roots of the 90s with love songs, you're going to love what's coming your way next.
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0: It's 8 p.m. exactly, and welcome to the show. If you just tuned in now, you've been missing out on 2 hours of fun. But now we entered the final hour, and we got your classic hits, which, let me say, has got love everywhere. Like, everywhere. We've got some Boyz II Men with a song that'll make you feel ooh. We got some Casey and JoJo. And we got some Mariah all in here. So get ready for your classic hits. And if you're loving the classic hits tonight, drop us a simple voice note. Maybe you're singing along to your favorite song. Because I know the love songs make you feel fuzzy. So I'm giving you a chance to put it to the test. 061-792-9495. 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

0: I got a confession to make, right? Tonight's classics were my choice. No, they were my choice because somebody was nice enough to say, Dion, can you give us some love songs from the 90s? And I said, okay, fine, why not? But I got to say this. This has got to be my favorite Tevin Campbell song of all time. I think this one is the best. You may debate me, but Always in My Heart is just, oh. It is just, oh. Okay, so let's reminisce the classic hits for tonight. What was in there? We kick things off with Boyz II Men, I'll Make Love to You from back in 1994. Eternal, 1998, Angel of Mine. Casey and JoJo, same year, All My Life. John B and Babyface from the soundtrack to Bad Boys. I know it's weird, it was from the soundtrack to Bad Boys. And Someone to Love from back in 1995. 1993, Mariah Carey with Without You. I Swear, All for One. 93, 94, depending when you heard it. And the last one from back in 1993. It's Tevin Campbell and Always in My Heart. So, why not we play your choice next week or tomorrow? Drop us a line. Go to ecr.co.za, click on the classic hits, and you never know, your choice of music could be coming up. We still got your food for thought coming up at the end of the show, but to get us there, more good music to keep you warm on a very chilled out Wednesday in KZN. 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

0: 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If you love Westlife, got a love song that'll make you feel your love, as well as going nostalgic with the Auto Sync from Sher. I gotta say it because she was in the auto tune from back then, as well as South Africa's Easy Freak with something special called Rain Down and A Script Without the Script. All still to come on East Coast Radio.
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4: Cast the Light, South Africa's favorite draft. 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South Africa, be sharp. 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

0: 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For a Wednesday, we leave the show with your food for thought. 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
10: 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The woman making a difference. Doesn't kill you, makes you stronger. Stand a little taller. The woman making a start. And the woman inspiring others to do the same. 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
13: Oh, hey there. Hello, hello, hello. Welcome to the show. My name is T. It's exactly 9 o'clock. It's the 5th of August, 2026. If it was your birthday today, happy birthday. I hope it was good and was special. If it wasn't, trust me, 30 minutes of nonstop music is going to be special, and that is dedicated to you. Okay. If you are a regular, a family member, an OG, you know it's your time. You can check in on 061-792-9495. Haven't yet joined? Joined the bomb squad. That is us. Don't worry, I'll tell you how you can be a part of us at 9:30. For now, look forward to 30 minutes of nonstop music. Lady Zamar, Alex Warren, Drake featuring Rihanna. This is one of my favorite songs of all time. It takes me back to my high school days. You can guess which one it is. Beyonce is also coming up. Jordan Sparks, One Step at a Time. But first, Miles Smith with Stargazing. Welcome to the show. My name is Tia. Yeah?
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0: It's Lone Star. The name of the song is Amazed on East Coast Radio, KZN's number one hit music station. I hope you're good. I hope you are having a fantastic, fantastic evening. I hope you're safe on the roads. I'm talking to you via the radio. Yes, it's me. Whether you are in your car, whether you are in your lounge, whether you are at work, whether I'm in your earphones, headphones, whatever the case may be, I'm here with you until 12 midnight. It's time where we as a family huddle up, we come together and we check in and say we are present. Ma'am, they call me ma'am on these streets, okay? So you can check in on 061-792-9495. This is where you tell me your name, where you are listening to the show from, and how you are doing. Because we care about that. Like, are you okay? How was your day? Like, was it okay? Was it chilled? I'll tell you about my day. We had a women's event here at work. With a few of our family members, and it was so good. It was so intimate. Amazing food. We went to Summerhill Estate. Delicious, delicious 6-course meal. We had everything you can think of under the sun in terms of anything that is exotic. Absolutely delicious. 10 out of 10. It was so, so good. Anyway, that was my day. So this is me checking in saying I am present, family. You can also do the same. How are you doing? Tell me your name as well as where you listen to the show from on 061-792-9495. You can look forward to Tyler with That Girl, which I'm loving at the moment, and John Mayer with Say. All these on East Coast Radio.
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0: 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You, my friend, are currently checking in on 061-792-9495. Sue from Mia Bank said, I've had a great day. I spent the day with my mom, kids, and fur babies. We cooked, had a little spa day, and just thank God for his daily blessings. Thank you, T. Well, thank you, Sue.
1: Hi. Hello, hello, hello, Tinkaba. It's Dutugo Tele here and Justin Play. We're listening to you here in Spingo, Metropolis. We are keeping the city safe.
0: We love
1: we
0: it.
1: We are present. Mom, we miss you. We miss you.
0: Oh, thank you so much. I'm here. I'm here. Hi.
2: Greeting family. It's Desmond Bendron Komo from Wama. Sure, I'm present, ma'am. And my day was long. I've got too much of work, but now I'm relaxed.
0: Don't worry. You can get the work done now if you have work to do at home, because I'm here with you, okay? I'm keeping you company until 12. So let's burn the midnight oil together. You can also join in on the conversation on 061-792-9495. I'll make sure in the background you have some Eggsta, Justin Bieber, and Blackstreet. All these coming up just for you.
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0: 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All right, it's time to wrap up your check-ins nicely on 061-792-9495. What's up? What is happening? What are you getting up to? How was your day? Are you good? Hi.
1: Locations, yeah. Umelelo Mbatha here, out in Pietermaritzburg. Mm-hmm. Good evening, East Coast.
0: Hey.
1: Good evening, KZN. Good evening, Miss T.
0: Yeah,
1: present teacher. Hey, me, I'm good. Me, I'm always good. Me, I'm always good. I'm good.
0: I love that so, so much. That's so refreshing.
2: Oh. Hey, T, it's Heinrich from Richards Bay. Had an awesome day in town, checking in.
0: Thank you. Hi, Radesh.
3: Hi, Chief Gaba. This is Radesh Kelawan, Assistant Counselor of Novus Farmandini. I'm doing great. I'm listening to your awesome show, awesome music, with a hot cup of Milo. And I'm just checking in. I'm present, ma'am. Good night.
0: Radesh, I'm wondering, do people at work now know you? Like, oh, you're going to be listening to East Coast Radio in the evening. We're going to be tuning in. Like, are you low-key famous? Because East Coast Radio has a way of doing that, yeah?
4: Good evening, T. I'm good. I'm checking in. Sorry for being scarce.
0: Where have you been?
4: I had a health situation.
0: I hope you are better. I hope you are good and everything is sorted. All right, friends, thank you so much for checking in. In the next hour, we definitely will be finishing the sentence. So if you don't know what I'm talking about, you have to make sure you are tuned in on the other side of 30 minutes of nonstop music.
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0: It's Post Malone. The name of the song is I Had Some Help on East Coast Radio, KZN's number one hit music station. It's that time. It's something new that we're doing on the show, but it's so much fun. So, so much fun. And I know you are going to enjoy it. It is called Complete the Sentence. So last night's one was interesting. The other night we did things that you would not compromise on. Quite a few were shared. And then last night we did I Knew I Was an Adult When This Happened. And tonight I need to decide which one we doing. I'm joking, I already know. It's okay, let's go. So tonight's one is a little bit deeper. It's a Wednesday, so you know, it gets us to think a little bit. But complete the sentence. I knew I had outgrown that chapter of my life when. Yo, this one feels personal. Yo, this one feels so personal. Like, I don't know if I'm ready to share type of situation. Like, yo. I think, okay, let's look at it like this. Let's use it as something reflective, maybe not something that is happening now, something that happened, you know, because life has a funny way of showing us when we've outgrown certain people, certain places, certain habits, or even versions of ourselves, like things that we used to do, consume, and so on and so forth. So complete the sentence with that in mind, with that context in mind of maybe it's a place that you outgrew and how you realize that you outgrew it. Or maybe it's a certain habit that you had. I have a friend who just decided on a random day, I'm no longer going to smoke. And sat with a group of people who were smoking the next day and felt nothing. And I was like, no, it was time. You had outgrown the habit altogether. So it didn't need much of an effort to stop because it was done already, like you had outgrown it. So yeah, complete the sentence for me. I knew I had outgrown the chapter of my life when. Finish the sentence by sending me a WhatsApp voice note or a text to 061-792-9495. I cannot wait to hear your stories.
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0: It's James Blunt. The name of the song is You're Beautiful, and I see no lies. No lies detected. It's KZN's number one hit music station. My name is T. And tonight, we are completing the sentence. And tonight is a bit different because it needs you to reflect just a little bit and think a little bit harder, because some moments change you, but so subtly and so quietly, you know? You don't always notice straight away. Like, sometimes the change is gradual, it's slow, but when it happens, you know. When it happens, you definitely know. So that is exactly what we're talking about tonight, right? You don't always notice it straight away, but one day you realize you're not the same person anymore. So tonight, I want you to complete the sentence. I knew I had outgrown that chapter of my life when. Send me a WhatsApp voice note or text on 0617929495. I want real stories. Also funny ones as well. Emotional ones, and you know, moments that made you realize, yeah, I've grown. I've really grown. So complete the sentence. I'm going to start with this one. This one has me shocked. In fact, it has me like, I want the full story of what happened. So this one says, I'm going to keep it anonymous because it's hectic. I knew I had outgrown that chapter of my life when my best friend was the one holding the knife in my back. So I don't know if you mean that figuratively or literally, but either way, that is still hectic. You know, because there is that phrase, you know, stabbing in the back, you know. So was it literally or figuratively? But yeah, I can't think of how I would have responded to that. Either or. I don't know. But yeah, complete the sentence. I knew I had outgrown this chapter of my life when. Let me know on 061-792-9495. BB Rexha with One Day on the way next.
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0: it's David Guetta. David Guetta. The name of the song is Titanium on East Coast Radio, KZN's number one hit music station. We are talking all things, complete the sentence. I knew I had outgrown this chapter on my life when. So a specific something happened. It doesn't have to be a major event. It could be a feeling, you know, or just a nudge in the right direction, whatever the case may be. And this one has me feeling like, no man. You need to introspect. So this one says, I'm going to keep everyone anonymous, by the way. I knew I had outgrown that chapter of my life when I stopped begging people to choose me. Okay. I'm not like, there's nothing to unpack there. Like, it just makes sense. I have goosebumps. Anyway. The next one says, I knew I had outgrown that chapter of my life when payday stopped meaning shopping and started meaning savings. No, I don't want that. No. No, I don't want that. Don't tell us about that. Oh, gosh, no. Let me do one more before 40 minutes of nonstop music. I knew I had outgrown that chapter of my life when I realized an apology doesn't always come, and I was okay with giving myself the closure I needed. Let me read that again. I knew I had outgrown that chapter of my life when I realized an apology doesn't always come, and I was okay with giving myself the closure I needed. That's growth on another level. 40 minutes of nonstop music next year.
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0: Glass Animals with Heat Waves on East Coast Radio, KZN's number one hit music station. 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Now listen, quick one. A balloon payment. Yes, it looks appealing. It looks appetizing because it decreases your installment. But do you really know? Do you really know what a balloon payment is and what it does? You don't have to fret because Wendy Nola is on standby and she's going to explain everything. Everything. 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

0: It's the Goo Goo Dolls on East Coast Radio. The name of the song is Iris. And just like that, it is time for me to go. I will be back tomorrow between 9 and 12 midnight. Good night.
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0: before you go, there's something I want you to have.
1: Oh, it's beautiful. But wait a minute, isn't this...
0: Yeah, yes it is.
1: But I thought the old lady dropped it into the ocean in the air.
0: Well, baby, I went down and got it for you.

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